0: We give you thanks tonight, God, for all you've done in our lives and for all you're going to do. Hallelujah. Psalm 100 says to enter his gates with
1: thanksgiving.
0: What was that again? To enter his gates with
1: thanksgiving.
0: And his courts with
1: praise.
0: And that's what we're going to do here tonight. Hallelujah. God, how we thank you for what you've done in our lives. And tonight we want to thank you in advance for all you're going to do. We thank you for the healing that we do not yet see. We want to thank you for the financial provision that's coming. And by faith, we lift our voices and thank you tonight. We want to be thankful people, God. So we do it by faith tonight.

0: We give you thanks for all you've done and for all you're going to do. We've come to bless your name tonight, Lord.
1: Rise in the midst of your people. 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

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Praise the Lord, O my soul, and forget not all his benefits. We remember everything you've done for us, God, and we give you thanks tonight. I thank you for giving us your word.

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Yes, Lord. 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We thank you, Lord. 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

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How many want the King of glory to come in here tonight? Amen.

0: We give you thanks tonight, God, for all you've done in our lives and for all you're going to do. Hallelujah. Psalm 100 says to enter his gates with
1: thanksgiving.
0: What was that again? To enter his gates with
1: thanksgiving.
0: And his courts with
1: praise.
0: And that's what we're going to do here tonight. Hallelujah. God, how we thank you for what you've done in our lives. And tonight we want to thank you in advance for all you're going to do. We thank you for the healing that we do not yet see. We want to thank you for the financial provision that's coming. And by faith, we lift our voices and thank you tonight. We want to be thankful people, God. 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
0: O God.
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0: 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We exalt the mighty God. You are the mighty of everything.
1: You are the most high God.
0: Yeah, we're cut on that singer.
1: We worship you, Lord. We give you praise. We worship you, Lord. We worship you. We lift you on high. Hosanna de Jesus.
0: You are worthy, Jesus.
1: Hosanna.
0: Worthy is the Lamb.
1: Hosanna de
0: 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Just uplift those holy hands.
1: Hosanna.
0: Answer Jesus, you are worthy.
1: Hosanna.
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1: Hosanna.
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1: We bless you.
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0: Blessed be.
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1: 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Christ is my
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1: 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Together with my house, I am victorious. I'm not down. I am above. Because Jesus made me a conqueror in the name of Jesus. Give the Lord a mighty hand clap.
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0: Mukama yebazibwe.
1: Praise be to the Lord.
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0: Mulinya ya Mukama Yesu.
1: In the name of our Lord Jesus.
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1: Today is evening.
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0: Mlinyeria mukama fe Yesu.
1: In the name of Lord Jesus.
0: Hallelujah.
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1: your word, we thank you, Lord, because you have gotten our destiny. 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We thank you, Lord, you lead our destinies and
0: today.
1: We worship you with our substance. 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Take your glory, Lord. 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
1: 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You are worthy. You are worthy. You are worthy. You are worthy. 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
0: So it begins with Israel
1: chitandika ne Israeli
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1: nga Katonda anatunyweza,
0: there must be a journey.
1: Waina okubeerawo olugendo.
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1: Waina okubeerawo okutegeera.
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1: Oh Holy Spirit.
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0: Gabikule.
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0: Nsomesa.
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0: Haleluya.
1: Amen.
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1: where we've read.
0: Bible yagamba bweti.
1: The Bible says
0: when Israel went out of Egypt.
1: Israeli we yava mu Misiri.
0: Misiri nsi Katonda yajitonda.
1: Egypt is a nation the Lord created.
0: Ne Israeli yabera yo lwensonge mu bendala.
1: But Israel was there for one or more reasons.
0: Obudde butuuka.
1: Time came.
0: Mukama nasitulo mutindo.
1: And then the Lord raised the standard.
0: Endagano yakola ne Ibrahim.
1: Understand, I mean remembered the covenant he did with Abraham.
0: Abantu abo bajeyo.
1: Redeem those people.
0: Era ne bavayo.
1: And they all were redeemed.
0: Yordani ne ekola ki?
1: Nechiulira had it.
0: Eyo cheyakola yakala bukazi.
1: What it did it dried
0: up. Buwaba okatonda chakola.
1: Whenever the Lord is doing something,
0: akola echintu echi yanamiriza.
1: He does something exaggerating.
0: Kati njagala nsoke njogere ku chintu echaletere guru okuyanamirira.
1: I want to talk about something that may the heavens be exaggerated. Nechira bika
0: kunsinga chamanyi chamagero chabuyinza chachitibwa.
1: And it was manifested on the earth very great, very marvelous, very big.
0: So each time God is bringing a transition,
1: buli katonda wakolo kuchusibwa,
0: there are mighty things that he does.
1: Waliwe bintu ebikulu byakola.
0: When God was getting the children of Israel
1: katonda
0: from Egypt,
1: katonda ngajaba n'abaisraeli okuve Misiri,
0: the was a shaking.
1: Waliwe okukankana.
0: The hand of God came out to heavily on Pharaoh.
1: Omukono gwa mukama ne gutula ku Farao.
0: Until he released the people of God.
1: Era nata abana ba Israeli.
0: Hallelujah.
1: Amen.
0: Praise the Lord.
1: Kama yebazwe.
0: As if that was not enough.
1: Echo chalinga chitamala.
0: Judah was on his way to becoming a sanctuary of God.
1: Yuda yali mu lugendero lokubera watukuvu wa mukama.
0: Now when God wanted to make you a sanctuary, as if that was not enough.
1: Echo chalinga chitamala.
0: Judah was on his way to becoming a sanctuary of God.
1: Yuda yali mu lugendero lokubera watukuvu wa mukama.
0: Now when God wanted to make you a sanctuary.
1: Katinga katonda yagalo

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1: Eguru lyakiraba ne lyewunya.
0: The heaven saw it and it was astonished. What is this?
1: Adide kabaka musindise munse dugala bweti.
0: He has bent our king to be taken to
1: bamalaika ne bavayo nga bayimba.
0: And the angels came about and singing.
1: Kubanga kabaka wechiti wazalibwa kunsi.
0: Because the king of glory has been born on the earth.
1: Chali techiulirwangako.
0: It had never been heard.
1: Nga techiberangawo.
0: It has never happened.
1: Ne basebo ne banyabo.
0: But ladies and gentlemen,
1: waliwe chatukawo.
0: There was something that happened.
1: Olunaku Yesu wazalibwa kunsi.
0: The day Jesus was born on the earth.
1: Emunyenyezavu nama.
0: The stars bowed down.
1: Hallelujah.
0: Praise the Lord.
1: Ejeri abamalaika lyayimba ku nsi kuno.
0: The angels sang on this world.
1: Ne Farao n'agamba ani azalibwa.
0: And then Pharaoh said,
1: something
0: who
1: happened.
0: Has been born?
1: Abagezigezi ne bakimanya ne bakiraba.
0: The wise men saw it.
1: Ne bagamba kino kyamanyi tulina okukirabako.
0: This is great, we shall see.
1: Tulina okukijulira.
0: We have to testify.
1: Ne banoonya.
0: They saw.
1: Ne babale munyenye.
0: They counted the stars.
1: Omukufu n'abakulemera paka ebatuke likabaka.
0: The Holy Spirit led them unto the king.
1: Zambu.
0: They were taking treasures.
1: Nga bakutte byomuwendo.
0: They were holding treasures.
1: Kubanga bo babikulirwa.
0: Because they were revealed to.
1: Ono Yesu teyali wa bulijjo.
0: That this was this unusual Jesus.
1: Omwana nazalibwa ne bamuwa zaabu.
0: The child is born and is given gold.
1: Nze kyamagero kyenasooka funa.
0: The first miracle that I got.
1: Nga nakafuna mtabani wange asooka.
0: When I got my first born.
1: Twali mu ddwaliro.
0: We were in the hospital.
1: Omusajja n'ava. Budistrict bagiyita yebugiri.
0: A man came from Bujiri.
1: Ngaze kulaba mutabani wange asoka.
0: Came to see my first born.
1: Elabo yanda babwati.
0: And when he saw me.
1: Nalaba no mwana.
0: And saw the child.
1: Nakwata munsa unaje mitwale eji.
0: God money brought 50,000.
1: Naunga.
0: I was astonished.
1: Ningamba obedde abajja okunda babajja ne 15
0: bajja. These ones have been coming. They gave me 5,000.
1: Yajja ne mitwale eji.
0: But he brought 50,000.
1: Ne mmanya ndi kakati bills kati zimaze okusasulwa.
0: I knew now the bills were settled.
1: Hallelujah.
0: Praise the Lord.
1: Sigamba nti no.
0: I'm not saying that.
1: Sente mitwale 5 kyali kyamanyi nnyo.
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1: Ne nakitunuliranga nange sisobola kukyalira muntu ng'azadde mwana ebiseera ebyo.
0: By that time I couldn't visit someone has given birth and give him or her 50,000.
1: Hallelujah.
0: Amen.
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0: Amen.
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0: But hear this.
1: Bana abagezigezi.
0: These wise men.
1: Bajja n'ekyomuwendo.
0: They brought treasures.
1: Nga bakireetedde Kristo Yesu.
0: When they brought it for Jesus Christ.
1: Abaagalwa.
0: Brethren,
1: teri mwana azalibwa.
0: There is no one who gives birth.
1: Abagezigezi ne bava mu nsi y'ebuvanjuba.
0: And the wise men comes from the east.
1: Ne bajja mu Isirayiri.
0: They come to Israel.
1: Nga tewali kyamaanyi.
0: When there isn't anything mighty.
1: Hallelujah.
0: Amen.
1: So kakati olugendo tulutandise bwetuti.
0: So we've started this story like this.
1: Tuli ku lugendo lw'okola ki?
0: We are in the journey of
1: olw'okunywezebwa.
0: Of establishment.
1: Hallelujah.
0: Praise the Lord.
1: Now if you are going to have a year of establishment.
0: Bonabera nomwako gw'okunywezebwa.
1: We have to understand this concept.
0: Oyina okutegeera ekintu kino.
1: Bikula Yokana 3:16.
0: You open John 3:16.
1: Yokana 3:10 meka.
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1: Kanyanjule bwanjuzi leero.
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1: Wetunatuukira.
0: By the time we reach.
1: Tulina omwaka mulamba.
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1: Hallelujah.
0: Amen.
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1: Nga Mukama tachikiriza.
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1: Bwe yagala ensi.
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0: Jo twabadde wano.
1: Yesterday we were here.
0: Ku Hope for New Life Church wabadde embaga.
1: Hope for New Life Church had a wedding.
0: Nayo nga batwagala yo.
1: But they wished us to be there.
0: Atenga big church e Kasubi.
1: Even big church in Kasubi.
0: Mukanisa.
1: In church.
0: Nga mulimu omulambo.
1: There was a corpse.
0: Nayo nga twetagisibwayo.
1: We were also supposed to be there.
0: Twabadde wano.
1: We are here.
0: Nga tujaguza amazaalibwa gwa Foundation of Truth.
1: When we were rejoicing over the
0: Nenjagalo kutegeza wabadde abaziika.
1: But they were people who were buried.
0: Kati siye tabudde bwechi.
1: So the church is entangled.
0: Jaja omwana afa.
1: The grandmother is dying.
0: Omuzukulu azaala.
1: But the grand is also giving birth.
0: Ino wali wali emmere.
1: Someone is eating.
0: Emmanju wali wali mukabuyonjo.
1: Someone is taking it out.
0: The very time.
1: Mukasera kekam.
0: Era Katonda atunulira ensi.
1: So the Lord looks at the world.
0: Ngajirabange kisasalala.
1: Seeing it as something that is a
0: garbage. 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
1: The only that makes a difference before the Lord.
0: Obubi bwe bubeera obungi.
1: If the worst becomes worse.
0: Ebirungi bibula.
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1: I want you to be God if you just only look at the world like this in your
0: hand. Olaba obulungi olaba obubi.
1: You see good and bad.
0: Kiki kyosala okola.
1: What do you decide to do?
0: Ofukoto tosobola kuba Katonda.
1: You cannot be God.
0: Hallelujah.
1: Amen.
0: Neulira.
1: But listen.
0: Katonda okwagala kwe.
1: God is love.
0: Kwe kwabika kunsi.
1: Cover the world.
0: Nasindika omwana wewe muyeka gwe bayita Yesu ane.
1: And sends only his begotten son.
0: Nasindika Yesu Kristo.
1: Christ Jesus.
0: Ali okafirira ensi.
1: To die for the world.
0: Adira abali munsi.
1: To make these ones that in the world.
0: Adira abali munsi.
1: To make the ones in the world.
0: Abalete mu kanisa.
1: Bring them to church.
0: Munsi mulimu ekanisa ya Yesu.
1: The church, in the world there is Church of Christ.
0: Hallelujah.
1: Amen.
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0: Ezokubera mu kanisa ya Yesu.
1: First being in the Church of Christ.
0: Kakati.
1: Now.
0: Chichi ne chikole njawulo.
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0: Omuntu asobera okubera mu kanisa.
1: Someone can be in church.
0: Nga atali munsi.
1: But yet he's in the world.
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0: Omuntu okubera mu nsi.
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0: Wate kukubera wo transition.
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1: There has to be transformation.
0: Hallelujah.
1: Amen.
0: Bible yatugambia Isirayiri.
1: The Bible says that Israel.
0: Weyakwate kubo.
1: When it took the journey.
0: Neve Misiri.
1: Went out of Egypt.
0: Neva wa.
1: Where?
0: Waliwo ekyatuukawo
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0: neva mu bantu ab'olulimi olugwira
1: was taken away from the foreign people
0: olwo Yuda n'alyoka afuuka weema.
1: And then Judah became a tabernacle.
0: Hallelujah.
1: Amen.
0: Nafuka sanctuary.
1: It became a sanctuary.
0: And Israel became a dominion.
1: Era Israeli nefuga.
0: Kati Israeli.
1: Israeli.
0: Ye kanisa ya Mukama.
1: It is the church of God.
0: Je yafirira je yagala
1: that he loved and died for.
0: Bwe yali ekyali mu nsi.
1: When it was still in the world.
0: Yete sobola kuba na dominion.
1: It couldn't have okufuga.
0: Ah.
1: No way.
0: Wabula yalina okukiriza.
1: But it had to accept.
0: Na buli akiriza.
1: And everyone who believes.
0: Ngali wano mu nsi.
1: Who dwells in the world.
0: Alioka afuna obulamu obutagwa wabufunira eno.
1: Has to get internal life.
0: Wano tewali bulamu butagwawo.
1: You cannot get it from here.
0: Wano kavuyo.
1: There is confusion.
0: Mukama yebazibwe.
1: Praise the Lord.
0: Wano kavuyo.
1: There is confusion.
0: Kati omuntu yekafu n'obulamu.
1: Anyone who gets internal life.
0: Yasimatu kanava wano.
1: Goes away from this line.
0: Na ingire kanisa.
1: And enters into the church.
0: Awe tutandikira.
1: That is where we start from.
0: Mentality ya Misiri.
1: Endowoza of Israel.
0: Efa.
1: Comes.
0: Nechiuka.
1: Changes.
0: Omuntu bajja wano.
1: Anyone who comes here.
0: Naye ate kisobokera ddala.
1: But it is possible.
0: Okujja wano.
1: For you to come to church.
0: Nojja ne mentality eno.
1: And you come with endowoza ya misiri.
0: Bible cheve yogera mu Barumi 10.
1: That is why the Bible says in Romans 10:12.
0: Katutandikire uje bisokera 12 olunyo lusoka.
1: 12:1.
0: Egambe etya.
1: What does it say?
0: Jemvamba kolantia. Mbega ilira bo Luganda.
1: I beseech you brethren.
0: Mukole mutya.
1: To give yourself.
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0: Mujitwale Israel ne mujiwayo.
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0: the Oba mugena mu state house ne mujiwayo.
1: Or to the state house.
0: Muwenga yo ewa mukama ofe Yesu.
1: To our Lord Jesus Christ.
0: Ekijituwesayo.
1: Why do we give our bodies?
0: Ayoka tuchusa tujemu ensi.
1: For him to take away the world.
0: Atuyingize kanisa.
1: And takes us into the church.
0: Hallelujah.
1: Amen.
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1: That work in the spirit.
0: Kulembeza bikola byachi.
1: For you not to be with the physical deeds.
0: 5:16.
1: 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I beseech you brethren.
0: Paul inaka bate kalengera.
1: Paul is seeing a danger somewhere.
0: Naga kanisa singe sigala mu enkola y'omubiri.
1: If the church remains with the earthly mind.
0: Eno je bayite ensi.
1: This is what they call the world.
0: Ye system y'omubiri efuga.
1: It is the system of the body that governs.
0: Kacho inajibukamu.
1: So you have to go out of it.
0: Okusobola okubera mu kanisa.
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0: Makiu.
1: Choino manya.
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0: Akoma okutwala chi?
1: He comes back to take the church.
0: Itali iko bala wadde chi?
1: Without a wrinkle or spot.
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1: For us to become a kanisa.
0: Tuina kukiriza.
1: We have to first believe.
0: Nabuli akiriza.
1: Whoever believes.
0: Akiriza kuferi omubiri.
1: To die in the flesh.
0: Akiriza kuchusiwa bwongo.
1: To be transformed mentally.
0: Akiriza kuchuka.
1: To be transformed.
0: Akirizo chigambo cha Katonda ne chimunaza.
1: To believe the word of God and is cleansed.
0: Chebaito kukiriza Yesu.
1: So that is why they call believing in Christ.
0: Hallelujah.
1: Amen.
0: Tuli ku lugendo lwa kunywezebwa.
1: We are in the journey of establishment.
0: Olugendo lwa kunywezebwa lebaita the way of Christ. The way of what?
1: Ekubo lya Kristo.
0: The way of Christ. Dear, you know one.
1: That is the way.
0: Omuntu yenna asimattukawa ne kanisa kambabuulire.
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1: It is also the way. Let me tell you.
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0: Ndoza kanfundikire bwenti.
1: Let me conclude like this.
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1: The way to Christ.
0: Ate luli wano mu kanisa.
1: It is here in the church.
0: Bwe tumala okukyusibwa ne tujja eri Yesu.
1: When we are transformed to come to Christ.
0: Tujja mu kanisa.
1: We come into the church.
0: Kati mu kanisa Kristo mwatukoleramu omulimu.
1: So in the church, that is where Christ does a work in us.
0: Hallelujah.
1: Amen.
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1: Praise the Lord.
0: Aleta okukyuka.
1: Brings transformation.
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0: Nisa wazino chetuliko.
1: Even now what we are on.
0: Tuli mu process ekyuka.
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0: Lino kkubo wasebo ne banyabo.
1: Ladies and gentlemen.
0: Tedina ntandikwa tedina nkomerero.
1: Doesn't have a beginning and the end.
0: Kubanga Yesu agambye nze kkubo n'amazima
1: nachi. Because the Bible say that I am the way, the truth and the life.
0: Eri kitange wabula ngaayise mwani.
1: No one comes to me unless he passes through me.
0: Akati kambabuli eko wano.
1: Now let me tell you this.
0: Wajja mu kanisa.
1: You came to the church.
0: Ne wajja n'enkola yensi.
1: But you came with the earthly mind.
0: Tosobola kujinyweleramu.
1: You cannot.
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0: Ngoline enkola yensi.
1: When you have the works of the world.
0: Walokoka.
1: You got saved.
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1: You're still thinking about that. You got married.
0: Oba wawasa.
1: You got married.
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1: But you're still thinking about the other boy or girl.
0: Tewachuka.
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1: ng'oyagala okukyusibwa,
0: this is a transforming what? Center. 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
1: Amen.
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1: Wano.
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1: And you denounce the
0: earthly mind. You come here.
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1: That is why that Christ didn't call us as people who know.
0: Yatuyita.
1: He called us.
0: Okutuyigiriza.
1: To teach us.
0: Okola kutya? Yatuyita okutuyigiriza.
1: He called us to
0: yagamba,
1: be taught.
0: Mujje jendi.
1: Come unto me.
0: Eyo Matayo.
1: That is Matthew.
0: Esula ya nya.
1: 4.
0: Onyirwa 19.
1: Verse 19.
0: Nali okagamba Yokana.
1: Called, told John.
0: Petero.
1: Peter.
0: Ne Yakobo.
1: And James.
0: Batabani baye Zebede.
1: The sons of Zebede.
0: Mujje mungoberere.
1: That come and follow me.
0: Nange nabafula bachi.
1: I will make you fisher of men.
0: Mujje mbafuule wano.
1: You come, I make you here.
0: Hallelujah.
1: Amen.
0: Kakati agenda maso nayogera.
1: He comes on saying.
0: Mu Matayo.
1: In Matthew.
0: 10:28.
1: 11:28.
0: Agamba atya.
1: What does he say?
0: Mujje jendi mwena abakoze batya.
1: Come unto me all you who are heavy laden.
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0: Ate twagenze kusanyuka
1: 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There is no rest in the world.
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0: Olaba n'abaana abato abasoma.
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1: Bw'oba toyina
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0: Oli kafeero. Toyina boyfriend.
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0: Ate eno mu kanisa bagamba batya.
1: And in church they say no sex before
0: marriage. Bagamba batya. Fornication is a sin.
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1: In church they say.
0: Paka Yesu gwe yaleta.
1: Until Jesus brings.
0: Bagamba batya.
1: How do we say?
0: That na sister yava mu dwaliro.
1: I have a sister. Nanga
0: musumba results zizino.
1: That these are the results.
0: Bangambi.
1: They told me.
0: Ku myaka gyange.
1: At my age.
0: Bwe sizaala.
1: If I don't give birth.
0: Mpedde.
1: I'm done.
0: Namugane yoli mufumbo nti aa.
1: Are you married? No.
0: Mukama ibazi.
1: Praise the Lord.
0: Kati lindira mukama.
1: Now wait unto the Lord.
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0: zigenda
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0: zikule.
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1: If they operate, they operate.
0: Ata ina center akola mu banka.
1: Has money.
0: She works in the bank. One of the money is a big one, big banker.
1: Munene mu bank.
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0: Na yerindira mukama.
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0: aja kolo kwagala kwe. Ene liyo government yanja uloneno.
1: This government is different from the other one.
0: Hallelujah.
1: Amen.
0: Eno government yeno.
1: The earthly government is different.
0: Ono ye mukama waffe.
1: That one is our master.
0: Yafuga ya yogera.
1: He reigns and speaks.
0: Olugendo lwo kunywezebwa luli wa.
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0: Lugendo nga tunywedde mu kubo.
1: That is when we are established in the way.
0: Lugendo nga tutukiridde maso ga mukama.
1: That is when we are righteous before the Lord.
0: Because Isaiah 5 munya.
1: Isaiah 54.
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1: 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I'm coming. 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
0: Wano tetunnaba kwogerawo.
1: Here we've not talked about
0: one.
1: Here.
0: Bible ya Uganda.
1: The Bible says
0: Yokana
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0: Nti wajidukamu.
1: That you let
0: no
1: it out.
0: Wa Yesu.
1: And you came to Christ.
0: Bobo yagala okukola olutalo.
1: If you want to do a war.
0: Ewamwe mukikeri abasamize.
1: In your clan with the sorcerers. If they know that you've gotten saved.
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1: If you're becoming a Catholic, you go.
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1: But if you decide to get saved.
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1: That is a war.
0: Ne Bible tugambe ensibwe ekola ki?
1: But if the world hates you.
0: Mumanyenti yasoka nze.
1: Get to know that it hate me first.
0: Nogenda mukika.
1: You go into your clan.
0: Ne bakuyita musiru.
1: And they call you a fool.
0: Ako musiru ayambala nganze nagorora.
1: Does a fool dress like me?
0: No, simply we are having a different kingdoms. We are operating on a different levels. They cannot understand you.
1: Do you know wakabaka wanja ulo wetubera mutibaso akutegera?
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1: There is someone who told me now.
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1: How many women do you have?
0: Nanga tosiri walanga mvubuka.
1: Don't be a fool like that.
0: Tobeeranga abaana bo mukazi omu.
1: Don't raise children with one woman.
0: Naye kakati ono.
1: Now this one.
0: Angamba sisiri walanga.
1: Telling me not to be a fool.
0: Ati wakatonda.
1: But with God.
0: Yatonda Adam nani.
1: Only created Adam and Eve.
0: Yesu wabasomesa ku bufumbo.
1: When Jesus is speaking about marriage.
0: Mateo 10 na gamu sajja chavangale kani.
1: That the man will leave na his atia. Home.
0: Negatene muchala we. Babili ne bafuka atia.
1: Two will become one.
0: Kati atense gambo bobusiru.
1: And the world is saying that is foolishness.
0: Eno government indala.
1: This is a different government.
0: This is a transforming center.
1: Wano we wachusibwa.
0: Mulokole bole mwango kuchusibwa mu kanisa.
1: When you fail to be transformed from church.
0: Okutegera Katonda.
1: You understanding God.
0: Omanya anti bijja kuba bizibu.
1: You will get to know that things will be hard.
0: University je wajamu.
1: Here the university that you came
0: nunu ya mukama.
1: Is to teach you the principles of God.
0: Hallelujah.
1: Amen.
0: Era wano.
1: Here
0: engule wegendo kusanga.
1: This is where you'll be crowned.
0: Mukama fajja kutikira engule wakola
1: ki? Our Lord will come and
0: wategeera
1: crown you. You understand the will of God.
0: Hallelujah.
1: Amen.
0: Tujja kwogerako wano.
1: We shall talk about here.
0: Tuddeyo ko wano.
1: And then we come back again.
0: Ate tutambulirengako na wano.
1: And we also go into
0: kubanga bikorebwa wano.
1: Where things are done here.
0: Biwetaaga.
1: That is what you need.
0: Hallelujah.
1: Amen.
0: Biwetaaga era customer lo kumanya nti wano wakuchusiza ngo oli wano.
1: After getting to know that you've been changed and you're there.
0: Bine bya wano.
1: There, these you don't need them. The flesh is not vital. It is the spirit that brings
0: buli
1: the difference.
0: Whoever
1: dwell here.
0: Tujja kuddamu ndoza. Bana ba Sunday school balinza akantu kano. Ku Sunday twali badde ne board, white board.
1: Sunday we would wish to be with the white
0: boat. Bino.
1: I know these things are common.
0: Hallelujah.
1: Amen.
0: Ngambira kwenye nti bwatyo mukama boyayagala ensi.
1: How the Lord loves the world.
0: N'okuwayo n'awayo omwana we.
1: And he gave in his only
0: buli amukkiriza.
1: Whoever believes.
0: Aleme okubula.
1: 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But have everlasting life.
0: Oh, yes,
1: do you hearken to that point? Whoever believes.
0: Soko joba diseyo. 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
1: 10 years.
0: Luko ze.
1: It has done a lot.
0: Mukama feba zibwe.
1: Praise the Lord.
0: Bwe yayagala ensi nokukola kutya.
1: How he loved the world and
0: soka we kubile kwa mungalo mukirasi tuvuddeyo. 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Thank you very much. Mukama yeba zibwe.
1: Praise the Lord.
0: Mukama yeba zibwe.
1: Praise the Lord.
0: Hallelujah.
1: Amen.
0: So this is what happens.
1: Chino che chibao.
0: Obulamu bonna buzalibwa mukwagala kwa Katonda.
1: All the world is birthed by the will of God.
0: Olugendo nalo tutambula.
1: All the journey that we walk.
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1: Has a foundation called love.
0: Tewali kwagala kusinga kuno.
1: There is no love more than this
0: one. Omuntu okuwayo obulamu bwe kulwaki.
1: Someone to give his life for someone.
0: Akati Katonda yawayo obulamu bwe.
1: Now the Lord gave in his life.
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1: Remember the story that the Lord told us.
0: Omugagga yalina ennimiro ye.
1: The rich man who had a vineyard. Who had a garden. In the one world.
0: Naye n'alekayo abasajja abakola mu nnimiro ye.
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0: Naye n'atumanga yaba abakozi.
1: But used to send workers there.
0: Bajeye bibala.
1: To get fruits.
0: Oba bajirabira bulungi.
1: Because they used to look for
0: banabali munsi ne bakwatibwa obujja.
1: When these ones became jealous.
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0: Naye lwali lumu.
1: But one day.
0: N'agamba naye kantumeyo mutabani wange.
1: Said now, let me see my son. If they see him.
0: Banamuwa respect.
1: They will respect him.
0: Bagambe boss aweleza na mutabani we.
1: Said the boss has sent his son.
0: Katibwe yatuka yo.
1: When he reached there.
0: Ku Sunday tujja kulusoma lero katuogere.
1: Sunday we shall read it.
0: Bwe yatuka yo.
1: When he reached there.
0: Abayayo manyiche baagamba.
1: Do you know what those people said?
0: Ono yagenda okusikira ennimiro eno kati tumufunye.
1: This one is going to inherit this garden now.
0: Ono wetumukwata ne tumutte kitegeeza tuba tujiwambi.
1: If we kill this
0: ennimiro,
1: one, the garden.
0: Ate boss alina omwana ogu.
1: And the boss has only one son.
0: Obusika tubufunye.
1: So we've got the inheritance.
0: Omwana nga tasonze.
1: So the boy.
0: Omwana nga atuuka. Kye baakolanga bakwata basiba kandooya.
1: So they killed him.
0: Nga bafumita batta.
1: They killed him.
0: Naye Bayibuli egamba. Yesu yennyini ayogera olugero luno.
1: It is Jesus saying this parable.
0: Ye mwennyini ne yejjira.
1: That he himself came.
0: Omulaba ng'atuuse.
1: Do you see him?
0: Omanyi kye yakola.
1: Do you know what he did?
0: Yabagamba atya.
1: What did he tell them?
0: Nti n'alyoka abakwata.
1: He caught them.
0: N'abakasuka mu bunya.
1: And put them in the pit.
0: Obwaka n'akabiriiti.
1: Of fire.
0: Okuluma obujije mirembe jonna.
1: To be in pain for all their lives.
0: singa bali bategedde mukama wabwe kye yali ayagala,
1: if they had got to know what their lord or master had loved, they would have
0: done the expected,
1: but they didn't know.
0: Hallelujah.
1: Amen.
0: Bwe tuba twogera ku bigambo by'obwakabaka basebo ne banyo,
1: when we are talking about the words of the kingdom, ladies and gentlemen,
0: tuba twogera kukuteekateekebwa.
1: We are talking about preparation.
0: What are we here for?
1: Kichechi tulese wano.
0: Bwe nkambuze wana ne agenda okumala emyaka 12.
1: Who is going to spend 120 years here?
0: Nzi nekyenda bwe njituukako saagala kweyongerayo.
1: Me, I don't want to exceed 90 years.
0: Niwe waba mpadde kinana mugamba weebale.
1: Even if he gives me 80, I'll say thank you so much.
0: Waliwo abalongo be naziika bannaku ezi.
1: There are some people that I buried for
0: 2 days. Nebampita musumba
1: jangu
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1: Now, which gospel am I going to preach?
0: Ne ndyoka mbeera ku ntaana.
1: And then I went to the graveyard.
0: Ne mbagamba nti bano mbalaba.
1: Now you see these ones?
0: Kyabawandiikibwako balina kubeera nnaku bbiri.
1: It is written upon them that they're supposed to spend 2 days.
0: Era bazeeyo yabayita.
1: They've gone to whom?
0: Ne mbagamba kati mmwe abaliwo.
1: Now you who live.
0: Emyaka gy'olina gyonna gy'egyo gyaki?
1: Now the years that you have are for what?
0: Ajifunira muwa.
1: How does he gain from those years?
0: Hallelujah.
1: Amen.
0: Njagala kubuza kibuzo lwaleero.
1: I want to ask a question today.
0: Foundation of truth.
1: Omusingi ogwamazima.
0: Mukama atuwadde emyaka 10 mu kifo kino.
1: God has given us 10 years in this place.
0: Egyaki?
1: For what?
0: Ya kulwanagana.
1: For battles.
0: Ya kuyomba.
1: For quarrels.
0: Ya kusika muguwa.
1: For pulling ropes.
0: Kuba ya kumusinza.
1: All for worship.
0: Kubanga fetwali tutantwaga nti mukama.
1: Because we say the
0: Lord. Eno,
1: this house.
0: Naba najiberanga mbona.
1: And the ones that dwell in this house.
0: Naba lidawo.
1: Even those that will come.
0: Bana sinza ngani.
1: They will worship your holy name.
0: Muli nyere mukama fani.
1: In Jesus' name.
0: Katutandisa olugendo lwa myaka 10 nga lwa kusinza lwa kuweereza Katonda.
1: So we've started another journey of worship of ministry to the another level.
0: Tutandika na mwaka guno twagutandise.
1: We've already started with this year.
0: Hallelujah.
1: Amen.
0: Tutandise nga abaIsiraeli.
1: We've started like the Israel.
0: Bomwa kugwa gutandika mugwa kusatu.
1: Because their year begins in March.
0: Kusatu babile mumekao. 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
1: But our year has begun.
0: Yesu analyoka bagamba ne nze n'ennyumba yange tunakolanga
1: tutya. And then Joshua said that me with my house we shall always
0: serve the Lord. Hallelujah. Basebo ne banyabo.
1: Ladies and gentlemen.
0: Olugendo lwaffe olw'okunywezebwa.
1: Our journey of establishment.
0: Tutandise na kwagala kwa Katonda.
1: Has begun with the love of God.
0: Tutandise na kisa.
1: He has begun with grace. Ephesians 2:6.
0: Lwe luchogerere ekigambo ekyo paka ku lwa 11.
1: Up to 11.
0: By grace we have been saved.
1: Oretsa twalokolebwa.
0: So that no one can boast.
1: Waleme kubeerawo yenyumiriza.
0: No one can boast.
1: Waleme kubeerawo yenyumiriza.
0: Akati tuli mu kanisa tujja tandikira awo mu wiki ejja bannange.
1: We shall start from there next week.
0: Mulinyere mukama ffe Yesu.
1: In Jesus' name.
0: Oyinza okuba omaze emyaka 12-13 mu bulokozi.
1: You have spent 10, 23, 30 years in salvation.
0: Enjiri gye mbulidde oyinza okuba biwandiikibwa byonna wabirabako.
1: Maybe you've ever seen all the gospel that I've preached and the scriptures.
0: Nefunamu ekikwongerayo.
1: But get something that takes you
0: further. Webuze wentuuse ndiwa.
1: And also ask yourself, how much do I
0: know?
1: Where am I going?
0: Era kiki kyanjagaza.
1: And what does he need from
0: me? Lwaki yandeeta wano?
1: Why did he bring me here?
0: Ogenda kufuna ekyokuddamu.
1: You will get an answer.
0: Yimusa omukono gamba, ay Yesu.
1: Raise your hand and say,
0: ay Yesu.
1: Ay Yesu.
0: Olunaku lwa leero.
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1: In Jesus' name.
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0: neka
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0: cake kamu.
1: And a cake.
0: Twebaza Katonda.
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0: Naye twebaza Katonda.
1: But we thank the Lord.
0: Mukama yebazibwe.
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1: Kama yebazibwe.
0: Hey, chiecho.
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2: 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Ayiganyizibwa Satani. You know the devil does not need invitation. Omanyi Satani teyetaaga kuyitibwa. The Bible says the thief cometh to kill and to destroy. Bible egamba nti omubbi ajja okubba okutta n'okusikiriza. When the thief is coming to you, Satani wabanga awakujja gy'oli, he doesn't need appointment. 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Actually, as a matter of fact, when thieves are coming, even if he has a gun, once he realizes that you have seen him, they normally run away.
3: Chino che chitufu, kavuna chitegera nti omulabi.
2: They run.
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2: in order to operate in your life,
3: okusobola okukolera mu bulamu bwo,
2: he knocks.
3: Akonkona.
2: The Bible talks about it in Revelation chapter, is it 3:20? It says he knocks on the door.
3: Mukubikura Bible gamba nti ndi kumutima gonkonkona.
2: Whoever hears my voice,
3: buli awulira eddoboozi lyange,
2: and opens for me,
3: nanzigulira,
2: I'll come in,
3: nja kuyingira,
2: and when I come in,
3: era kavuna mala okuyingira,
2: we shall dine with him.
3: Tujja kulira wamu naye.
2: Hallelujah.
3: Hallelujah.
2: What you have today
3: is to
2: say yes to Jesus.
3: Kugamba iwe wawo Yesu.

0: kuyingira.
1: It takes you straight
0: ayingira ddala
1: to the dining.
0: Naatulira ddala oku dining.
1: You eat with him.
0: Notandika okulya wamu naye.
1: You eat with him.
0: Olya wamu naye.
1: And you can never eat with the King of Kings. And you eat what is not present to you.
0: No tarie chirunji.
1: You are about to eat the life of God. You
0: are
1: about to eat the grace of the Lord. You
0: are
1: about to dine in the favor of God. Why?
0: Drachi.
1: Because he loved you. The Bible says in the book of Romans chapter 5 and verses number
0: 8.
1: Can we read there?
0: Katugenda tusomeyo.
1: Can we read there?
0: Katusomeyo.
1: I have not yet started my message.
0: Sinaba kutandika kubulira.
2: Balumi 5:8.
1: Yes.
2: Yagambye bweti. Naye Katonda atenderezesa okwagala kwe jetuli.
1: But God demonstrated his own love towards us.
2: Kubanga bwe twali nga tukyali n'ebibi.
1: That while we were still sinners.
2: Kristo natufiirira.
1: Christ died for us.
2: Ka olw'omwenda. Kale okusinga ennyo kaakano.
1: Verses 9. Much more than having now.
2: Bwe twaweebwa obutuukirivu olw'omusaayi gwe.
1: Having been justified by his blood.
2: Tugenda kulokoka mu busungu ku bubwe.
1: We shall be saved from the wrath through him.
2: Olw'ekumi.
1: 10. For if when we were enemies, we were reconciled to God through the death of his son. Much more having been reconciled, we shall be saved by his life.
2: 11.
1: Not only that, but we also rejoice in God through our Lord Jesus Christ, through whom we have now received the reconciliation. Praise the Lord.
0: Yebaziwe mukama.
1: Praise the Lord.
0: Yebaziwe mukama.
1: The Bible is telling us here. It was a demonstration. It was a demonstration. Not a demonstration of power. Not a demonstration of wealth. Not a demonstration of size. It was not a demonstration of figure. Miss Uganda. Praise the Lord.
0: Praise be to the Lord.
1: It was not a demonstration of weapons.
0: Because
1: these days nations demonstrate weapons. To show their strength. So they demonstrate. They demonstrate the strength of their power by blasting all those nuclear kind of weapons. They blast them to tell America. America, what are you talking about?
0: America, chichotu gamba.
1: We have the power also.
0: Nafe tuina amanyi.
1: We have the nuclear plants also.
0: Nafe zinyukiria tuzirina.
1: So. Here,
0: kakano wano,
1: it was not a demonstration of power. It was a demonstration of God's love. So the Bible has told us here, God demonstrated his own love. His own love towards us. That while we were still sinners, Christ died for us. So for Christ to die for us, it was a demonstration of God's love. Because as a matter of fact, we were sinners. We were stuck. We were doomed in our sins. We had no redeemer. We had no savior. And according to the scripture, the Bible says, according to the scriptures, the Bible had already said it. That every soul that sinneth, every soul that sinneth shall die. And when we continue to read the scriptures, we come to know that for all had sinned and had fallen short of God's glory. All of us, we had committed sin. And actually, our sin was known by the reason of our actions. Our sin was in the blood. It was in the blood. Our blood. Our bloodline. Was already contaminated. That's why the doctors are still fighting.
0: Yes, they're
1: trying to do whatsoever they want to, they can do to fight HIV. Because it contaminates the blood. And the Bible says life is in the blood.
0: Hate Bible yetu gamanti obulamu buli mu musayi.
1: Life is in the blood.
0: Obulamu buli mu musayi.
1: When I get a gun,
0: kavunafu ne mundu,
1: and I shoot you,
0: ne besas,
1: you don't die because of the blade.
0: Tofa ruansonga nti kukubye ile sasi.
1: You die
0: ofa
1: because you have
0: you have poured the blood and the system of your blood has been attacked. The more you lose the blood, the more that you lose life.
1: Praise the Lord. If I just get a leather bread and I cut this young boy,
0: singafune jirita nenzija nensala omwana ono,
1: and I cut the vein,
0: nemusala omusuwa.
1: If I cut the vein,
0: bwensala omusuwa ogo,
1: and it begins to bleed,
0: natandika okufulumya omusaayi.
1: If it doesn't get immediate help,
0: bwabanga tayambiddwa mu bwangu,
1: just in 45 minutes,
0: mudakikana mutano zoka,
1: he will kick the bucket,
0: abakaputi
1: blood.
0: Musai.
1: Somebody say blood.
0: Wabe wagambo musai.
1: So our blood was already contaminated.
0: Omusai gwafe gwari gwayo none bwadda.
1: It was contaminated by sin.
0: Gwari gwayo none bwadda ne chibi.
1: You go and read the book of Romans chapter 6. Okay, let's read there. I want to show you exactly.
0: Njagalo kulagira ddala.
1: Let me show it to you. Separado curadi. Romans chapter 5 and verses number
0: 12.
1: The Bible says,
0: Bible yegamba,
1: therefore,
0: kakano,
1: just as flu one man is seen,
0: okuita mukono na komuntu omu.
1: Let me say it again. Therefore,
0: kakano,
1: just as through one man sin entered the world, and death through his sin, and thus death spread to all men, because all sinned.
0: Kubanga bonna bayonona.
1: It was through one man.
0: Chali kuita muntu omu.
1: The Bible said, therefore,
0: kakano,
1: just as through one man sin entered the world.
0: Ngo okonona ko muntu omu ekibi kyayingira ensi.
1: And death.
0: Era nokufa.
1: Through sin.
0: Okuita mu kibi.
1: And thus death spread to all men.
0: Era kakano okufane kweyongera okutambula eri abantu bonna.
1: Because all sinned.
0: Kubanga bonna bayonona.
1: For until the law,
0: okutusa eteeka,
1: until the law of sin was in the world,
0: okutusa eteeka ly'ekibinga lyali mu nsi,
1: but sin is not imputed when there is no law. So I want to emphasize this point. What the Bible is trying to tell us, that through one man is sin. Which man?
0: Adam.
1: Through the sin of Adam.
0: Okuita muchibi Adam chiakola.
1: Sin entered the world. And because of this sin, death
0: okufa
1: reigned over. So by the time you were born, you were born in sin, and death was reigning over you. You were a slave to sin. You were by the time you were born, you were born in sin, and death was reigning over you. You were a slave to sin. You were a slave to sin.

0: eziba Adam bazukulu ba Adam.
1: Verses number 14. Nevertheless.
0: Okay.
1: Let's keep on go. 15. But the free gift is not like the offense. For it was by one man's offense many died.
0: Praise be to the Lord.
1: Much more the grace of God and the gift by the grace by one man, Jesus Christ,
0: Yesu Christu,
1: abounded.
0: Come on, let us bless the Lord for that.
1: For if by one man's offense death reigned through
0: that
1: one. Osoma mu Luganda, eh? Okay. Much more those who receive abundance of grace.
0: Of
1: the gift of righteousness will reign in life through the one Jesus Christ. Therefore, as though one man's offense judgment came to all men, resulting in condemnation, even so through one man's righteous act the free gift came to all men, resulting in justification of life. Number 19. For as by one man's disobedience many were made sinners, and also by one man's obedience, and also by one man's obedience many will be made right. Somebody give the Lord a hand. So it was like this. By one man is disobedience, you were made a sinner. Actually, for you to be a sinner, it was not your action. That means even the baby who is born today, she's born a sinner. Why? By one man is disobedience. By the contaminated blood of
0: Adam.
1: In the disobedience, it was told to him that of all the trees in the garden, you can eat as much as you can, as according to your appetite. You are fit to eat. But the tree that is in the middle of the garden,

0: oko kwe kwali ebiragire byabimbwe ebyamuweebwa.
1: And somebody may say, why?
0: Era wamwanso lugamba lwaki?
1: Because God wanted to prove.
0: Kubanga Katonda yali agala okukakasa.
1: He wanted man.
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0: Okubeera ng'akola okusalawo.
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1: You choose to do what is right and you choose to do what is wrong.
0: Osala okukola ekirungi oba olawo n'osala okukola ekibi.
1: So God wanted man.
0: Kakano Katonda yayagala omuntu
1: to make a choice.
0: Okukola okusalawo.
1: Either to listen to his voice.
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1: In the garden.
0: Muluso.
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0: Simanyi kiki yali akola.
1: Oh, she was gazing at the tree.
0: Oba yali atunulira muti.
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1: And he told the woman.
0: Nagamba omukyala ono.
1: Told the woman.
0: Nagamba omukazi ono.
1: Did really God say you should not eat of the tree?
0: Dala kituufu mukama yakyogera nti temulyanga ku muti guno.
1: Did he really say?
0: Dala kituufu yakyogera.
1: He was trying to create doubt.
0: Ngaagezaako okumuleeta okuleeta okubusabuusa mu kyalo ono.
1: Ddala
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0: temuulyenga ku muti guno.
1: And the woman answered.
0: Era omukyala

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So that was the instruction.

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1: Gwe muti gwe gumu ne satani gwachako zisa paka kati.
0: And the devil said,
1: era satani na agamba,
0: he's a confuser.
1: Oh, yari wo kutabula.
0: He just confused.
1: Atabula butabuzi.
0: He said,
1: na agamba.
0: The devil said,
1: satani na agamba.
0: I'm just paraphrasing because you know the scriptures.
1: Ebya wanikwe mu mubi manyi ngeza ko bifunza funza.
0: And the devil said,
1: era satani na agamba.
0: God knows.
1: Katonda chimanyi.
0: When you eat of this tree,
1: kavuna munali ko muti guno,
0: you shall be like him.
1: Mugenda kubeeranga ye.
0: To know good and evil.
1: Okumanya okirungi ne chibi.
0: He was confusing.
1: Ngageza ko kubuza abuza.
0: Because when you read Genesis chapter 1,
1: kubanga kavuno somo olubereberye sure soka,
0: verses number 26,
1: olunyiriri olwabiri mu mukaga,
0: even before Adam was created,
1: nga Adam tanaba na kutondebwa,
0: I wanted to mark these words.
1: Njaga ebigambo bino bitekekesera.
0: God told, said to himself,
1: Katonda ne yegamba,
0: let us create man.
1: Katutondo omuntu.
0: Genesis 1:26.
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2: Egambye bweti.
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2: Katonda nayogera nti tukole omuntu mu ngeri.
0: And God said, let us create man in our own image.
2: Mu kifaananyi kyaffe.
0: According to our likeness.
2: Bafuge eby'omunnyanja.
0: And let have dominion.
2: N'ebibuuka waggulu.
0: You can stop there.
1: Osobola okwekomera awo.
0: God had already created man.
1: Katonda yali yatonda domuntu.
0: In his image.
1: Mukifaananyi kye.
0: Man was already like God.
1: Omuntu yali afaanana nga Katonda.
0: In his image.
1: Mukifaananyi kye.
0: In his likeness.
1: Mukufaanana
0: nga. Man was already in the image of God. He was like God.
1: Yali nga Katonda.
0: Now the devil comes.
1: Kakano sitani ajja.
0: It twists the word.
1: Nagezako okugezako kudieka dieke chigamo.
0: God knows when you eat of the tree.
1: Katonda chimanyi kavunolia kumuti.
0: You shall be like him.
1: Ogenda kubeeranga ye.
0: Ignorance of the scripture.
1: Okubulu okumanya kubya wandikibwa.
0: Even today.
1: Nolna kulolwa lero.
0: The devil tries.
1: Era satani agezako.
0: To hide the people.
1: Okukweka abantu.
0: The truth.
1: Amazima.
0: The truth is already written in the scriptures.
1: Amazima. Tugalina mu byawandikibwa.
0: But we don't take time to read.
1: Nete tutwala budde kusoma.
0: We don't take time to study.
1: Nete tutwala budde kuyiga.
0: We don't have time for the word.
1: Tetuina budde bwa kigambo.
0: Any time.
1: Akasera kona.
0: Any day.
1: Oluna kurona.
0: The devil may come to you and.
1: Satani asobola kujja gy'oli n'asobola okudyekadyeka.
0: Praise the Lord.
1: Yebazibwe mukama.
0: Praise the Lord.
1: Praise be to the Lord.
0: Omuntu already yali mu kifaananyi kya Katonda.
1: Already man was created in the image of God.
0: Satani wajja n'amugamba. See,
1: the devil came and told man, once eat of this forbidden
0: so
1: fruit, you will be like God.
0: By his choice, he made a decision to listen to the words of the devil than listening to the word of God. Even today,
1: no na kurorwa lero.
0: It is
1: chechimu.
0: It is
1: chisgede chechimu.
0: You choose
1: osalawo
0: either to obey,
1: oboria okugonda,
0: and follow.
1: No goberera.
0: It is by your choice.
1: Chiri mu kusalawo oko.
0: So flu Adam is sin.
1: Okuita mukono na muchibicha Adam.
0: All of us
1: fena.
0: Sin entered our blood. But we thank God for the blood of Jesus. We thank God for his blood. When he shedded the blood, he dealt with the power of sin. Once and forever. Now it is up to you to accept the gift of God. To accept the gift of God. To receive the gift of God. What is the gift of God? The gift of God is Jesus Christ. The

0: And we needed a blood that had no condemnation. And when Jesus shedded that blood, when we believe, when we believe, we receive that gift. It is your choice to believe. The blood of Jesus can never work on you until when you believe. Praise the Lord.
1: Yebaziwe Mukama.
0: Praise the Lord.
1: Yebaziwe Mukama.
0: So on the cross,
1: kakano kumusalaba,
0: he demonstrated his ultimate act of love.
1: Yayoleza okwagala kwe.
0: In that he compelled, his love was compelling him
1: okwagala kwe kwali kumusindikiriza
0: to lay down his life for you and me. We now live because he died. And he died in our place. Without the cross, there is no salvation. Because there is no redemption. Our redemption is in the death of Christ. When he paid the price. So these are the implications of the cross. The results of the cross. The result of the price he paid. Number one. The forgiveness of sin. Colossians chapter 2 and verses 13.
1: Abakolisayo 2:13.
0: Tuka yosomema.
2: Abakolosayi 2:13 egambye bweti.
0: Yes.
2: Namwe bwe mwalinga mufudde mu byonono byammwe.
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0: You can stop there. After doing the forgiveness of our sin.
1: Ng'amaze okukola okwekusonyiwa kw'ebibi byaffe.
0: On the cross,
1: kumusalaba,
0: when he said it is finished, he was talking about the price.
1: Yari ayogera kumutango,
0: I have paid the price.
1: Ntomutango ngusasude.
0: Now in Christ,
1: era kakano mu Kristo,
0: we have the forgiveness of sin.
1: Tuina okusonyiwa kwebibi.
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1: Christo,
0: to live in Christ,
1: Christo,
0: to walk in Christ,
1: Christo,
0: to give our lives to Christ,
1: Christo,
0: to surrender our lives to Christ,
1: Christo,
0: because in Christ
1: Christo,
0: there is forgiveness of sin. And without righteousness, nobody can see God. The wages of sin is death. So, my dear brothers and sisters, as we think about the death of Christ, I want you to deal with every sin.
1: Njagala ogendo kwasaganye buli kibi kyonna,
0: and take the sin
1: ero twale ekibi ekyo
0: to Christ,
1: eri Kristo.
0: His blood
1: omusayi gwe
0: is sufficient
1: gumala
0: to carry away that sin,
1: okujjawo ekibi ekyo.
0: Some of you say,
1: abamu kumwe mwogera ne mugamba,
0: you know, I have a weakness,
1: omanyi nina obunafu,
0: weakness of talking,
1: obunafu bw'okwogera yogera,
0: we are talkative,
1: twogera yogera nnyo.
0: Even my father is so talkative,
1: era na
0: even my grandfather was talkative,
1: era ne jjajja wange yali ayogera yogera nnyo.
0: We have a weakness,
1: tuyina obunafu.
0: You know, I have a weakness,
1: omanyi nina obunafu.
0: Sometimes I find myself speaking lies,
1: ebiseera ebimu nezuula njogedde bulimba.
0: You call it a weakness,
1: obuyita bunafu.
0: That's why sometimes they call you on phone. Where are you?
1: Yes, correct.
0: You are still in the bathroom. And you say, I am in Wandegeya on the border.
1: In the Wandegeya, ni ku border border.
0: Or sometimes you say, in 5 minutes, I'm going to be there. In 4 minutes,
1: I'm
0: going to be there. You take 1 hour. You are a liar. You call it a weakness. But the wages of sin is death. I want you to deal with every weakness. As a matter of fact, it's not a weakness. It is a dog that the devil is using to plug you into destruction. You know, Pastor, I have a weakness. Anger. When I
1: become
0: envious,
1: I can beat my child.
0: Don't
1: bring to me a man. Once I become angry, I can abuse him.
0: When
1: I become distressed, don't tell me about my mom. I can abuse him. When I become distressed, you call it your weakness.
0: But our God is pure. The good news I have, every sin can be dealt with.
1: Okay.
0: Every sin was already dealt with.
1: Buli chibi chona baamala. Yesu yamala do chikwasaganya.
0: On the cross.
1: Kumusalaba.
0: Carry that sin on the cross.
1: Echibi cho chisitulo chitwale kumusalaba.
0: Carry that weakness on the cross.
1: Obunafu obutwale kumusalaba.
0: Carry that weakness on the cross.
1: Obunafu obutwale kumusalaba.
0: The cross
1: omusalaba
0: has the power
1: kulina amani
0: to redeem us
1: okutununula
0: from every weakness
1: okuva mu bunafu bwonna.
0: You know, Pastor,
1: omanyi musumba,
0: my weakness
1: obunafu bwange,
0: when I see a girl
1: bwendaba ku mwana w'obuwala,
0: my weakness
1: obunafu bwange,
0: when I see a boy
1: bwendaba omulenzi,
0: I feel like I have no air.
1: Mpuliranga atachaina muka.
0: I feel like melting.
1: Mpuliranga sanuka.
0: Yes, I'm born again.
1: Chitufu nalokoka.
0: I love Jesus.
1: Kristo mwagala nnyo.
0: But when I see a girl,
1: nebwe ndabo muhala,
0: I feel I want to follow her.
1: Mpuliranga yagala okumugoberera.
0: Kabani kundongo.
2: I feel like it is a magnet the girl is pulling me.
1: Mpulira ngo mwalo yali mukunsika.
3: Praise the Lord.
1: Yeba simwe mukama.
3: There is still more grace.
1: Wachali wechisa.
3: On the cross.
1: Kumusalaba.
2: I want to finish like this. Jesus dealt with your sin. It is by your faith in him. Carry that so-called weakness. And take it on the cross. Take it. To the cross, take now.
1: Chitwale kati.
2: To the cross.
1: Kumusalaba.
3: Amina.
1: Amen.
2: So number two.
1: Echokobire.
2: Who are reconciled on the cross.
1: Kakano twa tabaganyizibwa.
2: Who are reconciled on the cross. Those are the results of the cross. Who are separated by sin. Sin had separated us from God. On the cross, he reconciled us. The Bible says we were even enemies to God because of sin. Let me tell you, that sin which you have not dealt with
1: us
2: makes you an enemy to God. You'd rather become an enemy of this president of Northern Korea.
1: Chisinga koko kubera omulabe wa president wa Northern Korea.
2: Than being the enemy of God.
1: Okubera omulabe wa Katonda.
2: Number three.
1: Ekyokusatu.
2: We receive the freedom from the powers of sin.
1: Twafuna edembe okuva mu manyi.
2: From the powers of sin.
1: Mu manyi gechibi.
2: Romans 8:2.
1: Abalumi munana.
2: Number four.
1: Echokuna.
2: Victory over Satan.
1: Obuwanguzi okuveri Satani.
2: 2 Corinthians chapter 2 verses 14.
1: Abakolisayo 2:14.
2: Number four.
1: Echokutano.
2: Healing.
1: Okuonyezebwa.
2: We received our healing.
1: Twafuna okuonyezebwa kwaffe.
2: Isaiah 53 verses 5.
1: Isaiah 53. Let us read it.
2: Isaiah 53 verses 5. Let's read that one again.
1: Isaiah 53.
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2: And the chastisement of our peace was laid upon him.
4: Era emiggo gye gye gituwonya.
2: Kidemu.
4: Era emiggo gye gye gituwonya.
2: Emiggo gye gye gikola ki?
1: By his stripes we are healed.
2: Buli we baamukubanga.
1: Every time they stripped him,
2: ng'ofuna okuwonyezebwa.
1: You received your healing.
2: Buli we baamukubanga.
1: Every time that they stripped him,
2: ng'ofuna okuwonyezebwa.
1: You received your healing.
2: Olw'emiggo gye.
1: By his stripes,
2: tuwonyezebwa.
1: We are healed.
2: You are going to be healed.
1: Ogenda kuwonyezebwa.
2: Of every affliction. Not because of the pain that you feel. As long as you believe that he paid it all by his stripes, you are healed already. I want you to believe for God for your healing.
1: Okirize Katonda eri okuwonyezebwako.
2: In Christ,
1: mu Kristo,
2: we receive our healing.
1: Twafuna okuwonyezebwako.
2: In other words,
1: mungeri endala.
2: In other words,
1: mungeri endala.
2: Very fast.
1: Nganyangu wamuko.
2: We had pain.
1: Twaina obulumi.
2: Our pain was exchanged by his healing.
1: Obulumi bwaffe bwakyusibwa n'okuwonyezebwa kwe.
2: For us, we had pain, sickness, cancer,
1: kokoro. By his stripes now, we received our healing. If you are clapping, you clap. I cannot forget one time I told you. Thieves came to our house. They stripped us because I was the man. They bound my hands. And they were paralyzed. At the end, they came and roused me. But my hand was swollen. They tied me so tightly, even the blood couldn't. Praise be to the Lord. I reached the moment when I went to the church, I could clap and I couldn't feel myself. My hand was drying up. I raised my hand that had dried up. And I said unto Jesus, I believe. What happened? You saw it and everything. You saw each and everything. But forgive those things. I condemned them for a while. What will they be seeing? But when I sorted myself in the word of God, I said, Lord, may you forgive them. Forgive them. They took away all our things, but I still have life. Say, Lord, by your stripes, the one that heals me, I receive my healing. After I had made that prayer, I told him like this. They normally tell you to clap when you do not want. The time that we get problem on your hands, you could like to clap but you couldn't. I said, Lord, may you heal my hands that I can clap for you. I said, Lord, Father, I miss your praise because I cannot clap my hands. If at all you have your hands, you come and clap for Jesus. Clap for Jesus. By the fact of the cross, come and look and clap for Jesus.
2: Amen.
1: Amen. After I had made such a prayer, just to believe God that he has already started. I slept very well. Late at 3, I dreamt a dream. A man came with white tunics. There were two men. They told me that follow us. I followed them. It was a dream. We went up to the garden city. The spiritual realm is always first in the dream. We went to the last floor. We found there a hospital. Have you ever seen a very clean hospital? Leave alone these international hospitals. I don't talk about Chiludu. I talk about that hospital. I cannot even explain. When we reached to that hospital, we found a doctor putting on white garments. I was put on a bed. He told me Henry even knew my name.
2: Okay.
1: He said, okay. He touched my hand.
2: Nagamba, it's okay.
1: He told me now it's okay.
2: You can go.
1: Osobola okugenda. By the time that I raised up, the pain was no more.
2: nkusabidde.
1: I have prayed for you.
2: Kwaline chikuluma.
1: You having a certain
2: Kiso
1: kind of pain. Believe the cross.
2: Emigoje.
1: By his stripes.
2: Ono gende kuva mu kifo
1: kino. By the time you shall live.
2: Ngobulumi bose nabwo.
1: That pain that you came around.
2: Mame ya.
1: It will be no more.
2: On the cross.
1: Kumu salaba.
2: He made available grace. He
1: made
2: available his love.
1: On
2: the cross. He made available reconciliation. On the cross. He took our infirmity. On the cross. He substituted our poverty for his riches. On the cross. He took our shame. We receive his glory. On the cross. He was humiliated. So that we can be exalted. On the cross. He was rejected. So that you can be accepted. I am talking about somebody. You have been rejected. You have been rejected all around. I have good news for you. On the cross. Your rejection is being taken away for you to receive his acceptance. Hallelujah.
1: Hallelujah.
2: I cannot exhaust the cross. It is the power of God for salvation to whosoever believes. Your work is to believe. I want you to stand up on your feet. In the name of Jesus. If you came with every kind of sickness, every kind of trouble, touch that place. Where you feel the pain. Believe. In a minute. In a second. You receive your healing now. Let us raise our hands. Touch where the pain is. If you have no pain, in your heart, pray for those people who are troubling. Father, in the name of Jesus, by faith, I am commanding, let there be healing. For we have already received.
5: About the grace that I was yet to preach. But I felt a change in me. And I cannot hold on to. Hallelujah.
6: Amen.
5: I'm going to preach a very simple message this morning. Very simple message. I believe we are all going to be blessed. Hallelujah.
6: Amen.
5: Hallelujah.
6: Amen.
5: Let's go to the book of Joshua.
6: Katugene mu kitabo cha Yoshua.
5: The book of Joshua.
6: Kitabo cha Yoshua.
5: We all know one thing.
6: Fena tumanye chintu chimu.
5: That Joshua was a servant of Moses.
6: Nti Yoshua yali muweleza wa Musa.
5: Very close.
6: Nga wakulusegere nyo.
5: And the Bible says.
6: Bible egamba.
5: Each time Joshua, Moses went to the mountain to meet God.
6: Tulikasera Musa we yagenda nga kulusozo sinka na Katonda.
5: Joshua camped in the tent.
6: Ne Yoshua yagenda nga mu.
5: He was always in the tent.
6: Yaberanga mu tent.
5: Waiting for his master to return.
6: Ngalindirira mukamawo komawo.
5: Hallelujah.
6: Amen.
5: And this explains the reason why.
6: Era kino kinyola ensonga rachi.
5: The Lord chose Joshua to be the successor of Moses.
6: Mukama yalonda Yoshua kubera omusika wa Musa.
5: Hallelujah.
6: Amen.
5: Okay, Joshua chapter number 1.
6: Yoshua esule soka.
5: Verse 1. Now, after the death of Moses, the servant of the Lord, it came to pass that the Lord spoke unto Joshua, son of Nun, Moses' minister, saying, Moses, my servant, is dead. Now, therefore, arise and go over this Jordan, you and all the people, unto the land which I will give to them, even to the children of Israel. Let us pray. Heavenly Father, we thank you for this message. We know that you're here for us. And we believe that you have a great work that you want to do in us. That's why we call upon your spirit to lead us and teach us so that our eyes will open and our ears will open to hear the direction of the Holy Spirit. We welcome you and we give you everything that we have. In Jesus' mighty name. Amen.
7: Amen.
5: Hallelujah.
7: Amen.
5: Hallelujah.
7: Amen.
5: So before I preach, let me talk to us about this text. God appears to Joshua. Why? Because Moses had died. When we talk about Moses, we simply reflect on the law and the covenant God made with the children of Israel. Moses was born in a state when God had already heard the cry of the children of Israel. So Moses' upbringing was preparation for the great work that God had to do in Israel. Because there were people crying, and there was a covenant God had already made with Abraham.
7: So
5: God could not forget the children of Israel. So Moses' birth was symbolic that something was yet to be done in the land for the children of God to be taken out of slavery. Tell your neighbor he was born for a mission. Moses' birth came at a time when all the children, the male children, were being killed. But his rescuing process was symbolic that something was yet to come out of him. He did not grow like a mere child, a Hebrew child. Though he was born of a Hebrew child, a Hebrew woman. But he was brought up in a palace. Hallelujah.
7: Amen.
5: Mukama yebazibwe.
7: Praise the Lord.
5: Mukama yebazibwe.
7: Praise the Lord.
5: And it happened that even before he was brought up, the daughter of Pharaoh needed someone to take care of the same child. But this is what happened. They again went and looked for the mother of Moses himself, and to come and prepare and nurture this baby. God's hand was upon this boy. Hallelujah.
7: Amen.
5: Remember the way he was rescued. The mother got the idea with the father. Instead of our boy being killed before us, because it was a decree from
7: Pharaoh.
5: Because the sons of the Hebrew had grown and they had multiplied in number. So they feared because they could take over the land of
7: Egypt.
5: And what Pharaoh said, go and kill every newborn or every young Hebrew boy. You see, by killing the male child, they are reducing their the multiplication or the population of Israel. Hallelujah.
7: Amen.
5: Every time you kill a male, you are reducing multiplication. Because before God, every male represented multiplication. It represented a seed. So killing the male child was very symbolic that he was killing a generation. But God could not allow a generation of Israel to be killed. The same thing that Herod did when he knew that the king was born in his land. Remember the Israel was under captivity. And the Roman Empire was ruling all over Israel. By the time Jesus was born, Israel was not in control over their land. Jerusalem, Samaria, and Judah, all over the land that was surrounded there, they were under the Roman Empire. So the people called the Herodes. Baherodi.
7: They were ruling over
5: Roma.
7: The Roman Empire.
5: Hallelujah.
7: Amen.
5: So Jesus was born at a time when Roman Empire was ruling over
7: Israel.
5: So when Herod heard that the king was born, he said, I'm going to kill every young boy. But still God could not permit that. The same thing that happened with Moses. The same thing happened to Jesus. Every time God is yet to do something new, the devil rises. But this time God will not allow. Now let me tell you before I teach. There is nothing that is going to happen in your life that God will not be able to afford to rescue your life. I'm here to tell you, nothing will be able to kill you because you were born with a purpose. If you didn't have a purpose, you would have been dead. Hallelujah.
7: Amen.
5: Before you execute the plan God has for your life, you will live to serve God. David said, I will not die. I will live and proclaim the goodness of God. So everyone born with the purpose of God, God takes charge. Tell your neighbor, every time you are born with God's purpose, God takes charge. Hallelujah.
7: Amen.
5: Mukama yebazibwe.
7: Praise the Lord.
5: Mukama yebazibwe.
7: Praise the Lord.
5: So here is Moses.
7: Musa wuno.
5: Taken in the palace.
7: Ali mulubiri.
5: And the Pharaoh looks for who is going to take care of the baby.
7: Atenga falo anonyo mtu agenda kulabirira omwana.
5: They go around the country.
7: Bagenda ngabetolole nsi.
5: Now the lot again falls on the mom.
7: Atata nebalanga abalandinga kumama womwana yinyine.
5: And then say, you mother.
7: Nebagama nti mama.
5: They even didn't know.
7: They
5: say, you woman.
7: Amugamba omukazi.
5: Come and take care of this baby.
7: Changola bilira omwana ono.
5: You know what happened? The mom knew who the baby was. She just started from where she stopped. Breastfeed the baby. Nurse the baby. But also on salary. She was again paid. What the devil intends for bad, God is going to turn it around for good. Hallelujah.
7: Amen.
5: What Pharaoh never knew, that she's again is putting the mother of the baby in charge of the baby. So Moses was brought up.
7: Musa yakula.
6: yakuzibwa
5: by his own mother.
6: Ngakuzibwa mama we.
5: Hallelujah.
6: Amen.
5: Because there was a task ahead of him.
6: Kubanga waliwo mulimu omunene
5: mama. The Bible says.
6: Bible egamba.
5: Moses went and did whatever he did.
6: Nti Musa yagenda nakola byonna bye yakola.
5: He accomplished whatever he accomplished.
6: Namaliriza byonna bye yamaliriza.
5: So when God was to bring the law into the world.
6: Tonda byali anatelolete teka munsi.
5: When God was about to bring his rule in the world. Because when you talk about law, it means governance, submission, or subduing.
6: Amen.
5: Hallelujah.
6: Amen.
5: Now, law requires obedience. So when God wanted the nations to obey him, he raised one man called Moses. To him he gave the commandments to govern his people. Hallelujah.
6: Amen.
5: Hallelujah.
6: Amen.
5: Now this is what happened. Time comes. Moses dies.
6: Musafa.
5: Moses dies.
6: Musafa.
5: Do you know the meaning of dying of Moses?
6: It
5: has two implications. Two implications. When Moses dies, it is a very representation of the end of the law. Because law came with.
6: Kubanga amateka gajana Musa.
5: When Moses dies,
6: Musa bwafa,
5: the original vision bearer of the Ten Commandments dies.
6: Oyo eyalino kuolesa kwa amateka ekumi afa.
5: Now God raises this man called Joshua.
6: Katonda ayimusa omusajja onayitibwa Yoshua.
5: Hallelujah.
6: Amen.
5: Hallelujah.
6: Amen.
5: This is what the Bible says.
6: Kino Bible kyegamba.
5: Now, after the death of Moses,
6: Musa,
5: the servant of the Lord,
6: wakatonda,
5: it came to pass that the Lord spoke unto Joshua, son of Nun, Moses' minister,
6: wa Musa,
5: saying,
6: ngagamba,
5: Moses, my servant, is dead.
6: Chomweleza kwange Musa afude.
5: Hallelujah.
6: Amen.
5: Let me tell you, church.
6: Kambabuli kanisa.
5: We are living in a new covenant.
6: Tuli mundaga nempya.
5: Where the law of Moses already died.
6: Mateka ga Musa wegafia.
5: At the beginning of the ministry of Jesus Christ.
6: Entandika yobweleza kwa Kristo Yesu.
5: The Bible says.
6: Bible yegamba.
5: Christ is the end of the law.
6: Nti Yesu yenkomero ya mateka.
5: So that. Mwete mwase me Bible yao. Yesu yenkomero ya mateka. Uyu msomesa. Okugwa wakili ateka we ekirala. Mukama yebazibwe.
6: Praise the Lord.
5: Whoever is civil. Mukama yebazibwe.
6: Praise the Lord.
5: Now when Jesus comes,
6: Yesu waja,
5: Moses had to die.
6: Musa yaino kufa.
5: Before Moses
6: Ngamusa tanaba
5: died,
6: Ngatanaba kufa,
5: the law was so alive.
6: Etu eteka lyali damu nyo.
5: So when the one given the law
6: oye yawebwa mateka
5: dies,
6: bwafa,
5: Joshua had to be appointed.
6: Yeshua yaino kulondebwa.
5: Hallelujah.
6: Amen.
5: Mukama yebazibwe.
6: Praise the Lord.
5: And God could not speak to Joshua.
6: Katonda itasobola kuogera na Yeshua.
5: As long as Moses was alive.
6: Nga Musa chali mulamu.
5: The grace could not come.
6: Etsaja itasobola kuja.
5: As long as the law was alive.
6: Geteka lichali damu.
5: Now when Christ came.
6: Etsawe chaja.
5: The law has no power over us.
6: Eteka letelina buyinza.
5: Hallelujah.
6: Amen.
5: That is why.
6: Esonga
5: rachi. We are believers of a new covenant.
6: Tuli bakiriza endagano
5: empya. We have another testament.
6: Tuina endagano empya.
5: The law is written on the
6: hearts.
5: Not inside, not on the books.
6: Praise our Lord.
5: So the Bible says,
6: Bible yegamba,
5: Moses is dead.
6: Musa afude.
5: Now therefore, verse number 2. Now therefore, arise, go over this Jordan. You and all the people go into the land which I do give them unto the children of Israel. Hallelujah.
6: Amen.
5: Hallelujah.
6: Amen.
5: Mukama yebazibwe.
6: Praise the Lord.
5: Kanjogere wane ebigambo ebiddako wansi malirize. Verse number 6. The Bible says,
7: Bible gamba,
5: be strong and of good courage.
7: Damu amani gumomoyo.
5: For unto these people
7: kubanga gwe,
5: shall you divide for their inheritance.
7: Olisikiriza abantu bano enseno.
5: Which I saw unto their fathers to give them. Verse 7. Only be strong and very courageous, that you may observe to do everything according to the law which Moses, my servant, commanded you. Turn not from it right hand or left hand, so that you may prosper wherever you go. Hallelujah.
7: Amen.
5: Mukama yebazibwe.
7: Praise the Lord.
5: Mukama yebazibwe.
7: Praise the Lord.
5: Verse number 8.
7: Oromunana.
5: And this book of the law,
7: ekitabo kino ekyamateeka,
5: shall not depart out of your mouth.
7: Tekivenga mukamwako.
5: Shall not depart out of your mouth.
7: Tekivenga mukamwako.
5: But you shall meditate therein day
7: and night. Nochilowolezangamu.
5: And you may observe to do according to all that is written therein. For you shall make your way prosperous. And then you shall have good success.
7: Amen.
5: Hallelujah.
7: Amen.
5: Mukama yebazibwe.
7: Amen. This is where the message is that I brought today.
5: And the message I'm preaching is this book of the law. That is a topic for the message. This book of the law. Hallelujah.
7: Amen.
5: Hallelujah.
7: Amen.
5: Now God said
7: to
5: Joshua, for you to be able to accomplish the purpose I have for you, you have to present yourself in a manner that is very ready to be used. The first thing he says, do not fear. Number two, be courageous to observe everything that has been written in this book of the law. Hallelujah.
7: Amen.
5: Mukama yebazibwe.
7: Praise the Lord.
5: Every time there is succession, every time there is transfer of power, God prepares another generation to run the same vision that he began. Nobody in the scripture that stops the move of God. But God prepares. This something Elijah had. He thought he was the only prophet in the land. Regardless of what he did, God still had more people that are going to worship him.
7: So,
5: every time God begins a movement, someone else is going to catch up with a vision. When God started with Moses, however much he died, there was someone ready in the tent. There was someone ready to be used to carry on the mantle to another generation. But one thing God says to whoever that is ready to carry on the move, one, do not fear. Two, be courageous. Three, observe everything that I've commanded. Keep them on your fingers, so that you don't go left or right of it. In other words, remain focused. Hallelujah.
7: Amen.
5: Now this is what the Bible says in Hebrews chapter 12. Look into Jesus, the author and the perfecter of our faith, who for the joy set before him endured the cross.
7: Bible says,
5: look into Jesus,
2: omutandisi
7: the author
2: era omukomekereza
7: okukkiriza and the finisher of our faith.
2: Hallelujah.
7: Amen.
2: What is this? He's saying keep the focus. So God was telling this man, keep focus. Don't deviate left or right. But stay connected. Tell your neighbor, stay connected. For this one more time, if God is to work with you, do not deviate. Hallelujah.
7: Amen. Praise the Lord.
2: Now God was still talking to this young man. Because he also led the children of Israel for 40 years. And he was in the land for 40 years. Hallelujah.
7: Amen.
2: Praise
7: our Lord.
2: The Bible says,
7: Bible yagamba,
2: in this book of the law shall not depart out of your mouth. Tell your neighbor, shall not depart out of your mouth. I don't know what we understand by this phrase. This is a powerful phrase.
7: Phrase ya mani.
2: He did not say this book shall not depart out of your heart. He did not depart out of your sight. But he said your mouth. What does this mean? The book, not a word, not a chapter. Because Moses came with five books. So it was a volume written on the tablets. In those days it was stone tablets. One of the writing was God's hand himself writing. Now if you are to walk with God, one big requirement: get the book. Get the book. Now, this is not the book I'm talking about. This is not the book. This is a dictionary.
7: No dictionary.
2: Of God's written books. These are books. What we call the book. The book is symbolic of the word. God told him, get the book.
7: Funa echitabo.
2: Out.
7: Binobitabo.
2: What we call the book.
7: What echetuit echitabo.
2: The book is symbolic of the word.
7: Echitabo kabonero akechigambo.
2: God told him.
7: Mukama yamugamba.
2: Get the book.
7: Funa echitabo.
2: Out of the written

0: And God told this man,
1: get
0: the book of the law.
1: Fune chitabo echa mateka.
0: Put it on your mouth.
1: Ochiteke mukamu wako.
0: Sima nyoba waliwe yoro ndale chusiza. 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
2: Romunana.
0: Hmm.
2: Chitabo chino, echa mateka techivenga mukamu wako.
0: We sirikire. Neyo muruganda bwe yogedde.
1: There's something.
0: Kitabo kine kyaki?
1: That this book of the law.
0: Omusajja amaze okufa.
1: The man is already died.
0: Alese bitabo bimeka?
1: He has left 5 books.
0: Katonda wajja okumusisinkana.
1: When God comes to meet this man.
0: Amugamba kitabo.
1: He tells him the book.
0: Hallelujah.
1: Amen.
0: Amugambe kitabo kino.
1: He says this book.
0: Tekivanga mukamu wako.
1: Never leave your mouth.
0: Now where?
1: Kakatiwa.
0: Do we speak from? Jesus says
1: Yesu agamba,
0: in Mark chapter 7,
1: Makumsam,
0: what fills your heart,
1: go,
0: the mouth does what?
1: Speaketh.
0: Now God was telling him,
1: Katonda yali amugamba,
0: on the mouth there is no storage. Storage is deep down your heart. But if you want to speak, you have to revisit your heart and let the mouth speak what you have inside of you. What we call the word is the strength, is the covenant, the what we call the book. It is the relationship you have with you with your God. Because the book can die. But what you have inside of you becomes the truth you can stand on. Hallelujah.
1: Amen.
0: So God tells him, get this book on your mouth. Very spiritual. Very revelational. Because you don't have books on the mouth. You can't have a book on your mouth. But he was saying, fill your entire life with this book. Get everything about you. So that whatever you speak will carry the message. Whatever you speak, you'll have a basis to possess what I want you to possess. You must have a book to step in the promises. You must speak the book, what the book says. Because I'm going to give you everything that I've spoken. This is the promise. He says, I'm going to take you into the heritage of your children, and that what I spoke to your forefathers. Let
1: me say this.
0: The reason why we don't take over the heritage God has for us, you know why? There is no book. There is no book on our mouth. Why? If God is to use you, if God is to make a covenant with you, He prepares your life. He prepares your heart. So that the whole of you is consumed. What you speak on the behalf of God. Whatever you do, you don't do what you want, but according to what He wants. That is having the book. I'm not talking about books. Let this book. Hallelujah.
1: Amen.
0: Mukama yebazibwe.
1: Praise our Lord.
0: Mukama yebazibwe.
1: Praise the Lord.
0: Now God measures on the book.
1: Katonda of
0: God measures the bases.
1: And the absence of kubitabo.
0: Let me tell you this.
1: The kambabulire chigambo.
0: This is the oldest book in the entire world.
1: Chino chechitabe cha sinzo obukadde munsi yonna.
0: It is a book that has stood generations. This is a book. The only book which has so many books in it.

0: has been fought against, but no one has overcome this book. It has been there for centuries. Now, it is not just for, not just in vain that it has stayed. It has always stayed, looking for who will own it, looking for who will understand it, looking for who will believe in it. Some have got hold of it and have simply hidden from the people. Hallelujah.
1: Amen.
0: When you go to Rome, Italy, this book has been put into the archives of the of the Roman Catholic Church. No one was allowed to read. But they could not also take possession of a
1: writ.
0: When you read the history, now when the Roman Empire came and ruled over Israel,
1: Roman Empire
0: stole everything regarding on the Jewish culture. Because the Jewish culture has their roots in the book. So they denied them everything, including the book. But you don't know how the book reached you. There is power, not words, but there is power in what we call the book. Hallelujah.
1: Amen.
0: Give
1: the Lord a hand of praise.
0: So God was telling this young man,
1: for
0: me to work with you, you must have a book. You don't have a book on your mouth? I have no business with you. Hallelujah.
1: Amen.
0: Number one qualification. You have to get a book. This is what the Bible says. The Bible says, and this book of the law shall not depart out of your mouth, but thou shalt meditate therein day and night. And thou shalt observe according to all that is written therein.
1: Amen.
0: For you shall make your way prosperous.
1: Amen.
0: Hallelujah.
1: Amen.
0: And you shall have good success.
1: Amen.
0: The only way you can succeed in the matters of God is to abide by the word. This is the way you are going to abide by the word.
1: We are all Joshua's. We are all Joshua's. We are in the generation of Joshua. Why? Because Moses is dead. And Jesus came. And the name of Jesus.
0: Yeshua.
1: Yeshua. Praise the Lord. Now the generation where we are. We've left the generation of the
0: Lord.
1: We are in the generation of Joshua. Where Christ Jesus is the end of the law.
0: It
1: begins with the grace. Everyone to stay in the grace. Everyone to relate with God.
0: Number one qualification. You have to keep the word on your mouth. Number two, you will meditate on it day and night. Now, meditation is the second stage in learning. First of all, learning requires to acquire knowledge. Once you acquire, you get the knowledge. Keep it in you. Meditation cannot come onto what you've not acquired. The basis for you to meditate is to call to your memory.
1: Now,
0: you
1: may remember or recall someone you saw, and you say he was so and so and so. You got it. But you've never seen him. You cannot remember. Isn't so?
0: mukirasi ngo yagala okolera ebibuzo mukirasi yo kubanga lejjukira omusomesa engeri gyanyonyola de gwangarangoni bave no mu due to the Shaka's expansion policy de matutangoni de masekongoni they went to the Western Africa.
1: You just remember the way your teacher was narrating.
0: So you wanted to sit in the class.
1: So
0: Mukama Yosua.
1: God says unto Joshua,
0: fumintiriza.
1: Meditate.
0: In fact, ekigambo kufumintiriza.
1: Meditation.
0: Kubaita okuzo buchi.
1: Is renewing.
0: Is to chew cud.
1: Okuzo wenkumu.
0: Naina mkwano gwange. 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
1: Aha, my cousin.
0: Twali mchalo.
1: We are in a village.
0: Katinga fed okumira kamulali tuchifugulinga muzayi.
1: For us swallowing red paper it was a
0: habit.
1: You get around 3 you swallow them.
0: Katwa twakamalo okuli emmere.
1: After eating food.
0: Omanyiye yabejjagalanga nnyo naagaya naamira.
1: For him he could belt, chew, and then swallow.
0: Oh, yali mu buzibuzi.
1: I don't know whether he had got
0: shit.
1: Belt.
0: Sebunagaya.
1: And then choose.
0: Kafankunari. Kakati. Yali yerabidendi yasoka kumira bukamula.
1: He forgot that he had swallowed red pepper before eating food. When he belt, the red pepper came out.
0: You
1: see the eyes turning red.
0: He
1: ran to drink water. But red pepper doesn't just leave the mouth. Even the goat chewing cut there. It means it's first ate.
0: Now you cannot chew
1: tosobola kugaya
0: what you did not eat.
1: Chotalide.
0: So when the Bible says meditate,
1: Bible it
0: means first taking.
1: It takes a soko yingize.
0: What you can think about at night.
1: Oh, so bolo kulowoze chiro. Do you know why we don't think? Because we don't have what to think upon. Someone comes meet you. Tell us to come escort me. Where are we going?
0: Tears,
1: you just come.
0: This
1: man abused me. They find you in the church. And you start hating people. Do you know what she did to me? Come, I tell you. You know that one.
0: It's
1: like sweet potato that is not ready. We shall take care of him. He has not even thought.
0: The devil has used people
1: Stanley,
0: because they fail to acquire knowledge. It is this knowledge that you can ponder. Hallelujah.
1: Amen.
0: You cannot meditate on to what you don't have.
1: So
0: God tells him, if I'm to work with you, if I'm to be with you like I was with Moses, you have to meditate.
1: We have born against here who don't meditate. Do you know what you meditate? You know where the
0: soap
1: they don't lie you. You said no. She was about to hit. Now we've begun when he's seated. They lied us there. That's what you know. Praise the Lord. We've meditated things that don't exist. Define you the truth. I could meditate things that couldn't build me. Do you know waking up at night? You start meditating. Imagine, I'm an orphan, my dad is dead. Now I don't know. You take 2 hours remembering your dad who died 10 years ago. You know, in 91 he died. But you've woken up in the midnight, in the middle of the night. You find a brother. He has woken up. He's thinking about things that went long ago. That Lord abused me. Okay, I don't care she died, but she abused me. You even think about someone who's already dead. She died a long time ago. That man wouldn't have left me with the kids. Now I'm here working for them. I have to buy everything for them. Now look at the things you're meditating. The Bible's daughters meditate upon the book day and night.
0: You can't meditate on God because there's a lot of stuff going around your head.
1: A
0: lot of unforgiveness. If you were a man, you were thinking that woman wouldn't have done that. If you a woman, is that man. You can't even say that God. Why?
1: Rachi.
0: You are preoccupied with chaff. Chaff. Bible gamba wait.
1: The Bible says. Now the problem is separating.
0: Mungambi lo yakulina anye sister, brother, yaula.
1: Get to know, separate what's good and what's bad. You're still in awful things. And you want God to make you mouth like His.
0: Hallelujah.
1: Amen.
0: Tetuna
1: yaula. You don't know yet. There is a brother who came and sang last time.
0: Hallelujah.
1: Amen.
0: He
1: has the message of Christ. But when he sings, you see chameleon in all of.
0: After he said that,
1: the same studios where I work my songs, that's the same
0: studio.
1: Even his second year song.
0: Butalimu,
1: vanity. Now you say every song that you bring. Now failed to separate the precious things. And we're praying God to pray to do for us the new work.
0: The qualification.
1: Let me show you some qualifications.
0: This book of the law shall not depart out of your mouth, but you shall meditate therein day and night, that you may observe to do according to what is written therein. Hallelujah.
1: Amen. Praise the Lord. That has been written into it. You can only observe them through meditating them.
0: Hallelujah.
1: Amen.
0: Hallelujah.
1: Amen.
0: Mungeri eno,
1: in this way, you will prosper in your way. And you will see the blessing. Where is the blessing? Where is the prosperity? It is through working with Jesus Christ. Putting the word in our mouth. I told you the mouth cannot
0: express
1: out till when your heart is filled. Child of God. Fill your heart. That your mouth can speak.
0: Hallelujah.
1: Amen.
0: The
1: generation where we are,
0: the
1: covenant,
0: it
1: needs the word.
0: Tell your neighbor, and this book.
1: This
0: book. When I talk about that
1: book, it
0: is more than a book.
1: It's
0: more than these books.
1: Whenever
0: you talk about book, this is the meaning. It means God Himself. Because the book has the word.
1: And
0: the Bible says, Jesus is the word of God. John chapter 1 verse
1: 1.
0: In the beginning was the word.
1: The
0: word was with God.
1: And
0: the word became God. Nothing that was created would be created without Him. Hallelujah.
1: Amen.
0: Now if you don't have this word, you don't have this book, you're not going to create with your mouth. Because with your mouth you create. With your mouth you make. And with your mouth you destroy. Depending on what is in your heart, your mouth is going to create. Hallelujah.
1: Amen.
0: This word, this book, shall always abide on your mouth.
1: I don't know what we are keeping. Ask your neighbor, what are you keeping? What does your mouth speak? Tell him, don't sleep, what have you kept? If God is in heaven, He looks at what we've kept in our storage.
0: Hallelujah.
1: Amen. Do you know that you have a storage?
0: The Bible says,
1: Bible yegamba,
0: and a good mouth, out of the good treasure of his heart, brings out good words. And so is justified. By your mouth, you are justified or you're condemned. Hallelujah.
1: Amen.
0: Another person that the Lord touched his mouth was Isaiah. He didn't touch anywhere. He didn't touch anywhere. But he got this burning coal. Yakwate chisiki. Echomuliro. Elianda.
1: The burning coal. He placed it on his mouth. Ladies and gentlemen, as I wound up, many of us, what will hinder us to go to heaven? I speak this in born again. What will hinder us in going into heaven? Mouth. Big mouth. You speak words and people cry. You speak words
0: and
1: people's hearts get broken because you've made your mouth saba saba that breaks and shatters people's hearts.
0: Yet,
1: originally, your mouth is supposed to glorify the name of the Lord and building up people.
0: Hallelujah.
1: Amen.
0: Ladies
1: and gentlemen,
0: the only qualification
1: ministering together with the Lord in this generation of Christ Jesus, it is putting by abiding the word into your mouth.
0: Hallelujah.
1: Amen.
0: Whatever you speak attracts God or sends God away from you. Whatever you speak builds somebody. or break somebody. Hallelujah.
1: Amen.
0: Mukama
1: yebazibwe. Praise the Lord.
0: Waniko mukono gombanga.
1: Lift your hand up here.
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1: Mu linnya lya Yesu.
0: Kubira Mukama engalo
1: ezange. Give the Lord a hand of praise.
0: Hallelujah.
1: Amen.
0: Hallelujah.
1: Amen.
0: And this book.
1: Era kitabo kino.
0: Nafuna obubaka buno ennaku.
1: I got this message a few days back.
0: And this book.
1: Ekitabo kino.
0: There is a specific book God speaks.
1: Waliwo ekitabo eky'enjawulo Katonda ky'ayogerako.
0: It points on more than papers written by man.
1: Kisikirawo ku bitabo oba empapula eziwandiikiddwa abaana
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0: Failure to understand this book.
1: Olemererwa okutegeera ekitabo kino.
0: You may not walk with God.
1: Oyinza obutatambula na Katonda.
0: Hallelujah.
1: Amen.
0: Neba sebo ne banyavu.
1: Ladies and gentlemen.
0: Damu amanyi.
1: Courageous.
0: Guma omwoyo.
1: Amen.
0: Kubanga Mukama agenda kubeera nawe.
1: Because the Lord is going to be with you.
0: Ngabo yali ne Musa.
1: As he was with Moses.
0: Hallelujah.
1: Amen.
0: Hallelujah.
1: Amen.
0: Naye mundagaano empya.
1: But in the new covenant.
0: Atubanje ekitabo.
1: He demands us the book.
0: Ekisa Kristo kye yaleeta.
1: The book that Christ brought.
0: Atubanje ekitabo.
1: We are demanded the book.
0: Mukama

0: wise,
1: those
0: who call themselves wise, they got other people who are wise, those that they were despising. The Bible says it exalts those who are despised and elevate them.
1: He lifts the lowly.

0: kutumiwa.
1: We are the vessels to be used.
0: So a highly effective Christian
1: will
0: discover

0: bwenambeera mu bulamu gy'osobola kuddayo n'ogeregerenyako
1: kiba kizibu.
0: It becomes complicated.
1: Ng'osobola okuddira embeera gy'oliyitamu,
0: you can handle over the situation you're passing through.
1: Nga n'ogamba
0: and you say, oh,
1: nga Yokana bw'agamba bw'ati,
0: as John says.
1: So the only way you can hear the voice of the Lord is by relating the current situation with the word of God.
0: We are having born agains. He can never handle up his life with the word.
1: That is very dangerous. In every situation,
0: mumbera yonna,
1: Jesus Christ is the same.
0: Christo ye.
1: That means Jesus works and applies in every situation in our lives.
0: Kitegeza nti Yesu akola era abera mu mbera y'obulamu.
1: Take an example.
0: Back echo kula
1: bidako. If you were mother at home,
0: obanga oli mame waka,
1: you have backing scriptures in the Bible.
0: Ngoina ebyawandikibwa ebyosobola okwesigamako.
1: If you are an orphan,
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0: Boba musirikale.
1: If you are a soldier,
0: babaga mu musirikale yali effective.
1: When they talk about the soldier who is effective,
0: ateko kubanga awulize eddoboozi lya mukama we.
1: He has to listen to the voice of his master.
0: Bamugamba kyuka ku right.
1: We will tell him turn to the right.
0: Takola about turn.
1: He does not make about turn. You know those soldiers? They are having guns with spare.
0: So
1: there is someone with a gun. You are in the line. They told him, go forward. If you don't listen well, it's like they are telling you, go back. So the behind one
0: listened,
1: and the in front of who you
0: listen. They tell,
1: turn, look

0: 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Ladies and gentlemen, failure to listen well, they bring death.
1: Hallelujah.
0: Amen.
1: You can never be effective.

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1: So a highly effective Christian
0: omukristaayo agenda okubeera ow'omugaso
1: will identify the voice of the master.
0: Agenda kuzuula eddoboozi erya mukama we.
1: Alizuula wa?
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1: Nakugambira eddala erisooka kwe kumanya n'okutegeera ekigambo kya Katonda.
0: I told you the first level is to know and understand the word of
1: God. Si kukimanya bumanya.
0: Not only

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0: based on the fact that it has the origin,
1: therefore, in destiny,
0: it also has the destiny.
1: Mkubo,
0: amidst of the way,
1: you have to relate
0: oina okuzgeregrenya
1: with the origin
0: obuvo
1: in reference to your destiny.
0: Ngobgeregrenya ni kumagenda go. You understand what I'm talking about?
1: Kubango bulamu bwo bwava mu Katonda.
0: Your life came from God.
1: Bina kusigala wakati mu kubo ne Katonda.
0: It has to mend the way with the Lord.
1: Kubanga bwina jebulaga.
0: Because it has the destiny.
1: Hallelujah.
0: Amen.
1: Kitegeza mbulamu bwo temuli kyogenda kukola weka.
0: It implies no life you can never do something alone.
1: Era toyina kyogenda kukola nga kivudde buvyawo ne kigwa be.
0: There is nothing you're going to do coming from out of the blue and falls down.
1: Buli kyokola.
0: Everything that you do, it is and it's coming from somewhere.
1: Therefore, you have to refer.
0: You
1: have to make a reference with your origin. Because you have a beginning. Therefore, your end is properly defined from the beginning. Because the Bible says, He determines the end from the Hallelujah.
0: Amen.
1: Asala wenkomerero okuvira ddala kuki?
0: He determines the end from the beginning.
1: So your life is simply in a bracket.
0: Obulambo butekeddwa mutu.
1: Mukama yebaza.
0: Praise be to the Lord.
1: Ebintu bino nizo okubanga mbiyitako ku ngulu.
0: Maybe I'm just bypassing on the surface.
1: Naye Yesu agamba bwa.
0: Jesus says like this.
1: My sheep,
0: endiga zange,
1: hear my voice.
0: Ziwulire ddoboozi lyange.
1: And because they hear my voice,
0: I know
1: them.

0: byo musango endiga zange ziwulire ddoboozi lyange nange nzitegeera era nzigoberera nzitegeera. Let me interpret this like this.
1: The only way we can be effective Christians.

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0: Mukama yayogera dda.
1: There is no voice that you are waiting to hear.
0: Tewali ddoboozi gwe lyolindirira kuwulira.
1: He has already spoken.
0: Yayogera dda.
1: He spoke his word.
0: Yayogera ekigambo kye.
1: And the word came into being.
0: Era ensi n'ebeerawo.
1: Hallelujah.
0: Amen.
1: By his word,
0: okuita mu kigambo kye,
1: he commanded,
0: yalagira,
1: that Jesus would come and bring salvation.
0: Yesu alijja n'aleeta obulokozi.
1: And today we are saved.
0: Era olunaku lwa leero tuli balokole.

the Lord. 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

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We join things coming from one form to another form. Take an example. The Englishman said, we have nothing new. You see this house. Everything that is on it, it has ever. It was just made and become something different. So the doors, the windows, the bars, they were there, the mirrors.

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1: Enyumba jola bubekisenge lyalike ttaka ne bali tabula tabula ne bali lyokya ne lifuuka buloka.
0: The house, the walls you are seeing, they were once.
1: So buli kimu kye tulina olwaleero,
0: everything that we have today,
1: kyafuuka bufuusi form.
0: It was just changed.
1: Era kikyasobola okufuulibwa ekirala.
0: And can be changed to become something new. The Englishman winded up saying,
1: energy can never be created, not destroyed, but it can change form from one state to another.
0: It can
1: change.

0: change that comes when it cannot
1: go back.
0: It can never go back to its original state.
1: Nebayo endala ngosobola okutwala amazigo n'ogateeka mu fridge negafuuka ice ate n'ogaza ku musana ate negafuuka amazzi.
0: There is a one physical. You can take your water.
1: Hallelujah.
0: Amen.
1: Similarly, nembula mu bwaffe.
0: Even in our life, there are some things which can never return to their original state. They can never return to the original. Give me one thing. You see the gray hair?

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1: what you are going to be
0: kyali kibaddewo olwedde katonda yakikola dda
1: it has ever existed
0: oyingira mukiyingire
1: you just enter into it
0: nga katonda yamala dda okukiteekateeka
1: already god had already prepared it
0: so ekigambo kyeweetaaga okufuuka okubeera
1: the word that you need to become
0: kiba kyannaku nnyo singa oba tokitegedde
1: it will be of sorrow if you don't understand
0: mu bulamu bwo tebugenda kuba reference
1: in your life
0: originality
1: there will not be reference okudda ku ekyo kiwatandikirako
0: hallelujah
1: amen
0: you can never progress
1: tosobola kubeera n'amagenda
0: if you do not have an origin in your life
1: obanga toyina buvo mu bulamu bwo
0: kiba kibi kizibu nnyo okutambula olugendo
1: it is so complicated to have the journey

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1: Before
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1: you
0: have

Ladies and gentlemen, there are some things in the Bible that you can never understand until you have known where you come from. So you can

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0: Fe okulemwa okutegera n'eddoboozi lya Mukama waffe already liliwo. 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
1: As much as we have highly effective people in church,
0: they are those
1: who are so much highly in

0: 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You see the seal.
1: The response towards the written
0: word of God. 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
1: Is what makes us effective or ineffective.
0: Kye kitufula okuba ab'omugaso oba obutabana ba mugaso.
1: Hallelujah.
0: Amen.
1: Kankuweyo reference nange ku byenjogera.
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1: Second Chronicles chapter 16 verse 9.
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0: Okubera nebyo mu mutima go
1: keeps them focused.
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1: buli kwabo bokka,
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1: era ne bagoberera.
0: Hallelujah.
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0: Every time they follow,
1: buli mulundi we bagoberera,
0: I give them what?
1: Mbawa
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2: Amen.
1: Mukama yebaza.
2: Praise be to the Lord.
1: Kubanga bunabutuwa tugoberera.
2: He gives in to us when we follow.
0: Takolagana n'abayimiridde.
2: He doesn't deal with those who are standing.
0: Tuina abantu mu kanisa basebo ne banyana.
2: We have people in church, ladies and gentlemen.
0: Bagoberedde Yesu okumala emyaka esatu.
2: They have followed Jesus for more than 3 years.

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1: Those who come to read about the history of the dead body.

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0: Because of it, yeah.
1: If he's dead, he is dead. If he didn't have the concept
0: of eternal life while here, if he does not follow Christ, if he didn't have the concept of originality, he can never be effective. So, however much you pray on his burial time,

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1: Yes.
0: Mikono emeka.
1: How many hands?
0: Yes, wagamba. No one can snatch them from my hand.
1: Jesus says, "Tewali ayinza kuwakubwa kuva mikono."

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1: No one. 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
0: Combination of Jesus and

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1: You see the knowledge and being profitable in Christ where we are.
0: Obeera mu Kristo,
1: you are in Christ.
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1: you are in God himself.
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1: anything when it loses life,
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0: Praise the Lord.
1: Kumi nanya Bible egambe bweti.
0: The Bible said like this.
1: Therefore the Lord himself will give you a sign.
0: Katonda mwene anabawa kabonero.
1: Behold, the virgin shall conceive.
0: Mtembele nebo lubuto.
1: And bear a son.
0: Erazalo mwana.
1: And shall call his name Emmanuel.
0: Era alimuita erinnya lye Emmanuel.
1: Hallelujah.
0: Amen.
1: Hallelujah.
0: Amen.
1: Obaka bwenjagala okugabanako naffe
0: to share with us this evening.
1: Babuita Emmanuel.
0: It is called Emmanuel.
1: That is a message I want us to share today. Emmanuel is a Hebrew name.
0: Chigambo cha Rebulania
1: that God gave to Isaiah.
0: Katonda chewa Isaiah.
1: That in those days,
0: ntimubirebyo,
1: a virgin will conceive.
0: Embelela enebo lubuto.
1: This will be a sign. That I will come in the world through this son. And his name would be called
0: Emmanuel.
1: There was no single day Jesus was called
0: Emmanuel.
1: Not even anywhere in the New Testament. But we had names like Son of David.
0: Twaina manyanga omwana wa Daudi.
1: Son of Joseph.
0: Omwana wa Yosefu.
1: Lamb of God.
0: Omwana gwendiga wa Katonda.
1: And so many other names. But there was no single day.
0: Ne waliwo lunaku luno olumu.
1: There was no single day that Jesus was called by this name.
0: Yes, Emmanuel.
1: Maybe I need to do more research. Why am I saying this? The name Emmanuel has a meaning. That God is with us. When Jesus was born,
0: yes,
1: it was evident. It was evident that God himself had come on the earth. Now this name could not work anymore. Because it was
0: exactly.
1: It had come to pass. Hallelujah.
0: Amen.
1: It is now, these days, when the name works. We even see people naming themselves after Emmanuel. It is not bad. But when Jesus began to speak, he said, whoever has seen me, has seen the Father. I am in the Father. And the Father is in me. Hallelujah. So the word
0: Emmanuel
1: was simply a
0: phrase
1: that introduces God in the world. Praise the Lord.
0: Amen.
1: Praise the Lord.
0: Amen.
1: This way I'm saying that the name
0: Emmanuel
1: was not for the few Jews.
0: It was
1: not for some prophet. It was for everyone who believes. Hallelujah.
0: Amen.
1: It came from the mouth of a prophet that preached and prophesied more about the coming of Jesus Christ. And
0: he
1: said, behold, a virgin will conceive. Already the virgin conceived and bore a son called Emmanuel. Now our focus should be on the name
0: Emmanuel.
1: If the prophet said in those days the son was to be born
0: and
1: the son was born, the Bible says he lived among us. He lived among us. He grew among us. But he died and left the Holy Spirit. Hallelujah.
0: Amen.
1: One time Jesus preached and said, with the words I've spoken to you, the words I've spoken is spirit.
0: The words I've spoken to you is the Spirit.
1: This was to confirm. This is in John chapter
0: 6.
1: You can even read from verse 36 downwards. The words that I've spoken to you are Spirit. Hallelujah.
0: Amen.
1: Now this simply means that Jesus was confirming that God is already with us. He is not with us in flesh, but is with us in spirit. The word or the name
0: Emmanuel
1: was to come in existence after the birth of Jesus Christ. So today we don't focus on the name. We want to focus on the reality of this name. If God is with us, then something has to be shown. God has not simply come and leaves the place anyway. When God is with us, there are evident signs. They are tangible things that prove God is existing. When the Spirit of God reigns, there are things that really people see. There are things that we don't only be told, but there are realities of life that have to change to prove that God is. Hallelujah.
0: Amen.
1: When the word Emmanuel is spoken, you don't defend it. You don't. Nicodemus came to Jesus.
0: Nicodemus
1: says, surely what you do is enough for us to believe that God is with you. There are things that you do when God is with you, and the things you don't do when God is not with you. Hallelujah.
0: Amen.
1: Church,
0: Kanisa,
1: I want us to prove this phrase. I want us to prove this name. If God is
0: Emmanuel,
1: then let us see
0: Emmanuel.
1: Hallelujah.
0: Emmanuel.
1: If God is Emmanuel,
0: Emmanuel,
1: let us rise up faith to provoke God to act for Emmanuel to be.
0: Emmanuel okubera.
1: Hallelujah.
0: Amen.
1: Mukama
0: yebazibwe. Praise the Lord.
1: When the Spirit came down on the day of Pentecost, it was evident. Very evident. Basebo ne banyabo.
0: Ladies and gentlemen,
1: tukoyo kusitula erinnya.
0: We are fed up of carrying
1: litutategeeza.
0: A name that we don't mean. We are fed up of carrying Bibles that is not visible. We are fed up of talking about God that doesn't work. We have to uplift the faith and we tell people that Emmanuel, when they believe and accept that it's true.
1: We don't simply carry name Jesus.
0: The
1: Bible says
0: the Bible gamba,
1: he was given a name above all. And in this name, every knee bows, every tongue confesses that Jesus is Lord. To the glory of God. Hallelujah.
0: Amen.
1: If you leave a
0: name called Jesus, the Bible says like this, that my people that have been called my name, that's different. Let me try to be clear.
1: Emmanuel,
0: the words of Emmanuel, they mean God is with us. God is with us. The one with you, he's with you. Ladies and gentlemen, the God we are speaking about, when he is with you, there is nothing impossible. Jeremiah
1: 2:23.
0: If you are with God, I want us to make a difference. I want to challenge you this prayer. Let not be a casual prayer. We want to be manifested with Christ. We see his promises and what he is being manifested in our lives. The God we are talking about is the make of heaven and the earth. He spoke a word and he came to be. He separated the land from water.
1: Emmanuel.
0: That's the God we are talking about, Emmanuel. Paul says, when he is on our side, who is our enemy? Who could be our enemy? God to be with us, and we stay the same. There is a question mark. God doesn't come and things remain the same. When he is to come and things remain the same, he doesn't come. Let me repeat it.
1: If God is to come and things remain the same, he will not come. Every time he comes, he makes a difference. Even the Bible says, the entire creation groans. The entire creation eagerly waits for the manifestation of the true sons of God. Now, true sons of God are manifested because they have a difference. Hallelujah.
0: Amen. I want you to make a prayer and tell the Lord to make a difference on you, to put a symbol or a sign on you that separates you from anyone else.
1: Hallelujah.
0: Amen. God to put a symbol on you that's
1: going
0: to show that you're a child of God. When you're different from different from any other person.
1: Gideon, when
0: God met Gideon,
1: Judges chapter 6. Judges chapter 6. You are going to find Gideon. He was so scared, so confused, terrified, in a hideout. The enemies were disturbing and distorting all their crops. So he was among those people that hid because the enemy had risen. But when God met him, he proved that he can never leave him the same. And because God spoke to him and called him a mighty man of valor, that was verse number 7. Gideon said, give me a sign. Give me a sign that you have spoken with me. Hallelujah.
0: Amen.
1: But seven ever nyabu.
0: Let's see, gentlemen.
1: If we are to think that
0: we shall remain casual people.
1: Mukama yebazu.
0: Amen.
1: Katonda bw'abana akola.
0: When God is to work,
1: ayagala ebintu obichu soku bijja mu bya bulijjo.
0: He wants to change things from the usual things.
1: Njagala tusitule okukkiriza.
0: I want us to uplift faith and make a prayer and say, Lord, let your hand be manifested today. If you are with us, be manifested. If you are with us, make a difference. If you're with us, let things work out for us. Let things change. Be manifested.
1: Hallelujah.
0: Amen. When you take one step, the world takes you back 2 steps. Whenever you try to rise up, the world judges you.
1: The world seems not to see progress in us. They think when we come here, we come to waste time. They think when we come here, it is a normal thing. But let's
0: pray to God to put a difference on us. In this world we are, God to make wonders, God to do miracles, God to do great things. Let His hand be manifested so that our enemy doesn't celebrate for us.
1: Hallelujah.
0: Amen. The enemy to sit and say that. We thought he is caught up. That person. We saw him like any other person. Things change. And the world bowed down for the name of the Lord.
1: Hallelujah.
0: Amen. The people who sleep with the rentals, they think we are the same. But God is soon raising a symbol.
1: He
0: is soon uplifting a label. We want the name of the Lord to be manifested. If the Bible says that every knee must bow down, we want them to start bowing down for them in the name of Jesus. Now His name cannot be bowed for unless He does something beyond. Let me tell you something they call worship. It's like sharing food. And you see this one is given more. That one is more than the other one. And you say, really, this guy's food is too much. That's why they call giving beyond. That's where we get the word. We want the world to understand that our God is beyond.
1: Oh yeah.
0: He's beyond rich.
1: He's
0: beyond power.
1: He's
0: beyond glory. When he doesn't share his glory with anyone, now he has to do that in you. He has to manifest that in you. When his power is in you,
1: When
0: his glory is manifested in you.
1: And they will say there is a
0: God who is beyond it.
1: This man, this woman is
0: the one that he
1: worships.
0: They will live and say, for real, you are beyond everything. Your God is beyond everything.
1: Hallelujah.
0: Amen.
1: There
0: are people who want to compete with us. But I pray to God in this fasting to give us the spirit that was in Elijah, that everyone who prepares to compete with us, the Holy Spirit to give us the power to run beyond them. That's what they call beyond. God always wants to show in all situations that is beyond everything. We are fed up with the situation. When flu comes,
1: it's
0: for the born again that comes first.
1: Rubiamira waita.
0: Rubiamira.
1: Mizos,
0: when Mizos attacks the village, you see it from the child of a born again. We attacked by Mizos. The children of Mlokole are scratching themselves.
1: Now
0: come to know that it is even coming on our side.
1: Ha.
0: The children of Mlokole are sneezing. Tell them not to come here. Let them stay there at their home. They cough like drums. They cough like
1: engalabi.
0: Tell your neighbor we need a difference. Ladies and gentlemen, what I'm telling you is real.
1: There's
0: what they call Emmanuel living in you. It means God is with me. When God is in you,
1: things don't remain the same. No.
0: Neda.
1: They obey.
0: Bigonda.
1: They obey.
0: Bigonda.
1: Hallelujah.
0: Amen.
1: They obey.
0: Bigonda. The evil people in the world, they are corrupt. They have done everything. They have kept money in the houses. Let us declare scattering what they have prepared in the name of Jesus. The world to search, whenever it's to find wealth, they find it in the Molokole's house. At least let us believe what was on David. We accept or believe what was on Solomon to come back to the church in the name of Jesus.
1: Hallelujah.
0: Amen. Some things haven't been possible because there is someone who has not accepted them. There's someone who hasn't moved in them. But the fullness of the world is all for God. If you're not for the devil, you belong to God. It means you're on the side whereby the owner of everything is. So you
1: are
0: also sing a song. Sivira mwao. Sivira mwao. I don't go empty handed.
1: Sivira mwao.
0: Sivira mwao.
1: Hallelujah.
0: Amen. Maybe you're not yet there. But let's believe God. For your next years. Your next years.
1: You live your life in prosperity.
0: Your Your years, your next years, it won't be the same like your first years.
1: Hallelujah.
0: Amen.
1: Ladies
0: and gentlemen, we've cried.
1: We searched God,
0: where are you? Yet we are in a church. We are here to make a prayer that David prayed. Say, Lord, arise so that my enemies scatter. Arise, Lord, and the enemies scatter. There are people who that rebuke the name of the Lord. Those that underlooked the name of your God. But for this time alone, let your Lord arise. For only this time, call God to arise.
1: Let this Emmanuel be activated in your life so that the Lord you have will show up on your behalf. Hallelujah.
0: Amen. Praise the Lord. I want to speak about the gospel in Psalms 91. We are praying here.
1: The name Emmanuel came in me. Isaiah chapter 7.
0: Isaiah, Psalm.
1: Now the church has not realized that when Jesus came, he brought the government of God. He brought God himself. When Jesus came, he brought God on
0: you.
1: And those who have God have a difference.
0: Now we are going to demand for a difference. We are going to demand God. You spoke. In your word that doesn't come empty. When we believe in your word, Father, we pray that you be manifested. We believe for you working.
1: Take away njaulo.
0: Put a difference.
1: Take away njaulo.
0: Put a difference.
1: Jimuka sebo.
0: Arise. These words maybe the young ones don't understand.
1: But
0: if you're here and mature in spirit, if you're here and born again, you need a difference. If you're here and you believe God,
1: you need
0: a
1: sign that this God is with you.
0: Why is it after praying? After you praying, why do you place yourself in a position where demons can attack you? When you arise to pray, even when you sleep, you can't turn your head. They all attack you. They squeeze you on the bed. When you cannot even have a good vision. When you cannot even change this hand. Yet you're in praying. There must be a shaking that goes beyond casting demons. When you're shaking, says, Lord, arise, be manifested. That Bible you're reading, the man, they said, Lord, be manifested. Moses said, I want to see you. He requested for a son and it was given to him. The Lord told him, I will move with you.
1: And
0: I will show you a symbol, a sign of my presence. And he fulfilled it. That time they saw the cloud that followed them. At night,
1: a pillar of fire.
0: A pillar of fire.
1: I don't know how it looked like.
0: Simani ngeli chijariye fana na. But a pillar, what they call a pillar.
1: Chimanga kunomti.
0: It's like you see this call.
1: Edda Israeli binevya masanyaraze na mafuta ngatebina wakujia.
0: Those days before the coming of kerosene.
1: Babiranga
0: and electricity.
1: Nechintu chabiranga kechikopo.
0: They had handles that they could.
1: So inside they put some fuel.
0: With cotton. And they light it. Now they could walk like this. That's what they call the pillar of fire.
1: And
0: that's what God used in their generation. He held it up in a space when no one is supporting it. But it was making light every night. They could see the pillar of fire every night with their eyes. If we are to see God, you have to cover yourself with a third bracket. You get a long dream. Very confusing. You wake up in the morning when you have forgotten everything. There is a day I prayed to God to speak to me. When I went to sleep, I dreamt. In that dream, I was asleep dreaming. Me, myself, I was asleep. In the dream, I was asleep. And in the same dream, I dreamt a dream. Very confusing. Me, myself, I dreamt my other person asleep. No, the other one asleep. This generation of ours. Now you wake up in the morning when you've forgotten everything. How many of you have ever dreamt when you're asleep and dream? I'm not alone. My God. You dream sleeping and you dream in a dream. For real, these Israelites lack faith. But they could see the pillar of fire. As with faith, with Jesus, with us. You sleep when demons are hanging you.
1: Sometimes
0: you hear voices saying, yes.
1: Yes.
0: Yes. Yes.
1: God in Emmanuel.
0: It's you with Emmanuel.
1: But you 500
0: kilograms in your chest.
1: Yes. Yes.
0: You're just. Yes. When you can't. It happened to me when I could even see
1: the man.
0: I say, this thing. When I cannot even lift hand to the other side. It comes when you're understanding everything. It starts with Jesus.
1: Things
0: attacking us are very heavy. Let me tell you. God has to do something for us. He must uplift level. Because in this generation, he is present. Himself, he is present.
1: Hallelujah.
0: Amen.
1: Where
0: is the vision?
1: Ask your neighbor,
0: when is the vision?
1: Some
0: of us, we speak about vision. You don't even understand what vision is. Vision. When you speak about vision, someone sees a movie of Nigeria and a ghost manifests. After speaking, it disappears. You even pray and say, if I'm there, the angel will come, putting on white. Even the words you speak, you have them. Then he says, my child, I know you.
1: Even
0: you know the vision. Even the words that an angel will speak, you know them. My son,
1: let's
0: and gentlemen, the God we have today is for candle indoli. Now we have a mentality. You wake up when you've made your mind a dream. Things of God are for real. Things of God, they are not for I think. Ladies and gentlemen, we need a living God. We need the God that is called Emmanuel to confirm that he is with us, to be manifested. You know what the Bible says?

0: They went into the covenant of seeking God. The great
1: They
0: all decided to seek God. And God was manifested. The Lord was manifested. Whenever you're going to the covenant,
1: it's
0: not just a poem that we have a prayer of 3 days. There is a God that something does. He is manifested. Let's not be contented in this first thing we
1: hear.
0: Make a fasting for a purpose. You go into a covenant with your life in searching for God.
1: Hallelujah.
0: Amen. The things of salvation swallow us. We need God to be manifested.
1: Emmanuel. God is with us.
0: If He is with you, what shows? Ask your neighbor, what evidence do you have that He is with you? Let me tell you.
1: Peter tialina sent.
0: Peter had no money. Even John had no money. They spoke a word. Even today it's still inside me. They told the lame man, we don't have gold and money
1: and silver,
0: but what we have,
1: Emmanuel
0: is in us.
1: Emmanuel
0: is within us. Silver and gold we don't have. But look at us. What we have is what we give you. In the name of Jesus, arise and walk. They had Jesus. Ask your neighbor, what do you have? Even when you have money, you say you don't have. Okay, for real. What do you have? If you have Jesus, do something with your Jesus. Now, Pastor, I need to sleep. And then I get a dream. Then the Holy Spirit says something. Dryness is a burden. Dryness is a burden. In the name of Jesus, you shake. But when inside you, nothing. The demons say that is food. But I feel a challenge in me.
1: Where is this God?
0: Katonda we aliwa.
1: Where is this God that answers by fire? Where is the Emmanuel
0: aliwa
1: that Peter and John talked about? Where is Jesus?
0: Yes, aliwa.
1: Son of David.
0: Omwana wa Daudi.
1: Where
0: aliwa
1: is this God?
0: Katonda ono.
1: The first church believed that miracles worked. Where is God in our life? Where is Emmanuel?
0: Emmanuel aliwa.
1: Where?
0: Aliruiwa.
1: Luichi. Where?
0: Aliwa.
1: Why was he born?
0: Rachi azaliwa.
1: If he was born to manifest the glory of

0: bwabanga teyali wakulabika kitiibwa kya Katonda.
1: Where is the glory?
0: Kitiibwa ekyo kiriwa.
1: Abaana ba Isirayiri babasomoza.
0: The children of Israel were challenged.
1: Abalabi baabwe ne bawaguruka ne bagamba Katonda wammwe.
0: Their enemies asked them,
1: Aliwa.
0: Where is your God?
1: Aliwa.
0: Where is he?
1: Ensebuza.
0: The world is asking,
1: Katonda waliwa.
0: Where is your God?
1: Boba wamukiriza.
0: Are you a believer? What did you believe? What did you see? What did you get?
1: There's
0: a God that makes the rain rain. That makes the lame walk. That opens the blind. That makes miracles. The rich God. Among all, what do we have?
1: Hallelujah.
0: Ladies and gentlemen, I cannot answer this question for you, but I want you to look, to focus it on our
1: first thing,
0: your life in a time to come. Where is Jesus? The Bible says in Acts, the last verse in the 7th chapter.
1: Stephen,
0: when Stephen was about Stephen to die, he lifted his eyes and he saw Jesus standing on the right hand of the Father. And he said, those who were stoning him to death, that Father, forgive me, forgive them, for they know not what they're doing. He lifted his eyes and saw. Now you, when you lift your eyes,
1: I don't know what you see, but I believe you can see God. Hallelujah.
0: Amen.
1: You can see your God.
0: Osobola okulaba Katonda wo.
1: Seated. Any zemba denjogero zirabi.
0: Have you seen the scriptures that I've been saying?
1: Psalm 57. When they had carried, when they cried out with a loud voice, stop. Then they cried out with a loud voice, stopped their ears and ran at him in with one accord. And they cast him out of the city and stoned him. And the witness laid down at their clothes, laid down their clothes at the feet of a young man named Saul. And they stoned Stephen as he was calling on God, saying, Lord Jesus, receive my spirit. Then he knelt down and cried out with a loud voice, Lord, do not charge them with this sin. And he had said this, then he fell asleep. But verse 56. And said, look, I see the heavens opened, and the Son of Man standing at the right hand of God. Now this was a mere man, Stephen.
0: Ono yali musajja owabulijjo Stephen. Now there was a group fighting against
1: Gospel.
0: Its master was Saul.
1: But Saul,
0: and this Saul,
1: era kikakasibwa ddala nti ye yaduumira ekikwekweto ekyatta Stephen.
0: It is confirmed that he is the one that commanded the attack of Stephen.
1: Olaba Saulo,
0: you see Saul,
1: yali mulwanyi amaliridde okutta buli eyali akkiriza Yesu.
0: He was a fighter who had accepted to fight everyone or kill everyone who had believed Jesus.
1: Kati musula eno yakulembera akakundi akatta Stephen.
0: He's the one who led the group that killed Stephen.
1: Naye yali akafa.
0: But after his death,
1: okay, ngatanaba kufa,
0: before he died,
1: Bible egamba nasitula amaaso.
0: The Bible says he lifted his eyes.
1: N'alaba Yesu ng'ayimiridde.
0: And he saw Jesus standing.
1: Bano abaali bamuliko ne balumwa obujiji ne bakwata n'amatu gaabwe ne bagaggalawo.
0: These who were stunning, they calls even
1: the okubagamba nti ndaba Katonda ne ndaba ne Yesu.
0: That I'm seeing God and Jesus.
1: Mu kiseera kye kimu.
0: At the same time.
1: Ate nga Yesu gwe baali bavuula.
0: It's the same Jesus that they were provoking.
1: Ato mtaddeko anti ayimiridde ku mukono gwa Katonda ogwa ddyo.
0: And you're saying that he's standing at the right hand of the Father.
1: Ne bamulumba beriga ne bamulumba bonna kirindi.
0: They attacked him in a group.
1: Ne bamukwata.
0: They held him.
1: N'okubama inji.
0: And stoned him.
1: Ne nasigala nga basabira.
0: And he remained praying for them.
1: Agamba tobabalirako musango guno.
0: Say that don't count them. Because they know not what they
1: are
0: doing. After he made a prayer,
1: Nagamba Chitange, receive my spirit.
0: He said, Nagamba Chitange, omoyo gwange.
1: The same words
0: that Uzala. Jesus made at the cross.
1: The Bible says he breathed out his ghost.
0: Even this man, he was not just killed.
1: He prayed his spirit in the hand of God. Bible gamba, he didn't die, he fell asleep. He fell asleep. Because nobody killed him.
0: Though they beat him. There is authority men of God that walked in. Ladies and gentlemen, this authority when Jesus is with us, even us have to walk in it. It is ours too. That prayer that of this man, it made a big thing the change of Saul. The next chapter, Paul going to Damascus, immediately got soft. That's when God slapped him and blinded him.
1: Hallelujah.
0: Amen. Ladies and gentlemen, the times we're in, it's for God to be manifested. It's for the manifestation of God. If you need to see something, see it in the name of Jesus. Because if you've not yet seen it, then how will others see it? How will they know? Because you've also not known yet. They are not yet known. If the church has not yet known, how will the world know? Ask yourself. It's like your son or daughter bring homework to you at home when you also don't know. How will your son pass?
1: But what did we not find the answer?
0: If you have not yet gotten the answer,
1: tugenda babulira kibye tukakasiza.
0: What shall we preach to them that we've confirmed. Peter says like this.
1: The things we preach, we have seen, we have touched, we have believed. We are the witness of the one that you killed. We walked with him. We sat with him. We ate with him. And now he is nowhere. We speak what we know.
0: You see where the difference is?
1: Do we know what we speak? Do we have experience of what we speak? Hallelujah.
0: Amen. In our lives, and even in our history, we have to write a book. But though all things were not possible, our God was with us.
1: Hallelujah.
0: Amen.
1: But when
0: we read the history of Enoch,
1: we don't see
0: Tetulaba.
1: His big works. The Bible doesn't
0: talk about that. But the Bible says one thing.
1: He walked with God until he was no more.
0: Only that. When it's written upon you, all yours have been changed.
1: Hallelujah.
0: Amen. Ladies and gentlemen, that's what God needs from us. To know him. We walk with him. He get manifested in us. Work in us. The world won't deny us.
1: We shall be undeniable. We can never be rejected. Because what we have, the world longs.
0: It longs for it.
1: Hallelujah.
0: Amen.
1: Chiringa neighbor.
0: It's like your neighbor. Cannot take hatred from you. You may hate someone that you will help the matchbox with. The one you hate is that person without matchbox. But you have the light of God. The world needs it. You have to be yearned for in the name of Jesus. The world has to yearn for you. To long for you. Amen. You can stand on your feet.
1: I don't know what you are going to pray for.
0: I've talked about the Lord. But in all, make a prayer for God to arise.
2: Let us clap for the Lord.
0: God be manifested.
1: Sunday wedding.
2: So last Sunday,
1: main service,
2: we learned on the way how to make a covenant. I told you in the beginning, Lord is the Lord who does not want visitors.
1: He
2: is the Lord who desires to have children. The Bible says in John 1:12, as many received him, gave them the power to become. A visitor is not a child in the house. A visitor only comes and goes away. Lord desires to have children.
1: We
2: want to have inheritance. He want to have his kingdom. That's why, as Jesus teaches us to pray, as we pray, say, our Father who is in heaven, it implies those who say our Father, the children.
1: Therefore, our God is a God of a covenant.
2: He has never passed you.
1: believer.
2: Even your mother may not be a believer. But by the time you welcome him, he becomes your father.
1: Hallelujah.
2: Hallelujah. This is a covenant which is enough. For you to be a child, it is enough. Let's pray. We thank God for it today. We believe indeed that you are here. Your word is here. You are here to help us. You are here to deliver us. You are here to speak to us. You are here to establish us. We open up our hearts as we welcome the Spirit of God to come and speak to us. Build our lives. Establish our lives. Make us conquer. Make us what I want. In Christ Jesus was Savior.
1: Amen.
2: Hallelujah.
1: Amen. Hallelujah.
2: Hallelujah. You say a covenant.
1: Now, a covenant is the last stage in the stages of knowing God. From the beginning, I had preached a message here that a first stage to a Christian is a follower. When Jesus came to his disciples,
2: yes,
1: he didn't make them disciples at the first time. He found Peter fishing in Matthew chapter 4. And he called him Peter and James.
2: Petero ne Yakobo.
1: He found them fishing. But what he told them, he said, come follow me.
2: Yabagamba
1: then I will make you fishers of men.
2: Abavubi b'abantu.
1: They were not fishers of men. But as they continued following Jesus, they became more fishers than when they started. Hallelujah.
2: Hallelujah.
1: So Jesus told them, come follow me. So the first stage to a Christian is following. You follow Jesus. And I also explained the meaning of the word follow. And who a follower is. You follow what you don't know. You follow because you have a leader. But then the second stage, I said, Jesus turns us into disciples.
2: Yes, ajana tufula abayigiriza.
1: Hallelujah.
2: Hallelujah.
1: A disciple is a person now who understands the master's will. Who can do even in the master's absence. Who can execute what has been told him to execute. He's independent. But he knows what the master's will is. In other words, a disciple is a friend. He knows he has gathered every information. That's why John 15 verse 15 says, I don't call you servants, but I call you friends. Because you have now known the secrets of my Father. So these are disciples now. Hallelujah.
2: Amina.
1: Praise the Lord.
2: Praise Jesus.
1: Praise the Lord.
2: Amen.
1: Now the problem is converting from a follower to a disciple. Some of us are saying, follow, follow. I will follow Jesus. Everywhere. We are still following. But following is for a certain period of time. But as you grow more and more in Christ, you materialize into a disciple. You become different from when you started. And this time you can speak and say, I am a Christian. Hallelujah.
2: Hallelujah.
1: I don't care what comes to me. I have Jesus with me. And I cannot deny him. Now at this stage, Peter had not yet known that he could stand on his two feet and confess Christ even amid so among people. The very reason why this girl said, "You look like one of the people that follow Jesus." He said, "No, I don't know him." True, he didn't know Jesus because he was even afraid of dying. But when he knew Christ, he could stand. Even he died for
2: Christ.
1: Hallelujah.
2: Hallelujah.
1: These were stages.
2: Now, you know, jali mitendera.
1: Even when they chased out demons, they didn't know why Jesus had to die for them to enter a covenant, for them to begin work. Nobody knew Jesus. Somehow they could get revelations about him. One time Peter confesses, "You are Christ, Son of God." And Jesus tells him, "Flesh and blood has not revealed this to you, but my Father that is in heaven." So that was simply God revealing to Peter who Jesus was. Now, there is a difference between revelation and knowledge. Because not every time that you get a revelation or a vision that you know. Hallelujah.
2: Hallelujah.
1: Knowledge comes with consistent following so that you gain this increase in wisdom and fellowship so that you become somebody. Hallelujah.
2: Hallelujah. Praise be to the Lord. How many of us here have gotten a dream but you have not yet understood it?
1: There are many things.
2: What we mean to be in
1: you?
2: You were then and required a verse. But it has not even.
1: Why did yes?
2: After some time, you say now yes.
1: This is what God was speaking. Hallelujah!
2: Hallelujah!
1: Praise the Lord.
2: Yebazibwe Yesu.
1: Jesus was born and heaven was open.
2: Yes.
1: And angels began singing that Christ is born. But now the time of Jesus had not materialized for the world to know and accept him. Very few people accepted him. Not until he was fully baptized. And now the heaven opens. And said, "This is my..." There is always time to materialize.
2: Okulabisibwa.
1: Okufuka. The problem today, we don't wait for this time. You always ask yourself, when will it come? How will it happen? There is always time. Now God is waiting for you to come from one stage to another stage. Hallelujah.
2: Hallelujah.
1: Let me go back to the subject. The Bible says, when we follow Christ, we become disciples. That's what Jesus said. Go and preach the gospel
2: to
1: all the world, making disciples of all nations.
2: Now,
1: a disciple is made. A disciple is made. And the making of a disciple
2: is
1: not a one-day thing. Hallelujah.
2: Hallelujah. Praise be to the Lord.
1: I'm seeing so many new faces. I had to go back a bit just to lay foundation of the message I'm going to preach. The last stage in Christian life is covenant. Tell your neighbor, covenant. Now with the covenant, it is an agreement between two parties.
2: So, kwe kusalawo kubera masakati g'abantu ababiri.
1: Hallelujah.
2: Hallelujah.
1: You are buying a plot. Someone is selling.
2: Omuntu omu atunda.
1: What brings transfer of ownership from one party to another?
2: Ekireeta okukyusa obwannyini okutuuka eri omulala.
1: It's a covenant.
2: Eyitibwa ndagaano.
1: What brings a man who has grown from a village somewhere and a woman who has grown from somewhere together to live together?
2: Omusajja okuva eri mu kyalo n'omukyala okujja okusinkana awamu.
1: It's a covenant.
2: Eyitibwa ndagaano.
1: There must be an agreement.
2: Walina okubeerawo endagaano.
1: Properly signed.
2: Nga oteddeko n'omukono.
1: Now this covenant,
2: so endagaano eno
1: is made between two mature individuals.
2: Ekolewa masakati g'abantu babiri abeetegeerera.
1: It is even witnessed by people.
2: Era wabaawo n'abajulizi.
1: Without being forced.
2: Nga tokakiddwa.
1: Hallelujah.
2: Hallelujah.
1: That's what Jesus says.
2: Yes, ngawachi Yesu agamba.
1: Whoever is ashamed of me before men, before men,
2: akwatibwe ensonyi masikati g'abantu
1: abangi. I have no choice. I'll be ashamed of him when I come to my Father in heaven.
2: Era nange we najja eri kitange mu ggulu nange ndi mukwatibwa ensonyi.
1: Hallelujah.
2: Hallelujah.
1: Why?
2: Rachi.
1: There is no covenant between us.
2: Tewaliwo ndagaano masikati gaffe.
1: Why should I commit myself to him when he is not open to me before people? The same thing when you are ashamed of your wife or your husband, it brings a very big disturbance. Hallelujah.
2: Hallelujah.
1: Why?
2: Grachi.
1: There's a covenant.
2: What are you doing?
1: Now, things of a covenant
2: are
1: binding things. Your people will be my people. Where you go, he will go. Your God will be my God. That's why I tell people, watch out who you are about to make a covenant with. You get a sorcerer, you become a sorcerer. A drunkard.
2: Omutamivu.
1: Very many chances of you drinking. Because you'll come and then you'll smell the vomit of the results. That's why we make covenants before we come to Christ.
2: Yes,
1: but when we come to Christ, we remember there is a covenant we are in. And you can't jump out of it. So if you are not yet there, be careful. That's why the Bible says, be careful. Do not be yoked with unbelievers. Hallelujah.
2: Hallelujah.
1: Don't you that whoever unites with a hypocrite or with immoral person sexually is also he also becomes immoral?
2: Buli omu atambula noyo omunafusi omwenzi naye afuka chechimu.
1: So the Bible puts a clear separator.
2: Bible eteeka olukonko.
1: Hallelujah.
2: Amen.
1: What do we have to do today? If you found yourself in a covenant, if it is marriage, pray to God that He will cleanses and strengthens your marriage. We don't encourage people to jump out. Now that I'm a born again, my fiance or my husband is a so and so. Stay.
2: Pray.
1: Do the responsibility. Of a good spouse. Because you're already in a covenant. Sealed with children. And you don't want, you cannot jump out of it. Hallelujah.
2: Hallelujah. Praise be to the Lord.
1: But these are the spiritual ties or covenants. Bakola bino. Those ones you can break them. Break them. So many people are under bondage because of the covenants of the families. Great grand said, all my children will worship under this tree. I'm marrying every daughter of ours under this covenant. They will all not marry. But they will all give birth at the courtyards. That That is the covenant those people make.
2: Even the one who has gone
1: married
2: just produces and comes back. So let me give you a simple example. I
1: want
2: to show a covenant. At our place, our aunties, so they were never married. Whoever could get married could go and produce one child. So now he goes away. As one of my sisters was saved, before she was saved, she had given birth to one child. Now the child made 17 years.
1: Ngamufumbe wabawe
2: was married.
1: I know mwanati
2: had one child. Now there are some misunderstandings. Told us, I am departing. So now, as believers, we sat together. We told her, now look at the life of aunties. So they were married and gave birth to one child. You have gotten one child. 17 years. Now you want to depart. Now you were saved.
1: Agamba, eh, bridjuma desichimanyi.
2: Said, eh, I couldn't know this.
1: Kati ku myaka 18.
2: At the age of 18,
1: nali okazaako omwana we.
2: Now then, she gave birth to the second child.
1: Naisa omwako mulala nazaako, n'omwako mulala akutula ekyaki.
2: She was breaking the yoke.
1: Katuli bintu bimwe bigenda bibira mu family. Ngatubimanyi, naye ng'endagaano zaakolebwa dda.
2: There are certain things that are in our families, yet the covenants were made a long time ago.
1: Is
2: grace that helps
1: us
2: that we can break those yokes.
1: Hallelujah.
2: Hallelujah.
1: Sinza kusomesa na ndagaano sawe eno kankujankulage bulazi ndagaano zisobola okumasuka netusumulwa netuzivaamu mu linnya lya Mukama Yesu.
2: I can just show you how we can get out of this context.
1: Osobola okuwangula byonna kubanga Kristo omutego gw'omubi yagukutula.
2: You can overcome all because Christ broke.
1: Hallelujah.
2: Amen.
1: No yingira mu Kristo, no manya mazima, no sumururwa kubanga oli waddembe mu linnya lya Yesu.
2: You get to know the truth, then you got out.
1: What we endagaano zetwazaalibwa, by the way, buli family yonna erimu endagaano.
2: So every family has gotten a good covenant.
1: Ojja kulabanga waliwo routine. There is a lifestyle. What? There is a kind of behavior way that a certain family takes.
2: What we neisa ebuli family jetwala.
1: Waliwo family nga omukyala tazaala omusajja.
2: So there is a family when the lady
1: mukyala mu family eyo azala mbasajja basoka mama.
2: The lady gets children in 3 men.
1: Mugino kuba akafanya mama u
2: asisi
1: yazale wababumba azane wa Federico kati muri wa Zebede muri ba muri ba walaba batabani ba Zebede.
2: You are daughters of Zebede.
1: Kati gwatu ogenda okwekanya bwoti.
2: By the time you get to realize,
1: ng'oyina baganda bo baba tata bameka,
2: you've gotten your brothers.
1: Si gwe wakitandika.
2: You are not the one who began it.
1: Naye osobola okitegeera n'okikutula ku bulamu bwo ne ku baana bo.
2: You can get to know it.
1: Ne bw'okisanga nga kyabeerawo.
2: Even though you find it already there.
1: Osobola okirwanyisa.
2: You can fight it.
1: Ne kitagoberera baana bo.
2: That it cannot fall your children.
1: Gwe ne bw'olokoka n'okizuula nti, hey.
2: By the time you acknowledge, hey.
1: Ndi kutata w'abaana wa kusatu ono. Katika mbele kuono sigenda kuvao.
2: You get to know that now, even though
1: na yeze n'abaana bange tebagenda kukola ki.
2: I and my children will not do the
1: same.
2: Kubanga
1: nze ntegedde
2: amazima. Because I've acknowledged, I've gotten to know the truth. abalala ngoli mu ndagano togimanyi. Some people you are in covenant, you don't know it. Naye ngobonabona ne family lwaki? You are labeling out with the family. Why? Material lali abera mu bufumbo. 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No one. 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Every time tabali bafa. 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Beba kugoba yo. Waliwo abantu betukoledde embaga naye nga tasobola kubeera mu week. There are people in marriage but they cannot settle there even one week. Mabega ne bayawukanira mu honeymoon. There is a wedding, they separated in the honeymoon. Kati waliwo endala. There is any other. Bali bakola embaga. For them they made a wedding. Ne baplaninga ogenda mu America honeymoon yabo. 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As they were heading to America, omukyala yaganze ntuuse gye mbadde endaga. Now the wife said, I've reached where I desired to go. Ku kisaawe ky'ennyonyi. 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Mwami yalina kukomawo Uganda. So the husband had to come back to Uganda to improvise the way how to get married again. Be very careful. Mwegendereze nnyo. Waliwo abalalanga mu kikago ogenda okusooka. The other people in the old clan, you are the one who is going to come out first. Kati Katonda bw'atakuyamba, if the Lord does not help you, at our place, I was the first in men. So now these things come along as you have first gotten to know Christ. Our fathers, our grandfathers. These people were your tycoons, but you're going to make a wedding. So I saw men departing away. Some people, they know that this secret.
3: Watch.
2: Why?
3: Benzi.
2: They're adulterers. How can they make a wedding for someone? So there's having a wife, having a children. At the other place, having some children. Now whom will he make a wedding?
3: So
2: not one, not two. But once the Lord works, he's going to begin with you. You are the one who has gotten to know the truth. The devil fights a lot for the people. By the time you get to know the truth, you break the yoke.
3: No way, which is,
2: and you are given the grace.
3: People
2: begin to see God at your place. I speak, you are about to break the covenant. You are
3: going to
2: make a foundation that is going to break each and everything at your family. You have gotten Jesus. You have Jesus. Psalms 124.
3: Soketu tumalo kusimatuka.

0: Psalms 124.
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0: Hallelujah.
1: Kati sinsonga biche bibadde bikugoberera.
0: No matter what has been following.
1: Boyingira mu Yesu.
0: By the time you enter Jesus.
1: Eno mutego nga gukutuka.
0: Now the snake is broken. Bomanya
1: amazima.
0: Must get to know the
1: truth. Gememe yewona.
0: Now the soul is
1: ngo wangula.
0: Overcome.
1: Sitani amanya.
0: The devil gets to know.
1: Ono tasoboka.
0: This one is not.
1: Ono wanjawulo.
0: This one is a different
1: person. Ona ina chapter mpya.
0: This one has gotten a new chapter. Why?
1: Mugambe ayingide mu ndagaano.
0: Tell him he has entered into the covenant. You cannot talk about the covenant and you don't talk about Jesus.
1: Yesu is a new beginning in our lives.
0: Jesus yatandika
1: obulamu bwaffe.
0: Once we become in Christ, we become a new creature. Ladies and gentlemen, there's a covenant that comes along with Jesus. Jeremiah
1: 31:31. 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
0: Praise be to the Lord.
1: Waliwo endagaano empya.
0: So there is a new covenant.
1: Nankubuulire.
0: Let me tell you.
1: Bwe wagenda okujja wano ku nsi.
0: By the time you were born on the universe.
1: Ng'endagaano baazikola dda.
0: Covenants were already made.
1: Era abamu ku mmwe muli wano.
0: Some of you are here.
1: Mwagenda okuzaalibwa.
0: By the time you were birthed.
1: Nga basenga baakimadde obulira bwammwe baabutwala.
0: Your aunties had done some sorts of witchcraft. So they had taken them in the So they had spoken all. By the time you could grow up, you could take your child to be given a name. They establish your child in that covenant. So they have taken your child. So they take that child somewhere. The aunt gives the child the name. The clan name. Which name?
3: Sendi Kwanawa.
0: Oh, that's the name.
3: What is your name?
0: Dinyale Gwani.
3: Sendi Kwanawa.
0: Sendi Kwanawa. So they have made it. You have been dressed things that you don't understand. What is your other name? I am Birikade Sekade. Now that's the name your aunt has given to you. You are Birikade
3: Sekade.
0: Sekade.
3: Mwana muto. 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
0: Young boy.
3: Now we know why not any kokusoma.
0: You get out and begin to study.
3: Hallelujah.
0: Hallelujah.
3: Mukama yebazibu.
0: Praise be to the Lord.
3: Na yebo jamu Christ.
0: Once you come in Christ.
3: Ofuka chitonde chijia.
0: You become a new creature.
3: Hey.
0: When the past has gone away.
3: Katika mkubulile. Ebikaddebyo nebya jira muchika.
0: All the past that came through the clan. Ebikaddebyo
3: mundagano zewa mu.
0: All the
3: Mukristo bikutuka.
0: In Christ they are broken.
3: Muri nyali mukama fe Yesu.
0: In the name of our Lord Jesus.
3: Yesu ngalwachi omuandisi wa Zaburi.
0: This is the reason as well as the psalmist.
3: Agambye omutego gukutuse. Nememeza feziu mude.
0: Amen.
3: Chikubire mungale cho muri nyali
0: ya Yesu. My hand clap.
3: Bomanya amazima.
0: When you get to know the truth.
3: Gakuwa amanye mugwe.
0: You are empowered.
3: No lyoko wangu libwa debi wangu le wamu.
0: You overcome all things that have
3: overcome. Katika kubire kuoli wanokola ntandi kuampie wamwe.
0: You are here to make a new beginning
3: at Oli wanensi ye wamwe tegere nti gwe wayingira mu ndagano.
0: The one we get to know that you entered into the covenant.
3: Jimisimu jigoberera ba jajja mwe bichi gwe wamwe techija afuga.
0: All the demons that are following your grandees, they will not come to you. In the name of Lord Jesus. Ladies and gentlemen, we are here to confirm the covenant. We are here to establish the covenant. As we say, the blood of Jesus was shed, and we are delivered. We mean it. Now the blood was not
3: shed.
0: He was not strapped in vain. He was strapped that way made it heal. He died at the cross. He rose again. That you can leave. This is the covenant I'm talking about.
3: Hallelujah.
0: Hallelujah. Praise be to the Lord. What you don't know, you cannot be delivered out of it. Some of you don't know that at your place, there's someone who yoked you and made a covenant. You were always there. At your place, money, you lack it. Even though you get money, now you acquire it. You cannot do anything out of it. So there are certain people here, even though you save, you cannot make up 1 million. As you are about habit. Truly, you don't get to know where problems come from. Now the son of your brother is dying. We have got to see that you are the one who can help us.
3: You imagine,
0: truly, I have the money and I can't help. You pick all the money and give it away. So there's a brother said, you don't finish up all the problems at your place. Every time you come to me, you have gotten your monthly salary. Now there is a problem. As you have just done this, you have saved your money to have this amount. Once you focus and look out in your life, you have not even gotten covenants. They scatter. They made them long time ago. They made them long time ago. So they declare poverty in you. They said, no, those people, just wait them. Nowhere they can go. No, they don't have any journey. Something big can build a house.
3: Ate mubugubi.
0: In the struggle. Someone was sharing the testimony with me. Came to me yesterday in the office. Told me, do you know? So by the day we constructed our house, in 2015, we entered. We spent 2 years. So my husband was fired. Even mine, we
3: were
0: broken. I could support my family. Whoever could come to me
3: could
0: just bring portion beans. Portion beans. Now time came, portion. I ate it 1.5 years minus changing diet. I could cook beans for 3 days. I and my children, we ate it. Once I discovered even someone coming from abroad comes with 10 kilograms of portion and 5 kilograms of beans. Even though he's coming from village. Now he comes along with portion beans. Praise be to the Lord. So there are some people when we yoked. Lockdown is one coming from hell. It means you have been tied to chains.
3: Down. You are locked down.
0: And you are put down. You are placed down. Even though you try, Lord,
3: you are locked.
0: Osibidwa. Okoligidwa.
3: Kati goli yao, umanyi tulimu loko dao iwani.
0: We are in lockdown.
3: Umanyi banange, umuntu alimu loko dao ni.
0: We are in lockdown. You don't have anywhere you're going.
3: Njagalo kakasa Yesu ya jaloko dao niyo na ajikutu.
0: I want to assure you, Jesus broke the yoke down.
3: Elaka choli kusura mpia.
0: Now you are on a new chapter.
3: Hallelujah.
0: Hallelujah.
3: Haru mfubuka yaze.
0: So there is a young man that came to me.
3: Abadda akola wafeyo.
0: He was working at our place there. He came with a car and I asked him, whose car is that one? We conversed there. In the lockdown, this guy had gotten the breakthrough. Now these two things are different. Now the snare was broken by Jesus.
3: There
0: is nothing good. As you are right now, the Lord has given you
3: favor
0: so that you can have a pass through in the name of
3: Jesus.
0: You cannot swear the Lord of your grandfathers. Why do we witness the Lord
3: Katonda
0: of Israel? The Lord of Abraham, Isaac, and Jacob.
3: He
0: is the Lord, the creator of the heaven and the universe. I get to know that you are in demons. All my fathers denied my wedding. Now one father came. He had a name. He told me, I'll come, I'll be there. I told him, thank you, Lord. Once he came to give a speech, you know,
3: erinnya lyange,
0: my name,
3: kansokere ku tata ku bajjajjange.
0: Let me begin from my grandfathers. After he spoke all the
3: great
0: fathers. My true name is
3: Bazeketa. Ponciano.
0: I'm Bazeketa Ponciano. I said, praise be to the Lord. He has come to see what the Lord can do. I've told you my wedding was the first wedding. Do you know what happened? A wave came, a storm came. When things are to be broken, don't think that it's just a mere thing. We were at Festino there in Mukono. A storm came. It lifted up the tent.
3: And the tent yabagole. Ate kobaso kanibaka wuzu mebweka nibaka nibaka etroza nekagwerie bweruwe chikomera.
0: These big chairs. When we had to say it, they failed to tell me. It was really disgusting. These big chairs, when we had to say it, they failed to tell me. It was really disgusting. Now, the place.

0: Rider.
1: We stayed in Rider there at Seda. It took another hour. Until when they told us you can come. Now these decorators, they said we had to decorate again. We had to decorate all the flowers. We are taken away. We had to get other tents. Bless them. I come to tell you, now the snare has been broken. Your soul has been healed in the name of Jesus. Why? Do you know why you are going to have goodies? The reason is Jesus broke that snare.
0: Hallelujah.
1: Hallelujah.
0: You have gotten
1: the testimony. You will testify
0: and what you're going to
1: do. You will be the first one to do it at your place.
0: Hallelujah.
1: Hallelujah.
0: Fituli wanu kambabuli, tuli wanu ku implementing, we are implementers. We are here to implement a new covenant. A new chapter is beginning with you. Kale govato chikirize, tandika na bana.
1: If you don't believe it, you will begin with your children.
0: Hallelujah.
1: Hallelujah.
0: We are here for a new generation.
1: Tuli wanu kuromulembo.
0: Now this generation comes with a covenant.
1: Omulembe kuno kuja nenda.
0: We are supposed to be covered first in the blood.
1: Tuli no soko kubikwa musali.
0: And then the rest will follow us.
1: Awe bila abale bajja tugoberera.
0: Tuli wanu kuzimba bwakabaka.
1: We are here to build the kingdom.
0: Kankubulire ko gwalie yali nakaunga kagendo kali ya kusani.
1: Let me tell you, you are going to eat your portion.
0: Kalie nayo kulia bilo bis o kalia bilo bisemba.
1: Eat it. But this is the
0: o kalia bilo bisemba.
1: You are eating it for the last time.
0: Sasua bulungi sente za landlord wo.
1: Pay your landlord.
0: Kubanga jakuwero bujulis.
1: Because he is about to witness for you.
0: Ajabukuwera.
1: He will witness for you.
0: Hallelujah.
1: Hallelujah.
0: Ojakuwira maso gabanyo gambe sife sife na yerinye uligwani dechi
1: tibwa. You will stand and say it's the name of the Lord to be glorified.
0: Sife sife na ejo tuje wala.
1: Not us, but where you have gotten us from.
0: Kutuse. Kubango yingide mundagano.
1: Because you have entered into the covenant.
0: Abange tetulina bintu bilinji nyo.
1: We don't have gotten a lot.
0: Tulina wendagano ya Yesu.
1: We have gotten the covenant of Jesus.
0: Mukama yebazi.
1: Praise be to the Lord.
0: Mukama ajogera aliko lendagano.
1: God speaks that I will make a covenant.
0: Kati bisera byandikola byatuka dda. Yakola endagano nawe.
1: The covenant is already made with you.
0: Sisobola kuogera ku ndagano za kati mu second service ngenda kuogera te ndagano.
1: Now in the main service I will talk about deeply the covenant.
0: Mbade mbateka kuingira mu ndagano morning service.
1: It's like I was preparing to enter into the covenant.
0: Katugenda kuogera ku ndagano.
1: We are going to talk about truly the covenant.
0: Bino byosoma mu Bible, New Agreement, Old Testament, New Testament.
1: Ndagano mpya.
0: Why?
1: Rachi.
0: The kingdom of heaven.
1: Obwakabaka bw'eggulu.
0: Is a new covenant I'm talking about.
1: Ndagano mpya gye njogerako.
0: Hallelujah.
1: Hallelujah.
0: Mukama yebazi.
1: Praise be to the Lord.
0: Kati nabye bakola.
1: Now all each and everything that they did.
0: Olimupia.
1: Now today you are in the person. You cannot fit there.
0: Mukama yebazi.
1: Praise be to the Lord.
0: Nabye bakola golimupia.
1: Whatever they did, you are a new person.
0: You are new.
1: Olimupia. By the fact that you were baptized, you accepted Jesus.
0: They
1: will look for you. You will not be seen nowhere. They will say, hey. Let me tell you, you're born again. Why do they go with wine?
0: You have
1: to come with wine. For us, we believe Jesus, we are a new creature.
0: Hallelujah.
1: Hallelujah. And let me tell you.
0: Mkwanjura.
1: So in the introduction, people say, they even call demons. So they even pour down. Now those are covenants.
0: Kati they invoke that spirit kumikolo jyo. Akatuli mulukuru nebu.
1: If I find you taking wine, alcohol, I just call for you police.

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0: Zaburi agambye
1: Psalms have told us
0: kubango mutego gombi kukose kutya
1: because the snare of the
0: omutego kukutukana Yesu
1: it is broken by with Jesus
0: ova muchintu
1: you get out of something
0: twali nabana mukubatizibwa ngaba munga basesema
1: some people could be ngaba
0: ngabe kutuka
1: things were broken after baptism
0: sira kuliza mizimu ngajoge
1: I don't normally hear demons. I don't ask them, where are you coming from? Someone said, you have given me out. Truly, you have given me out.
0: So
1: you were married something. It knows that it is broken there and then, and you attain a new life.
0: Hallelujah.
1: Hallelujah. Ladies and gentlemen, we don't normally come to church. No. Tell your neighbor, you don't normally just fellowship. You are in any other
0: covenant.
1: Some people just come to Sunday. Tell them, we don't just normally come
0: no,
1: to church.
0: No, church is our new thing. It's our lifestyle.
1: You know,
0: this part, we are part of what is going on.
1: Tuli chitunu tunu kweche chigena maso.
0: It's life. You don't simply fulfill an obligation of going. No. It is part of us.
1: Totukiriza mugeno.
0: This is who we are.
1: Che chino chiche tuli.
0: This is what we believe.
1: Chino chetu kiriza.
0: We are the people of a new covenant.
1: Tuli bantu abenda gani.
0: We are in Jesus.
1: Tuli mu Kristu.
0: Yimuka kubigera byo gambe tuli mu Yesu.
1: Stand up on your feet and say we are in Jesus.
0: Tuli mu Yesu.
1: We are in Jesus.
0: Tuli bapya.
1: We are new.

0: Temwele vila wiki eno tugena kubwa muno lunakulumu.
1: This week we are going to have one day.
0: Olokusiba lwancha Monday.
1: Tomorrow we are going to fast.
0: Nereka unge sugena kubwa omukusaba.
1: In evening we shall be here in praying.
0: Mlinyere mukama afani.
1: In the name of our Lord Jesus.
0: Mukama feyesu. Kale kusukuru na yogira kwa mtuwe. Nempuli denga neta go kugongira kwa.
1: I want to talk about the kingdom of God.
0: Hallelujah.
1: Hallelujah. Praise be to the Lord. I imposed questions. I asked a brethren, what are the confirmations you have that you are going to heaven? Where do you get the power to say that once Jesus comes back, I'm going to be
0: there with you?
1: How do you realize that you have gotten your place in heaven? Amidst of all the people in the world, you say you have gotten yourself a place. People had different kinds of replies. Praise be to the Lord. We cannot go back. I have two issues that I talked about. I want to put much focus on one issue.
0: To abide.
1: Okugonda.
0: Abide.
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3: Consistent.
0: Consistent. 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
0: 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He did not come from nowhere. He came because he was on purpose. 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Number two, now Moses, my servant, is dead. Now therefore arise, go over this Jordan, thou and all the people unto the land, which I do give to them, even to the children of Israel. Every place the sole of your foot shall tremble upon, that have I given unto you, as I said to Moses. 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This is a spiritual assignment. Hallelujah. 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Why? 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And you dominate even in the highest heavens. 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As I was with Moses, so I will be with you. 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
1: ebigambo ebyo byenjogedde oba tobirinaako musango
0: If you don't have anything about
1: you, when you're mature and you got saved, when you're
0: mature and you got saved,
1: but if you have a
0: problem with the relationship with
1: Jesus, the
0: Bible says that judgment will
1: be upon you.
0: If you feel you don't have any condemnation in you,
1: when you have
0: a very relationship with God, come and dine at the Lord's table.
1: But there are
0: two things you're supposed to do.
1: After
0: getting the bread and the wine,
1: I want you to begin internalizing the grace of God for your life. And I also want to encourage you if you are sick, take it with faith that it will cleanse your body. You have an incurable disease. Circumstance that has gone beyond your control. That you have incurable diseases.
0: You have AIDS. You have diabetes.
1: You have cancer.
0: You have
1: ulcer.
0: You have ulcers.
1: Believe
0: God that it is done at the cross.
1: When inside you have a
0: circumstance that
1: is not stable,
0: the grace that is going to change the report,
1: the
0: flesh of Jesus it
1: is in. In Jesus it
0: is
1: done. Because
0: of the cross he said it is
1: done. So take it with faith, knowing that it is cleansing your body and your spirit. Both your body and your spirit, you are getting free, and you are getting your joy in the name of Jesus, and the healing both in the heart and in the soul and in the flesh. Is waiting for you now. Let us pray. Heavenly Father, in the name of Jesus, we want to thank
0: you
1: for your flesh. We thank you for your flesh. Because your flesh was a ransom for our bodies, and you gave your life to save us. You are a good shepherd. You lived and you died. You were persecuted and you died and rose again, that we may rise again. Father, today we remember what you did on the cross. We remember what you did on the cross. And we want to proclaim today that your grace and your presence will bring down the healing. Healing in the flesh and in the spirit. That our souls will be set free. Every chain will be broken. Every sickness will depart. Every infirmity that the doctors have declared not to have to be healed will be healed. We declare the glory of God and the hand of God, because we are in the presence of God. Father, we thank you for Jesus Christ. We thank you, Lord, for the grace from above. And we proclaim the presence of the Holy Spirit, that whosoever partakes of this will receive the supernatural encounter, and our lives will never be the same again. In the name of Jesus, I release the angels, the angels concerning each one of us to begin circulating and bringing ministration in the midst to touch everyone in this place with the power of the Holy Spirit in the name of Jesus. In the name of Jesus. Every covenant is broken. In the name of Jesus. Let there be healing right now. I release the healing from above. I release healing from above. Healing in our bodies. Healing in our spirits. Healing in our hearts. In the name of Jesus. I declare miracles. Financial breakthrough. In the name of Jesus. All to the glory of God. In Jesus' mighty name. Amen.
0: Amen.
1: Amen.
0: Amen. I welcome everyone. You come and partake of bread. And also get a cup. Don't take it. We are going to do it together. These people, you come here and then the other ones come there. Take a cup and a bread. Come at the Lord's table. After getting it, keep quiet inside you. Meditate upon Jesus Christ. Meditate upon the Lord is able. Before you do anything, take it as a covenant that is deeper in you, in God. Those ones that are not matured, everyone who believes Christ.
1: Bible egamba kulunaku luli Yesu wafenga tanaba kulibwa mulukwe.
0: Before our Jesus being betrayed,
1: yakwata omugati gwe.
0: He held his bread
1: nabagamba
0: and told them,
1: guno gwe mubiri gwange.
0: This is my body
1: ogwamenyebwa kulwamu.
0: That was broken before you, for you.
1: Era nagamba nti nabulya.

0: Kitange twagala okujjukira omubiri gwo gwe wamenya ku lwaffe.
1: Father, I want to remember your body that you broke for us.
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1: This
0: afternoon,
1: it is you who died and rose again.
0: It
1: is you who loved us.
0: You
1: shed your blood for us.
0: We
1: are here, Lord. We believe what you did. You did it for us. And it is a new covenant. Let it cleanse our hearts. Let it cleanse our lives. Let it be established in our lives. As we worship you, let your glory be revealed. Let everything break. Let the incurable diseases cure. Let peace reign. Because wherever you are,
0: you are God Almighty.
1: Father, as we take it, remember you, Jesus. Through Christ.
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0: 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What will be no Tebichuka? 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She were a goodness and mercy shall follow me all the days of my life, and I shall dwell in the house of the Lord now and forevermore. She were a goodness and mercy shall follow us all the days of our lives, and we shall dwell in the house of the Lord now and forevermore.
1: Amen.
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2: It is written of you, it is scripture. Like the men, all the men, it is scripture. You can never pretend to be what you are supposed to
3: be.
2: You have to know who you are and appreciate God. Then you begin to prepare your life serving God of who you are.
3: Hallelujah.
2: Amen.
3: Njagala njogere ku mchalo omu.
2: I want to talk about one woman.
3: Mchalo oyo ye mama wa Kristo Yesu.
2: This woman is the mother of Christ.
3: Njagala njogere ko kumbalaye.
2: I want to talk about her character.
3: Njogere ku chiche chimugwanyizo kubera chali.
2: And what is the requirement for her to be what she is.
3: Ebigambo bibiri binjagala okwogera ko ebyasangibwa mu mchalo ono.
2: These are the two words that were found in this woman.
3: Malaika wa Mukama era yogera naye.
2: The angel of the Lord was speaking to her.
3: Yagamba, blessed are you, Mary.
2: Said, weredu omukisa gwe Maria.
3: And highly favored of the Lord.
2: Era ofunye okuganja kunja okuvere Mukama.
3: Can I repeat those words? The angel said, blessed are you.
2: Oli wa mukisa nnyo, oweredwa omukisa nnyo.
3: Highly favored.
2: Era ofunye okuganja.
3: If you critically analyze, if you're a good Bible reader,
2: bobanga oli musomi wa Bible omukenkufu,
3: there are very few people in the Bible
2: abantu batono nnyo mu Bibiliya
3: that God tagged with such a salutation.
2: Katonda beyalamusa n'ekiramusa ekifaanana
3: bwe. Let us read there. I just want you to read one scripture and then give some few references. In the very few minutes I'll be done.
2: Njagala nkuwe kyawandiikibwa kimu ate oluvannyuma nkuweyo n'ebirala.
3: Luke chapter number 1 verse number 27.
2: Luka emu abiri musanvu.
3: Let me read there because of time.
2: Olwobudde nze nsomyeyo.
3: The angel Gabriel speaks like this.
2: Malaika Gabriel ayogera bw'ati.
3: The angel says,
2: Malaika agamba ati,
3: 27.
2: Abiri musanvu.
3: To a virgin betrothed to a man whose name was Joseph.
2: Eriomwala mberera yali ayogerezebwa omusajja erinnya lye Yusuf.
3: Of the house of David, and the virgin's name was Mary.
2: Owenyumba ya Daudi erinnya lye omwala mberera yali ayitibwa.
3: And having come in, the angel said to her,
2: Malaika namugamba bwati,
3: rejoice, highly favored one of the Lord.
2: Sanyuka nyogwe aweredwa omukisa eri mukama.
3: The Lord is with you.
2: Mukama ali nawe.
3: Blessed are you among women.
2: Oli wa mukisa mbachala bonna.
3: But when she saw him, she was troubled at this saying.
2: Boyamulaba neyeunikirira olwechira musecho.
3: And considered what man of greetings this was.
2: Neyebuza nagamba kiramuso nabachi kino.
3: Then the angel said to her,
2: Malaika namugamba,
3: do not be afraid, Mary.
2: Totia gwe Mariam.
3: For you have found favor with God.
2: Kubanga ofunye okuganja masoge.
3: Now this is another quality I want to add on to what I'm going to share with you.
2: Kino njagala kuchigata kubyenjagalo gabana na.
3: He said that you have found favor with God.
2: Namugamba ofunye okuganja eri mukama.
3: Now allow me to tell you.
2: Katikiriza nkugambe na kino.
3: These three were not from a blue.
2: Bine bisatu tebyagwa bugwi.
3: They were prepared
2: byali bitegekeddwa
3: for her because she deserved them.
2: Kubanga yali abigwanira.
3: Like Elijah.
2: Nge Elia.
3: We all know Elijah, the son of Elijah.
2: Fenatumanyi Elia.
3: First Kings chapter number 17.
2: Baseka baka kumi na musanvu.
3: You don't read there, you'll go there in your free time.
2: Oja kudayo wesomere waka.
3: And we all know
2: era mukimanyi
3: a man called a priest or a king called Melchizedek.
2: Kabona eyaitibwanga Melchizedek.
3: Now this was a king of Salem.
2: Katono yali kabaka we Salem.
3: Whose roots were not traced in the Bible.
2: Emirandira jete tujitegedde nyite bagiraga mu Bible. Bible yonna.
3: They know genealogy talking about Melchizedek.
2: Kewali wolu nyiriri olukulaga Melchizedek.
3: When you read Elijah.
2: Nebo Somalia.
3: There is no trace of a father and mother in the Bible.
2: Tosobola kuzula mama weriya obatatawe.
3: But even then,
2: erane
3: bwankuba, they were very strong people and God used them mightily.
2: Bali basajja baamanyi nyera Katonda yabakozesa.
3: The same way Jesus would appear in the same manner.
2: Ne Yesu yandira bisebula bisebwati.
3: Hallelujah.
2: Amen.
3: Jesus would appear in the same category and the same manner and would do ministry successfully.
2: Ne Yesu yandira bisebula bisi nakola obuwereza ate nabumaliriza.
3: But God was looking at a quality.
2: Ne Katonda yali alina kyanoonya.
3: From a woman
2: okuva eri omukyala.
3: That would bring forth Jesus Christ.
2: Agenda okukuza Yesu.
3: Fena tukimanyi.
2: Do we know all this?
3: Okuzaliwa kwa Yesu.
2: Now the birth of Jesus.
3: Tekwaliko musajja.
2: Had no man.
3: Mukama yebazibwe. Tekwaliko musajja.
2: It had no intercourse.
3: Naye Katonda kyali anoonya okulokola ensi eno nakyo.
2: But what God was looking for to save the world.
3: Kyalina kubanga kine nkwaso n'omukyala.
2: It had to have contact with the woman.
3: Wano kunso musajja takiina mu mukono.
2: Now a woman has no hand in it.
3: Okubeerawo kwa Yusufu.
2: Now the existence of Joseph.
3: Mu bulamu bwa Mariamu.
2: In the life of Mary.
3: Kwali kwa kumuyambako buyambi.
2: Was just to help Mary.
3: Omwana mutwale. Oli lubuto twa mugende muzale.
2: You are pregnant.
3: Mugende Misiri.
2: Go to Egypt.
3: Muve Misiri ate mugende e Nazareth.
2: After Egypt go to Nazareth.
3: Teyaliko kakwate na Yesu Kristo.
2: He had no connection with Christ.
3: Era njagala nkutegeze nti Yesu nebwe yafa.
2: even when Jesus died.
3: Yusuf toina womulaba ne mukubona bona mube 12 naye Maria mwakolachi.
2: In the suffering among the 12 you can never find Joseph.
3: Musalaba Yesu asitu de mama we yeuyo.
2: On the cross the mother is always available.
3: Kusanda azukide kumacha mama yeuyo.
2: Early in the morning in the resurrection Sunday the mother is around.
3: Chisenge cha wagulu 12 Yesu beyaleka wagulu Maria yalimu.
2: Even in the upper room Mary was amongst them.
3: Twachi njogera bino mwazi twase mu meeting ya bachala atendi Maria.
2: It is a woman's meeting.
3: Ndagala kulaga ekikacho mchala.
2: I want to show you the kind of woman.
3: Ekikola makulu maso ga Katonda.
2: That makes a difference before God.
3: Hallelujah.
2: Amen.
3: Mukama yebazibu.
2: Amen.
3: Katonda ina bachala bamukomako.
2: There are women that God is touched with.
3: Nganebo bo sabye.
2: Even when you pray or not pray, the heart of God is glad to you. Amen. The reason is righteousness. The women that God loves in this generation, they are the women who are perfect. Not a blessing without a foundation. A blessing has gotten to have a calling. I want us to know this Mary. What did she have for God to send an angel and even to produce a savior? She was a perfect woman. And she was a woman who feared God. She told the angel, I don't know any man in my life. Not because she never wanted a man, because she was due to marry. She had a character in her of obeying God.
3: Hallelujah.
2: Amen.
3: Now when you talk about obedience,
2: we're talking about kugonda,
3: from greater heights, we talk about being obedient to God.
2: Kugondera Katonda.
3: Bino byetubona abona n'abaami n'abasajja.
2: Suffering with the women and the men.
3: Just butamanya kugondera Katonda.
2: Is ignorance
3: when
2: to obey.
3: When you obey before the Lord,
2: bogondera Katonda,
3: you will find it easier to obey your husband.
2: Oja chizula nga changu nyo
3: gondera omwana. Because you will have acquired all knowledge and skills how to obey and please the Lord.
2: Kubango oja kubo chitegedde engeri y'okugondera Katonda.
3: You love the Lord your God.
2: Oyagala Katonda.
3: And your neighbor you not hate.
2: Ate
3: you're obedient to God.
2: Ogondera Katonda.
3: And your husband you'll obey.
2: Ate n'omwami oja gonda.
3: That's what I wanted to say.
2: Chenkugamba.
3: People who are finding it hard to obey before God.
2: Abachizulo kugondera Katonda.
3: Their relationships are so mechanical.
2: Enkolagana yabwe ya kukanika.
3: Praise the Lord.
2: Amen.
3: Mukama yebaziwe. Mukama yebaziwe.
2: Amen.
3: Simanyo babye njogera bini mwa makulu. Hallelujah. Hallelujah.
1: Amen.
3: Ulile songa eno. 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Maria. Maria ndoza rwe Luganda. Hallelujah. Maria chiyakola.
2: What Mary did.
3: Yafune nsonga eyo kutambulira maso ga Katonda nga mtukufu.
2: She found a reason to walk before God.
3: Omuchala mpuliriza.
2: A woman here.
3: Salawo otambule ne mukama.
2: Decide to walk with the
3: Salawo
2: Lord.
3: Owereze mukama.
2: Decide to serve the Lord.
3: Salawo omanye mukama chayagala.
2: Decide to know the will of God.
3: Abo banji mu kanisa tubalina.
2: We have so many of them.
3: Naye abamanyi Katonda chayagala batono.
2: But a few who know the will of God.
3: Praise the Lord.
2: Amen.
3: Mukama febazibwe. Mukama yebazibwe. Now the closer you keep in a relationship with God, it is simply melting your heart towards the love of God. This is one thing I want to tell you. Be a heavenly minded woman. Be a godly pleaser. Decide to please the Lord with all your life. Have knowledge that Jesus is coming back to take us all. And be waiting and expectant for the return of Jesus Christ. And number three, serve the Lord with faithfulness. Hallelujah.
2: Amen.
3: Amen.
2: Praise the Lord.
3: B Being faithful to the Lord.
2: Okubera omwesigwa eri Katonda.
3: There's a verse we normally go through at home.
2: Ekyawandiikibwa kino tutera kiyita mu bulijjo waka.
3: That is Psalms chapter number 2 and verse 11.
2: Zabuli 2:11.
3: Serve the Lord with fear.
2: Weereza Mukama n'okutia.
3: And obey with.
2: Era n'okukankana.
3: Praise the Lord.
2: Amen.
3: Serve the Lord with fear.
2: Weereza Mukama n'okutia.
3: And obey with trembling.
2: Era mugonde n'okukankana.
3: Mukama febazibwe. Mukama yebazibwe.
2: Amen.
3: Bye bigambe ebyo.
2: These are the few
3: words.
2: The woman who was blessed,
3: Biyali,
2: that she contained. It was not an automatic blessing to Mary. There are things that God expects of you and the things he wants to do. Even today there are women. God desires to work in you. But the purpose of righteousness has not existed yet. Because so many things God desires us to produce that are going to help the church, the family. Yet you are the binder.
3: Hallelujah.
2: Amen.
3: Mukama febazibwe.
2: Amen.
3: So ensonga yokutegeera Katonda kyakuyitidde.
2: Now the reason of understanding the call of God upon you.
3: N'okubeera omukyala agenda okugasa maso ga Katonda atagase n'abantu.
2: And to be a woman who will be beneficial, benevolent before God and the people. Is for you to be prepared.
3: Okubeera omutukufu maso ga Katonda.
2: Being righteous before God.
3: Okubeera ng'ogenda kutambula ne Katonda mu moyo ne mazima.
2: Being walking with God in truth and spirit.
3: Okuweleza Mukama Katonda unomutima gogona.
2: Serving the Lord with all your heart.
3: Ebisigadde obirekere Katonda.
2: And the rest leave to God.
3: Fena tuchimanyi mwenu. Tewali wazura sala ya Mariam mga saba.
2: We know there is no area where you find Mary praying.
3: Ngali mulusuku yega irida.
2: In the garden. Interceding. It was given to her because she permitted her life to be holy before God. I'm leaving you with a scripture.
3: Genesis 15.
2: And verses number 6. The Bible says
3: Abraham
2: believed. And it was counted righteousness. What did he believe? The voice of the Lord. He believed to obey to God. Even to surrender his life to God. And he never withheld any time.
3: And he believed in the Lord.
2: Yakiriza Mukama.
3: And it was counted to him for righteousness.
2: Be a woman who believes in God.
3: Hearing
2: the voice of God. A person who hears the voice of God will always separate.
3: Concept.
2: He's always consecrated from all the vulgar language. I almost said this. If God makes 100 women that are transformed, these transformed women can make a church and a nation perfect. Because when a woman is transformed, the children will be transformed. We are going to have peace. Life is going to walk. And we can have joy in the house.
3: Hallelujah.
2: But if a woman is berserk, a man's life can go
3: ramshackle.
2: Now the rest of the children.
3: Mukama febazibwe. Ekanisa egenda kutabanguka yekutulemu lwa kubanga lwo mukyala akozate.
2: The church is going to go
3: bazaar. Nomba ayaba dani.
2: Nakitiyo.
3: Ngaina weye kukumye mukwaya ayagala okuleta buli kimwe kikola ki.
2: wanting to bring every cause. I pray that you be a woman who has understood his
3: call.
2: Among the confused confusers, you are not there among
3: them.
2: After confusing themselves, they go and confuse the rest. How does he call you? God has brought our peace, freedom.
3: Hallelujah.
2: If any woman will get to know God, you never tell them the gospel, humble yourself before the husband. They'll understand Christ is the head and the husband.
3: Hallelujah. Mukama
2: yebazibwe. Praise the Lord.
3: Mukama yebazibwe.
2: Praise the Lord.
3: Kamba we bigambo bibiri binomalirize.
2: In a nutshell,
3: blessedness means being empowered.
2: Okubera nomukisa kitegeeza okuweebwa amaanyi.
3: When you have fear for God,
2: bw'oba n'okutya eri Katonda,
3: the Lord blesses you.
2: Katonda akuwa omukisa.
3: And he empowers you.
2: Era akuwa amaanyi.
3: To remain humble.
2: And
3: the other thing also,
2: naturally,
3: when the Lord favors you, favor means you are pleasing.
2: Chitegeza osanyusa.
3: Not only before God,
2: but
3: before people. Sometimes you don't even to go that long way of fasting. You just need to know God. And he will bestow favor on you. Hallelujah.
2: Amen.
3: And you'll be encouraging.
2: That means
3: people will yearn for you because you have encouragement.
2: Hallelujah.
3: Amen. Be heavenly minded. Be humble. Jesus was heavenly.
2: And
3: the Bible says he was humble and obedient.
2: Atenga mugonvu. God bless you for now.
3: Amen.
2: Genda mbutelevu muyokane chisoka. 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
3: 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And make thee an ark of wood.
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3: And I will write on the tablets of the words that were on the first tablets.
2: Era nange nawandika ku bipande ebigambo ebyali ku bipande ebyolubereberye.
3: Which you broke and you shall put them in the ark.
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2: Nenkyuka nenva ku lusozi
3: And put the tablets in the ark which I had made.
2: Nenteka ebipande mu sanduku gye nali nkoze.
3: And there they be as the Lord commanded me.
2: Era biryomo nga Mukama bwe yali ndagira.
3: And the children of Israel took their journey from Beeroth of the children of Jaakan to Mosera. There Aaron died.
2: Abana ba Isirayiri ne batambula okuva e Beerosonikini okutuuka e Moreya. 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
3: Era ne bakola batya?
2: Era gye yaziikibwa.
3: Let's pray. Father, we thank you for this word.
2: Mukama tukwebaza olw'ekigambo.
3: We bless your holy name.
2: Tukwebaza erinnya lyo.
3: We know that you are in our midst.
2: Tumanyi nti oli masekati gaffe.
3: And we know that your word is alive.
2: Era tumanyi nti ekigambo kyo kiramu.
3: Father, is a prayer that it becomes active in us.
2: Kwe kusaba kwaffe kifuuke kiramu mu ffe.
3: I call upon your Holy Spirit.
2: Omwoyo omutukuvu tumukoowoola.
3: Teach us this afternoon.
2: Otuyigirize ettuntu lya leero.
3: We lay down our understandings.
2: Okutegeera kwaffe tukuteeka wansi.
3: And we put down every wisdom of man.
2: Amagezi gonna ag'omu
3: so that your word may be exalted in us.
2: Ekigambo kyo kigulumire mu ffe.
3: Open our inner ears.
2: Gula amatuga fago munda.
3: And our inner eyes.
2: Namaso ga fago munda.
3: So that we cease to see the physical.
2: Tuleme okulaba ebirabikako.
3: But to understand the spirit.
2: Ne tugetegera omwoyo.
3: And to hear what the spirit speaks to us.
2: Era tuwulire omwoyo kyayogera naffe.
3: This afternoon we choose to worship you.
2: Etendo lya enkya ya leero tusu kusinza.
3: And give you praise in Jesus' name.
2: Era tukuwa matendo mu linnya lya Yesu.
3: Hallelujah.
2: Amen.
3: Hallelujah.
2: Amen.
3: We want to thank God this afternoon.
2: Twagala okwebaza Katonda nate ettuntu lya leero.
3: Because we are privileged to hear what we hear.
2: Kubanga tuwereddwa omwaganya okuwulira bye tuwulira.
3: Other people did not have a chance.
2: Abalala tebalina mukisa kufaanana bwe gutyo.
3: People out there don't have the opportunity.
2: Abantu eyo tebalina mwaganya.
3: But here we are. Listening to the word of God.
2: Nefeno tutuno tuulirize ekigambo kya Katonda.
3: Hallelujah.
2: Amen.
3: So the Bible says.
2: Bible yegamba bweti.
3: At that time the Lord said unto me.
2: Mukasera ko mukama na ngamba.
3: Make yourself tablets of stone like the first.
2: Na ngamba wekolere ebipande ebyamateeka ng'ebyasooka.
3: Perhaps next time I will come with it. With the tablets that were written at first.
2: Era ku mulundi guno jangu n'ebipande nga ebyawandikibwa okusooka.
3: I will come.
2: Nja kujja.
3: With the scriptures.
2: Nja kujja n'ebyawandikibwa.
3: Concerning the tablets that were written at first.
2: Kubikwatagana n'ebyawandikibwa mu ntandikwa.
3: And were broken.
2: Era nga byali byamenyeka.
3: Hallelujah.
2: Amen.
3: So this is the servant of God.
2: Ono ye muddu wa Mukama.
3: At the second time he appears before the Lord.
2: Kumurundi okukubiri ngalabise maso ga Mukama.
3: With this instruction.
2: Ne kiragiro semalagiro.
3: That come once again.
2: Nga chikoma unate nate ogokubiri.
3: Come once again on the mountain, meet me there.
2: Komaona te ugokubiri ku lusozi tusinkane.
3: But this time when you come to me.
2: Ne kumulundi guno woboja.
3: Come with the tablets.
2: Jangu nebipande.
3: Bamekango my tablets amainja gano ngage basiba ku kisenge.
2: How many of you know the tablets?
3: Bazita mu rurimi olwaffe oluzimba luyita block slates.
2: Now in our language, the lay language, we call them slates.
3: Gaba mainja nga gamubiri mutono.
2: They are stones with a small diameter.
3: Hallelujah.
2: Amina.
3: So omubiri ogo katika Tonda agamba Musa.
2: So now the Lord tells Moses.
3: Genda kubanga mainja gava kulusozi.
2: Because the stones come from the mountain.
3: Genda kulusozi.
2: Now go to the mountain.
3: Ofuneyo amayinja.
2: And find out stones.
3: Obole bulungi nyo.
2: That you may hold them.
3: Oje nago maso gange.
2: And bring them before me.
3: Funa amayinja abiri.
2: Find two stones.
3: Hallelujah. Bwatyo Musa nakola ki?
2: And Moses
3: nafuna amayinja ago.
2: Got the stones.
3: Nga bwe kyali mu ntandikwa.
2: Like it was in the beginning.
3: Basaba ne banyabe kitabo kye tusoma mbakiyita ekyamateeka olwokubiri.
2: Ladies and gentlemen, we are reading Deuteronomy.
3: Deuteronomy simply is a second time.
2: Deuteronomy kitegeza olwokubiri.
3: The Lord delivered the Ten Commandments.
2: Mukama yakomyawo amateeka ag'ekumi.
3: The second time the Lord chose to give them again the commandments that were broken at first.
2: Omulundi ogwokubiri Mukama ng'akomawo nate okubawo amateeka agamenyebwa mu ntandikwa.
3: So this particular context represents the grace that was given to us.
2: So kati wano wetusoma kikiikirira ekisa ekyatuweebwa.
3: It represents the second time God pardoned man.
2: Kikiikirira omulundi ogwokubiri Katonda ng'asaasira omuntu.
3: The second time the Bible says
2: era Bible egamba omulundi
3: ogwokubiri when God remembered the children of Israel.
2: Katonda bwe yajjukira abaana ba Isirayiri.
3: And then he gave them a new covenant.
2: Nawawa endagaano empya.
3: The covenant of Jesus Christ.
2: Endagaano ya Yesu Kristo.
3: Hallelujah.
2: Wanji.
3: Because the first covenant
2: wange endagaano ya soka
3: was made null.
2: Yali
3: it was void.
2: Yali tegasiza.
3: Children of Israel could not follow it properly.
2: Abana wa Israel nga tebasobola jigoberera.
3: So what Moses did,
2: Musa kiyakola,
3: after having the tablets in his hands,
2: oluvanyuma lw'okufuna amateeka mu ngalo ze,
3: written on by the hand of God,
2: era nga gawandikiddwako mukono gwa Katonda,
3: he found the children of Israel again bowing to a calf.
2: Nasanga abana ba Israel nga bavunamidde akayana.
3: And he was disappointed.
2: Nekimunyiza era nagwa.
3: You know what he did?
2: Omanki yakola.
3: He threw the tablets down.
2: Naga sula wansi negaba bentuka.
3: And that was the end of the first covenant.
2: Olo yenda gane ya soko ngeweddeo.
3: Hallelujah.
2: Amen.
3: It did not please God.
2: Katonda tekyamu sanyusa.
3: But God had to devise another plan.
2: Ne Katonda yali ayinokolawo engeri endala.
3: So he gave them another chance.
2: Nabawa omukisa nate nate ogw'okubiri.
3: Because where there is no vision, the children perish.
2: Kubanga watali kwolesebwa abaana ababula.
3: Now the word of God is vision.
2: Ekigambo kya Katonda kwolesebwa.
3: It is the light.
2: Kitangala.
3: David says, your word is a light unto my feet.
2: Daudi agamba nti ekigambo kyo kye kitangala eri ebigere bya.
3: And it is the light unto my path.
2: Era yetabaza eri amakubo gange.
3: Hallelujah.
2: Amen.
3: So God had to step in the second time.
2: Katonda yalina okujja ogw'okubiri.
3: To ensure that they have another tablets with the writing of the commandments of God.
2: Okukakasiza ddala nti bafuna ebipande nga biwandikiddwako engalo ya Katonda amateeka.
3: But the Lord did not stop there.
2: Era Mukama teyakomawo.
3: He also told them.
2: Era yabagamba.
3: He told Moses.
2: Yagamba Musa.
3: Do not come only with stony tablets.
2: Namugamba toja na bipande bya mayinja gwoka.
3: Come also with the ark.
2: Jangu nate ne sanduko.
3: Hallelujah.
2: Anji.
3: Because after you have written the commandments,
2: kubanga ngamazo kuandika ebyalagirwa,
3: the ark will be the place where the stone tablets will be placed.
2: Esanduko mwe bali balina okutereka amateeka.
3: Basebo ndi mukusomesa ne banyabo mbadde nsaba muteekeyo omwoyo kuba bino ebintu oyinza okwebakiraawo.
2: I am teaching you, please. Don't siramba.
3: Hallelujah.
2: Amen.
3: I am teaching the Old Testament.
2: Nsomesa endagaano enkadde.
3: And marrying it with the New Testament.
2: Era nga ngireetera okufumbirwa endagaano empya.
3: For us to come up with the text to understand.
2: Ffe tusobole okufuna ekigambo ekitegeerekeka.
3: So whatever happened in the Old Testament was not by mistake.
2: Kati buli ekyaliwo mu ndagaano enkadde tekyaliwo
3: lwantaanyi. It was by design.
2: Naye kyali kyateekebwateekebwa.
3: Hallelujah. Hallelujah.
2: Amen.
3: So this is what the Bible says.
2: Kati Bible egamba
3: vuti. Moses goes to the mountain.
2: Musa wuya yambu solisozi.
3: He meets God.
2: Asinkanye Katonda.
3: After meeting God.
2: Oluvanyuma lw'okusinkana Katonda.
3: God writes on the tablets.
2: Katonda wandise ku bipande.
3: Then he gives them back to Moses.
2: Namuwa ebipande natera.
3: And then Moses puts the tablets inside the ark.
2: Era Musa nateka ebipande mu sanduku.
3: Ladies and gentlemen, the ark is a box with a flat top surface.
2: Basebo ne banyamu esanduku ye sanduku.
3: This is the second time we are looking at the ark in the Bible. The first time God talks of the ark, it was when he was dealing with Noah. Hallelujah.
2: Amen.
3: And the Lord told him, go and make me an ark. I'm about to make a new covenant. Because I'm about to destroy the world using water. Why? People are rebellious. Hallelujah. Praise the Lord. Do you know that even before God counted on men to be righteous with him, even without the law, in the days of Noah, 10 commandments were not in place. 10 commandments came after Moses. In fact, they came with Moses.
2: Gajana Musa.
3: Hallelujah.
2: Wanji.
3: But with Noah, there was no. But God chose to destroy the universe because they were not good before him. Hallelujah. That's why we thank God. Because we are born in a time like this, when the Ten Commandments were already given and the grace has already come. So we are under the grace.
2: So tuli wansi wekisa.
3: By the grace of God, we are believers and saved.
2: Katonda, tuli bakirize, makofi kwa Bwana Yesu.
3: Hallelujah.
2: Amen.
3: So Moses goes before the Lord.
2: Musa huyo agenze maso ga Mukama.
3: And God hands over the tablets to him.
2: Era Mukama huyo amukwanze amateke 10.
3: He places the tablets in the ark.
2: Amateke 10 huyo agatadde musanduko.
3: And then he comes down from the mountain.
2: Awonno navayo ku lusozi.
3: On this day,
2: kulunaku luno,
3: Aaron did not survive.
2: Alone teyawona.
3: I wanted to read to you the scripture where God told him, let him not come to the mountain.
2: Njagala kusomere cha wandikibwa Mukama ngagamba tageza na alinya ku lusozi.
3: Hallelujah.
2: Amen.
3: And let him not frequent with the ark, because above the ark is my mercy seat.
2: Era tageza na asemberera esanduko kubanga kusanduko kwe kuli entebe yange yokusasira.
3: Do you know why he dies after the delivery of the second Ten Commandments?
2: Omayiru achiafa oluva nyima luo kuleta amateke 10 ogwo kubiri.
3: Because he messed up the first one.
2: Kubanga ye achankala nyagasoka.
3: He is a man that led to the making of and worshipping of a calf.
2: Ye musajja eyakulemberamu mukubumba enyana yebasinza.
3: Let me not go into deep theology here.
2: Kati theology katusogate mwesonyewe.
3: Let us go to the word of God.
2: Katudeo mchigambo cha Katonda.
3: Hallelujah.
2: Amen.
3: Praise the Lord.
2: Yebazibu.
3: So Moses comes.
2: Musa uyaze.
3: He returns from the mountain.
2: Avude uyo kulusozi.
3: That is where we have read.
2: Eje tusomie.
3: God required two things.
2: Mukama yali yetaga bibiri.
3: He required the tablets.
2: Yali yetaga ebipande.
3: Because he needed to do something new.
2: Kumanga yali yetaga kole kigambe kijja.
3: What is a tablet?
2: Ekipande keki.
3: A tablet.
2: Ekipande.
3: Is a human heart.
2: Gwe mutima gw'omuntu.
3: Chigambe munakuli nani.
2: Tell your neighbor.
3: The tablet.
2: Ekipande.
3: Is the human heart.
2: Gwe mutima gw'omuntu.
3: Hallelujah. Jeremiah 31 verse 31.
2: Jeremiah 31:31.
3: God says, I will make a new covenant with the house of Israel.
2: Mukama gamba nakole ndagane mpya na abana ba Israeli.
3: Not as the first one.
2: Singe yasoka we
3: yali. This one.
2: Ne kuluno.
3: I will write my law on their hearts.
2: Na wandike teka lyange ku mitima gyabwe.
3: Hallelujah.
2: Wanji.
3: Nobody will teach the other which way to follow.
2: Era tewabenga ono omwayigiriza munne nti kwata lino oba kwata
3: lino. They will all know my law.
2: Era bana bonna banategeere teka lyange.
3: Hallelujah.
2: Amen.
3: That is a new covenant.
2: Eyo yendagaano empya.
3: The same word is being repeated in Hebrews chapter 8, verse number 8.
2: Ebigambo ebyo biddiddwamu mu Bebulaniya 8 akanyiriryako 8.
3: Behold, days are coming when I will make a new covenant.
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3: Where we have to walk with our hearts.
2: Awonno we tulina okutambula n'emitima gyaffe.
3: Not with our tablets.
2: Si n'ebipande byaffe.
3: Hallelujah.
2: Amen.
3: These days,
2: nakuzino,
3: the Lord is dealing with us according to the uprightness of our hearts.
2: Okusinzira ku bulongofu n'obulungamu bw'emitima gyaffe.
3: David says,
2: Yahudi agamba,
3: that the Lord has dealt with me
2: timukama akoze nange
3: according to the right standing of my heart.
2: Okusinzira ku busimbalala bw'omutima gwange.
3: That is Psalms number 18.
2: Zaburi 18.
3: He says the Lord has dealt with me according to my righteousness.
2: Agamba nti Mukama akolaganye nange okusinzira ku simbalala bw'omutima gwange.
3: He already had a vision of the future.
2: Yalina okolesebwa kw'ombyo maaso.
3: Kino kanchogere mu Luganda.
2: Let me speak this in our language.
3: Mukama Katonda akolagana nawe.
2: God will let with you.
3: Okusinzira ku mazima gomanyi mu mutima gwo.
2: According to the truth that you know in your heart.
3: Era bomanya amazima mu bulamu bwo.
2: And once you know the truth in your life.
3: Jangu ira Katonda kuyamba mu bwangu.
2: It is so easy for God to help you immediately. That's why he says those people come to me, but their hearts are far away. Meaning I cannot help them. They have not given me the opportunity to help them. What we call the tablets represents our hearts.
3: Hallelujah.
2: Amen.
3: Zichi kidido mutima gwo.
2: Represent your heart.
3: Katika tonde chigamba chiwandika kumutima.
2: Now God will write the word on your heart.
3: Chigambo.
2: What we call the word.
3: Sichi echiri mu Bible.
2: It is not the word, the texture in the Bible.
3: Checho chote gede chiri mulambwere chikola.
2: It is that word that you understand in your life, it worketh.
3: Echita sobola kola mugwe.
2: What cannot work in you.
3: Chitegeza techikubi kulidwa.
2: Meaning it is not revealed to you.
3: Chobi kulidwa nechote gede checho Katonda chakozesa mugwe.
2: What you have gotten revelation of is that exactly that God will use in you.
3: Hallelujah.
2: Amen.
3: Katika tonda ita Musa.
2: Now God calls Moses.
3: Namga toja weka.
2: Don't come alone. Bring me two things. Let me talk about these and I'll be done. Bring me two things. Bring me the stones. Two stones. That's why your heart has gotten two parts. Teachers, are you present?
3: The left and the right what?
2: Ventricle.
3: Akote wakera vila.
2: Echi senga cha kono ne cha dio.
3: The other side has oxygenated and the other one has it.
2: Deoxygenated. Erimu kabondi okusaidie ne erimu temulimu oxygeni.
3: Mukama eba zibu.
2: Amina.
3: Namuganda etere bimeka.
2: Bring me two.
3: Ekisooka.
2: Number one.
3: Kyali kikiikirira Katonda eri abantu.
2: Represented God to men.
3: Amateeka.
2: The law.
3: Agasooka.
2: The first law.
3: Agasooka gali ana ataano.
2: The first law where
3: Katonda mwene nga yeyogerako.
2: God himself speaking about himself.
3: Jukira okutukuza olunaku lwa Sabbath.
2: Remember to cleanse the Sabbath. To keep the Sabbath.
3: Very significant of Jesus Christ.
2: Keep it holy. Christ yenyini.
3: Hallelujah.
2: Amen.
3: Sabbath means chechintu echita nyonyoro echasigalayo mu Luyonani.
2: The Sabbath is that word that was known. It means rest. Okuumula.
3: Hallelujah.
2: Amen.
3: That's why when Jesus comes,
2: yes, wajia,
3: he gives us the true Sabbath.
2: Atuwa sabbath
3: and says, come to me, all you who labor. And all you who are heavy laden. And I will give you Sabbath. So when you come to Jesus,
2: yesu,
3: what you cannot get for yourself, that is rest he will give it to you. Free of charge.
2: Achikuwa.
3: Now Sabbath is not after doing all the work and on Saturday you rest.
2: Sabbath,
3: our Sabbath is coming to Jesus Christ.
2: Sabbath yafe, sabato yafe kujeri Yesu.
3: And every day,
2: bulikanaku,
3: all days we are taken back to God.
2: Enaku zonaza dayeri katonda.
3: You are supposed to be at rest Monday up to Monday.
2: Oinaku umula kuva ku Monday paka ku Monday.
3: Hallelujah.
2: Amina.
3: Abamu umula ko mu church.
2: Some of you rest when you come to church. When you go home, you cannot sleep when the people are hearing. In your bedroom, there are kind of stuff that are not really understandable. When you are sleeping, something asks, who is that? Who is that man?
3: Paka woku bomulangalum.
2: Until when you shout, Leave me alone. Now to rise up, everybody's sleeping. You have no rest. We sleep in the house at our home. There's somebody I can never tell you. She could shout in the night. Even in the morning you ask why. What happened? He walks even to the door. Sleeping. I'll come back tomorrow. He goes back and sleeps. Having not. If you're here and your child is chewing card, please bring that child and we pray for
3: it.
2: A young baby like this chewing card. You know that those are evil covenants, who break them in the name of Jesus. Jesus came that we may have rest. That is what we call the Sabbath. Now in the first five law decalogues, he's speaking about himself. Never worship other gods before me. Never create any idol. Not even bow to me. Because I'm a jealousy God. Whether down the earth, above the earth, or on the earth, never bow to that idol.
3: Introduction.
2: That is what we call the nyanjula.
3: Commandment number one.
2: You would die all in vain.
3: Kubanga kanula talile menga, kuwala na guanga, nakabere, nanti?
2: Because God will make a revenge on the first generation, the second generation, and the third generation. But nakana. Praise the Lord. He brings the second law. Third law. All the laws we are pointing to God.
3: Hallelujah.
2: Amen.
3: Just read
2: them. Exodus 20, verses number 1. It was the first tablet. Now the second tablet. The laws written there were relational, man to man. Connecting man to man. You should never admire the wife of your neighbor. No matter his house. Now, have you ever read these 10 commandments? Another one. You should never speak false witness. Do you know that someone...
4: Once
2: you do, when you when the law says never commit adultery and you do commit adultery, then you know you are still under the law. Amen. Now speaking falsely. False witness against man. You should never make any swear in the name of the Lord. Another. Tolimbanga.
4: Tolimbanga. Ojukirango kuwa bazadde bechi.
2: Ekitiibwa ennaku zo ziba nnyingi ku nsi.
4: Kati abamu bodde ewammwe mu kyalo.
2: Some of you, when you go to the village,
4: n'osanga taatawo nga muwaavu muzibu.
2: When your father is a poor,
4: ate nga gw'olinamu kasente,
2: and you have some money within you,
4: itaweno naawe, lwaki ate muleete emitwe eminene?
2: Muze,
4: oli ku taatawo.
2: You were on your father, you call him big headed. What are you saying? Now, when he contends with you, you never leave food for him. Now, of you and the father, who is understanding?
4: Who is fooling?
2: Ani fooling amune? Do you understand the situation? Even if your poor is the chairman of the poor, the Lord says, honor your father. After honoring your father, you get to know you are in the grace. Because them that overcome the law are in the grace. The covenant of the law was broken.
4: Hallelujah.
2: Amen.
4: Tuli mu kisawa munani.
2: We are in the grace with Christ.
4: Na yengo musingi che kigambo cha Katonda.
2: And the foundation is the word of God.
4: Yesu engaleza amani.
2: Makofi kwa Bwana Yesu.
4: Hallelujah. Kanjogere bigambo bino.
2: Let me speak these words.
4: Katonda bwamalo kwa ulira Musa mateka gabantu na mateka age.
2: After God separating from Moses the law for the people and his law.
4: Amugamba genda.
2: He tells him go.
4: Genda.
2: Go.
4: Omulimu gwe gwali guwedde.
2: His work was done.
4: Katonda bwakuwa ekigambo.
2: Now when God gives you the word,
4: abama zokutukuza.
2: He has cleansed you.
4: Abama zokufura sanira maso.
2: He has made you worthy before him.
4: All he says, go. Go to the people.
2: Bagamba gende eri abantu.
4: Yesu bwe yali agenda mu ggulu.
2: When Jesus was going,
4: yatugamba ebigambo bino.
2: He told us these words.
4: Go and teach them what I've told you.
2: Mugende mu basomese bye mbasomeseza.
4: But one thing I assure you, I'll be with you till the end of age.
2: Nechimu chemba kakasa nja kuba namwe kutuza ku nkomerero yenseno.
4: Hallelujah. He told them to go.
2: Nabagamba mugende.
4: So when Moses left God,
2: Musa we yaleka Katonda.
4: He comes down before the people.
2: Nageri abantu.
4: To begin executing the service God has already rendered to him.
2: Natandika kuteka mungolo mulimu Katonda gwe yali amuwadde.
4: But what he took on the mountain as an ark.
2: Na yake yatwala ku lusozi ngesanduku.
4: Is exactly your body.
2: Ogo gwe mubiri gwe nyinyi.
4: The ark is a significance of the body you have.
2: Esanduko kabonero ka mubiri gwe olina
4: gwe nyinyi. Where the tablets are placed.
2: Amateka mwe gatekebwa.
4: Now this is what God requires of you.
2: Era Katonda kino kya kwagaza.
4: He requires two things from you.
2: Akwagaza bibiri.
4: He requires your heart.
2: Yagala mutima gwo.
4: And requires your body.
2: Atena yagala no mubiri gwo.
4: Chibulire neighbor.
2: Tell your neighbor.
4: Hallelujah.
2: Amen.
4: Ebisigadde byonna bikulekedde.
2: He has left the
4: rest.
2: He requires you to think.
4: Nga bwe nkyakunyonyola bikula 1 Corinthians chapter 6 verse number 19.
2: Bakolise ekisooka mu kaaga 19 bikula.
4: He requires two things.
2: Akwagaza ebintu bibiri.
4: Kati gwe amaaso go sigala ng'otunula.
2: Now stay watching.
4: Awulira. Amatugo sigala ngoulya byokola chi.
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4: Na yo mutima gwo kasamanya nti guli mu ngalo ze.
2: But once your heart is in his hands.
4: Biola bye bye sitaza tebigenda tuka ku mutima gwo.
2: What you've seen will never reach your heart.
4: Biulilanga bisibyangu tebigenda kutuka ku mutima gwo.
2: The terrible things you listen to will never touch your heart.
4: Mutima gwo inagwa gukwasa.
2: Because you've handled your heart to somebody.
4: Hallelujah.
3: Amen. The compartments in your heart.
2: I was here explaining the compartments in your heart.
3: Hallelujah.
2: Amen. Praise the Lord.
3: So, that is what God requires of you.
2: The Lord repeated all the Ten Commandments in the New Covenant. It was written, never commit adultery, but whoever looks lustfully to a woman has already committed adultery in his heart. So you don't need to go to a woman in order for you to commit adultery. Once you have a mentality like this, I'll go to Nalusu. In your heart, slowly by slowly, and I'll begin praising her. Oh, why? Before you go, the Lord has already cleared it. He has done it. Ladies and gentlemen, guard your heart. The ladies, you are here and your husband. You have never abused your husband visible
3: words.
2: Me, I used to abuse somebody in my heart for 3 minutes. And afterwards, I would go to a
3: wedding.
2: Not hearing anything. Now, a woman can abuse the father of the children. In your heart, you say, you are like a basket. Confidimonsio. Meaning in your heart there is no.
3: Omutima go chitegeza guzanya. Omugaso gwa manyi nyo maso ga mukama.
2: Your heart makes a great glory.
3: Nawe kenyini ngatonna ba kuzibula maso go boti.
2: Before you open your eyes like
3: obulambo bubera buziba mutima go.
2: Your life is deeper in your heart.
3: That's why the Bible says.
2: The Bible says,
3: you will love the Lord your God with all your.
2: Ono yagala mukama no mutima go gwo.
3: Amateke kumi gonna mukama yagasamalizinga muteka.
2: All the Ten Commandments the Lord has summarized in the two
3: laws.
2: It was trying to implicate the first law.
3: Yagala mukama katonda wo. No mutima go gutya.
2: Meaning, love the Lord with all your heart. Uh-huh.
3: Hallelujah.
2: Praise the Lord. Number two, love your neighbor as you love yourself.
3: Yes, we have it done.
2: Jesus made a repetition. Did he remove the first law? I never came to abolish the law of Moses, but I came to fulfill the law of Moses. To fulfill. Matthew chapter 5.
3: Hallelujah.
2: Amen. Ladies and gentlemen, are you there?
3: First Corinthians.
2: Just read loud.
3: Verse 19.
2: Kumina mwenda.
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2: Exalt God.
3: Muchi?
2: In your body.
3: Mu mubiri gwamwe.
2: In your body.
3: Katonda bamugulumiriza awa.
2: Where do you exalt God? Where do you exalt God? In the spirit. Let me tell you. If you want to worship in your spirit, you do it when you are sleeping. There's a time even if you are sleeping, you are worshiping. You woke up in the morning worshiping. But the wise way of human worship, I'm not talking about the dream or even revelation. It is your lips, your mouth.
3: That's what the Bible says.
2: Bible chevegamu.
3: The Lord has ordained.
2: Mokama atada matendo.
3: On what?
2: Kumimwaji abana abato.
3: Akati gwedido mwago guzibikiro gambe.
2: Now close your mouth. And...
3: Kati kumimwajo.
2: On your lips.
3: Mokama atade kochi.
2: The Lord has ordained praise
3: so that you can
2: communicate with your heart.
3: There are some
2: who praise the Lord.
3: Even
2: the non-shaking.
3: Singing
2: wonderful songs.
3: Nenga imiride.
2: He's standing.
3: Yesu nga ita abantu
2: be.
3: Aita nabato.
2: Mujajendi
3: nabatu samu kuwumura.
2: Mujje.
3: Ono babeba amuntu asako. Kubanga ebintu bya. Mukama yebazi.
2: Praise the Lord.
3: Nenga emikono mukama yakola chi?
2: But the Lord has given you hands.
3: Amaguru mukama yakola chi?
2: He has given you the legs. Clap your hands and dance.
3: Sitani bantu be abatu wala bali bazinira disco.
2: The devil has taken them, they're dancing in the disco. But for you, the temple he has given you. You are not holy, but you are a saint. You are a saint. Saint David. Saint Michael. Amen. God loves your body.
3: Kubanga mukama agamba Musa.
2: Because God tells Moses,
3: jangune sanduke.
2: Come with the ark.
3: Ngomazo kujola bulungi.
2: After having will who we need.
3: Nange na wandike chigambo kumayinja.
2: And I write the word on the tablets.
3: Nenga tekam.
2: And I'll put them in.
3: So it is your responsibility.
2: Buvunanyizibwawe.
3: Hallelujah. It is your what? To present your bodies to God.
2: Okuwayo mubiri gweri Katonda.
3: This time there is no Moses.
2: Kumulundi guno tewali
3: Musa. It is the Holy Spirit to work in you.
2: Omoyo mtukufu yakorera
3: mugwe. To prepare you for what?
2: Akuteka teka kulwati.
3: For the word of God to come in your life.
2: Ekigambo cha Katonda kijembla mubu.
3: Hallelujah.
2: Wanji.
3: God knows
2: Katonda akimanyi.
3: When the word comes in you,
2: ekigambo bwekijja mugwe,
3: the rest will be him to handle.
2: Ebisigadde bijja kuba ye
3: okubikwasaganya. That once you embrace the word,
2: kavunonywegere ekigambo,
3: there is no power that will overcome you.
2: Tewali manyi gagenda kuyinza.
3: Hallelujah.
2: Wanji.
3: He knows
2: amanyi.
3: That once I have the tablets present in the ark, I am present right there.
2: Those are the words Jesus has spoken.
3: If you love me, you keep my word.
2: Then
3: if the word, my word is in you, I will ask my father and I to come.
2: Today.
3: Bottom line is the word.
2: Chigambo.
3: Hallelujah. Mukama yebazibwe.
2: Praise the Lord.
3: I cannot go far.
2: Sisobola kusukuluma nyiwan.
3: Next time I'll talk about
2: kumulundi omulana tujja kwogera.
3: The things that were found in the ark.
2: Ebintu byetwazula mu sanduku.
3: Hallelujah.
2: Wanji.
3: I'll talk about what was contained in the ark.
2: Tugenda kwogera kubiki ebyaberanga mu sanduku.
3: Of what importance and of what value are they in your life?
2: Makulu chi era muganyiro chi ogwe byeguli mu bulamu.
3: Because your body is not simply empty.
2: Kwanga mubiri gote kiryawo kingangali.
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2: 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Somebody comes with the earring naturally. Where are the jongs?
3: Mukama yebazibu. 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
2: And they're still working. Now the parents are here. You buy sweets that are not really understandable to
3: them.
2: Among the sweets, there are tattoos. There are dragons thereof. You find your kid passing by.
3: Hey.
2: Tata wangi jiride.
3: Why among all things they are putting tattoos?
2: Lwaki mu bintu byonna byonna balese zitatu?
3: Atomanyi we baziteeka.
2: Do you know where they put them?
3: Baziteeka ku mukono.
2: On the hand.
3: Akabonero kalibera wa.
2: A sign, where will be the sign?
3: Bwatajiteeka wano.
2: If it is not here.
3: Ajiteeka wano.
2: On the hand.
3: They are preparing people.
2: Bateekateeka abantu.
3: Akati gwe nawo okomawo gaya.
2: Now you come back chewing.
3: Tata mwangusi kulikayo.
2: Kulikayo tata kiwe.
3: Mubadde mugamba mutya?
2: What are you saying?
3: Olobuli omuno muwaka mukama.
2: You give them one by one, one by one.
3: Adoro bakulisizayo.
2: They are saying we'll come back.
3: And they prepare bateka ideas of tattooing their bodies when they are still what? Ani aliyele bipu tattoo obo.
2: Who has ever seen these tattoos?
3: Bakubele mu suite ya tattoo wala isi.
2: On the cheapest seats.
3: Chikumi busatu.
2: 100, 200. Now
3: there
2: are some expensive suits. They come in the football game style. Now they are in the dragons that you can never understand. Somebody says, praise the Lord. What is up, Pastor? What's up? We can meet later. But he's chewing.
3: Just, it's a caution, a word of caution.
2: Icho cha kwebuza.
3: Hallelujah. Mukama yebazibu.
2: Praise the Lord.
3: Temu emibiri jamwe.
2: Your
3: temu jiteka ngako ne misale.
2: Never even had any cutting.
3: Oba wabikora nganga tonalokoka.
2: If you used to do them when you're not born again.
3: Orwairo mukama yakuwe ekisa.
2: Today the Lord has given you the grace.
3: Twali wano ne sister nawo obujulizi.
2: We are here with a sister and she testified.
3: Enyindo yali yajiteka mu ekiyuma.
2: She had put a ring in the nose. But she wasn't a
3: capi.
2: But she had a ring. Do you always see them with a ring in the nose? And the Karamojongs and the Indians too. Amina. I was in Pithiri. I entered the city. When I was going to P5, they told me, go and analyze. I found the children. You cut your name here. And I told, give me the contractor. The time of the toothpick had just come. Introduction.
3: Bwali bwa kibiriiti.
2: Kibiriiti.
3: Nange nenga erinnya lyange nzaani sirye pamfu.
2: Kiwendo. Kiwendo.
3: Nesoka mpandikako ne peni.
2: I first wrote with a pen.
3: Nefuna akabiriiti.
2: Then I got the match tick.
3: And
2: after writing, you light the matchbox. You pass it through. Going home, I had just rolled my shirt like
3: this.
2: With the name Kiwendo.
3: Whatever standing you have, Avant.
2: Praise the Lord. They feared me and said, how have you done it? I had real wounds on my hand. And I'd even burnt it with the matchstick. Then it became a scar in my name. I thank God it has gone. And I don't have it on my... Ladies and gentlemen, never joke with this world. Your body is the temple of God. Now look at your style. Never joke with this world. Your body is the temple of God. Now look at your style. 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
1: cover ourselves with a box. What will you eat? We shall go and...
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1: the devil has captured the heart. Now you parent, always overcome the heart of your children.
0: You
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0: each other. Kati owa amaja mapangisa naye najia.
1: And he comes.
0: Muruzungu, from the look of things.
1: Okusinzira ku mirandira gy'ebintu bino.
0: And according to how, the way things are moving.
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0: Nemu babayi bano batata.
1: But you know these fathers.
0: Abana babazanyirawo.
1: When they're praying around the kids.
0: Mufurume bweru.
1: Go out.
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0: Mukomawo kwebaka.
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0: Kafan
1: house.
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1: 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We had fathers. I never sat with my father around there.
0: He
1: understood that.
0: He
1: recruited me to count his money. You sit down and he brings the money. You begin counting the money. And he should not go out. Sometimes he would come in with a small jerrycan. He would have this slogan.
0: Buli omunga abuna jalaga.
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1: 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When he died, they told me, cry. Cry, your father is dead. I couldn't understand anything. How could I cry? Cry. Cry, we take out the disease. You cry to somebody who has been torturing you. Praise the Lord. Now those things, bring closer your children to you.

0: Speak with them. 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You have produced children. And the child stands against you. Mama, I'll report you to the father. You get to know she needs a lesson. That word is kuvuma kwenyini. How could he report you to the father? Let me not go for deeper. Give God your heart.
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0: Then you walk with God.
1: Agenda kulwanira entalo.
0: He will fight your battles.
1: Agenda kuwanguza.
0: He will give you victory.
1: Hallelujah.
0: Amen.
1: Onako olala.
0: Next time.
1: Tugenda kusoma sanduke ngesi tulibwa.
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1: Sanduke ngetekebwa mu kifo kyayo.
0: When the ark is placed in its place.
1: Ebyo byonna symbolic. 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
0: All of them represent victory.
1: Bitegeeza amaanyi ga Mukama.
0: Meaning the power of God.
1: Weseba ali wano situla sanduke Mukama gye yakwasa.
0: Carry the ark which the Lord has given
1: sanduke
0: you.
1: Kitegeeza kigambo kye tusoma omwaka guno.
0: The ark means the word that we are reading this year.
1: Ekigambo kiina kubeera mu mutima gwo.
0: And the word has gotten to be in your heart.
1: Ekigambo kiina kubeera mu gwe nawe mukyo.
0: The word has gotten to be in you and you in the word.
1: Omanyi bwe twagamba nti omwaka guno tugenda mwaka gwa kigambo.
0: When we say this is a year for the word.
1: Atambula na Bible si kye ngamba.
0: Now for you walking with the Bible.
1: Ngamba Bible inge kuli mu mutima
0: gwo. I mean the Bible in your heart.
1: Kubanga bwe buwanguzibwo.
0: Because it is your victory.
1: When
0: I speak these words, sometimes I don't want to say amen. But you stand up.
2: We are talking about serving God.
3: Twagala kukuweereza Katonda.
2: In a faithful manner. Serving God faithfully.
3: Okuweereza Katonda mu bwesigwa.
2: Because we are winding a year where our theme is faithful service to the Lord.
3: Kubanga tumalako mwaka tengo mutogwa fegwali nti okuweereza Katonda mu bwesigwa.
2: Faithful service.
3: Okuweereza Katonda mu bwesigwa.
2: Praise the Lord.
3: Yabazibwa Mukama.
2: But we know that faithful service calls for a transformation.
3: Kubanga era tukimanyi nti okuweereza Katonda mu bwesigwa kituleetera okukyuka.
2: Because the service that the Lord requires is the deeper bottom of the heart of men. That's where we can minister to God.
3: Kubanga obuweereza Katonda bwayagala bwe ku ntobo y'omutima gw'omuntu egye tusobola okuweereza Katonda.
2: Because we all know that God does not see as we see.
3: Kubanga ffenna tukimanyi nti Katonda talaba nga ffe bwe tulaba.
2: He does not receive anyhowly.
3: Tafuna chintu mungeri yonna.
2: What touches God has to come from the heart.
3: Eche chikwata Katonda chino kubanga chivude kumutima.
2: That is his biggest concern.
3: Eyo yensonga jasingo kufako.
2: So some of us,
3: kati abamu kufe,
2: we are very good before people.
3: Tuli balungi nnyo maso g'abantu.
2: And we are appreciated by people.
3: Era abantu bangi batusiima.
2: But deep down in our hearts,
3: naye ate munda mu mitima gyaffe,
2: it's a different story.
3: Bintu bya njawulo nnyo.
2: When the Lord searches your heart,
3: Katonda bw'asala okebera omutima gwo,
2: he finds no credits.
3: Taina kyasanga mu kirungi.
2: But when before people you are very appreciated,
3: naye ate bw'obanga oli mu maaso g'abantu bakusiima ekitenkanika,
2: it is very dangerous.
3: Ekyo kibi nnyo.
2: Being appreciated before people, but again denied before God.
3: Okubeera ng'osiimibwa mu maaso g'abantu naye ate ng'ogobebwa mu maaso ga Katonda.
2: You see, when King Saul saw many people around him.
3: Sawulo bwe yalaba abantu bangi nga bamwetoolodde.
2: They had gathered. They had come to offer sacrifices before God.
3: Baali bazze okuwaayo saddaka mu maaso ga Katonda.
2: So his concern was people.
3: Kati ensonga yali ku bantu.
2: Not about God.
3: Si ku Katonda.
2: What he did was right before people.
3: Kye yakola kyali kitufu mu maaso g'abantu.
2: Very disobedient before God.
3: Naye ate nga kya bujje mu maaso ga Katonda.
2: So this is why I say.
3: Kati ensonga
2: lwaki you rather not do.
3: Nti obeerawo n'otakola.
2: You rather not start.
3: N'otatandika.
2: For people to appreciate.
3: Olw'abantu okusiima.
2: But when God has denied you.
3: Naye ate nga Katonda akuganye.
2: Rather wait for God's timing.
3: Linda akaseda kakatonda katufu.
2: Because it is God that you please.
3: Kubanga ye katonda gwolina kusanyusa.
2: Some of us are men pleasers.
3: Abantu abamu kuffe tusanyusa abantu.
2: You don't please man.
3: Togenda kusanyusa muntu.
2: You will not please. You can please him this year.
3: Osobola kumusanyusa omwaka guno omuntu.
2: Last month.
3: Omwezi oguyise.
2: But not forever.
3: Naye ate si bbanga lyonna.
2: So this is one thing that we need to understand.
3: Kakino kye kimu ku bintu kye tulina okutegeera.
2: Because our focus is going to heaven.
3: Kubanga ffe tutunuulidde kugenda mu ggulu.
2: And to serve God with all our lives.
3: Era n'okuweereza Katonda n'obulamu bwaffe bwonna.
2: So we are in the process of learning to do as how a priest is required to do.
3: Kati tuli mu lugendo olw'okuyiga okukola nga kabona bw'ateekeddwa okukola.
2: Because God makes us priests.
3: Kubanga Katonda atufuula bakabona.
2: That is the word which is in the spirit. By the way, priest is a spiritual word.
3: Kati ekigambo kabona kya mwoyo.
2: It's not a physical word.
3: Si kigambo ekikwatwako.
2: When you talk about a priest,
3: we talk ku kabona.
2: We talk about someone who knows the will of God.
3: Amanyi okwagala kwa Katonda.
2: The order of service.
3: Amanyi entegeka y'ebintu.
2: How to behave before God.
3: Engeri y'okweyisamu maaso ga Katonda.
2: And how to usher people in the presence of God.
3: Era n'okuleeta abantu mu kubeerawo kwa Katonda.
2: How to offer sacrifices on behalf of people.
3: Engeri y'okuwaayo saddaka ku lw'abantu.
2: And how to plead to God on the side of people.
3: Era n'okwegayirira Katonda ku lw'abantu.
2: That is what Moses did.
3: Echo Musa kye yakola.
2: Before even the Ten Commandments.
3: Nga n'amateeka ekkumi teganaba kujja.
2: He was a priest before God.
3: Yali kabona mu maaso ga Katonda.
2: So we need to understand.
3: Kati tulina okutegeera.
2: How can we serve this invisible God?
3: Tuyinza kuweereza tutya Katonda ono atalabika?
2: As much as he's present.
3: Newankubadde era nga waali.
2: Omanyi okuweereza atalabika naye ng'ate waali.
3: Do you know serving an invisible
2: you
3: but one is present?
2: You have to take an extra effort.
3: Olina okwongeramuko amaanyi.
2: To please what you don't see.
3: Okusobola okusanyusa ekyo ky'otalaba.
2: To know.
3: Okumanya.
2: What is very hard to even understand.
3: Ekyo ekizibu ennyo ate okutegeera.
2: And also to see.
3: Ate era n'okulaba.
2: What can't be seen.
3: Ekyo kitasobola kulabwa.
2: That is what Moses did.
3: Ekyo Musa
2: kye yakola. A formula very complicated.
3: Ngengeri gyakolamu ebintu si nyangu.
2: But the Bible says, because Moses saw the invisible.
3: Bible yagamba kubanga Musa yalaba ekitalabika.
2: You know what that means?
3: Omanyi ekyo kyekitegeeza.
2: He even discovered a way.
3: Era n'azuula ekkubo.
2: Of pleasing God.
3: Ery'okusanyusa Katonda.
2: That was very rare in that days.
3: Ekyo kyali tekisangika mu nnaku ezo.
2: So the question here.
3: Kati ekibuuzo wano.
2: What shall we do?
3: Ffe tunaakola ki?
2: How can we measure up to this standard?
3: Ffe tulina kutuuka tutya ku ddaala eryo?
2: To be able to serve the invisible.
3: Okusobola okuweereza atalabika.
2: To see the invisible.
3: Okulaba ekitalabika.
2: We have to do something.
3: Tulina okubako kye tukola.
2: This is what Jesus speaks.
3: Kino Yesu kyayogera.
2: In Matthew 7.
3: Matayo musambo.
2: Verse number
3: 21.
2: He says, not everyone who says to me, Lord, Lord, shall enter the kingdom of heaven, but he who does the will of my Father in heaven. You see?
3: Matayo musambo abidi mwemu. Buli muntu angamba nti mukama wange, mukama wange, si yali yingira obwakabaka obw'omuggulu. Wabula akola kitange ali muggulu byayagala.
2: I want us to think about this scripture.
3: Njagala tulowooze ku kyawandiikibwa kino.
2: There is a point of saying, Lord, Lord.
3: Waliwo ensonga ya kugamba nti mukama wange, mukama wange.
2: After all, the Bible says, whoever shall confess that Jesus is Lord
3: will
2: be saved.
3: But
2: again, amongst they that confess Christ as Lord, there have been attached a condition. Yes, much as they say, Lord, Lord. But not everyone who says. Then what is that?
3: Kati atecho chechi.
2: Meaning,
3: chitegeza.
2: You call him Lord, Lord.
3: Nti muite nti mukama
2: mukama. But number two.
3: Na yatecho kubiri.
2: Very fundamental.
3: Etanga chirabwako.
2: Understand his will.
3: Tegera okwagala kwe.
2: Hallelujah.
3: Amen.
2: Understand his.
3: Tegera okwagala kwe.
2: Not everyone that says Lord, Lord.
3: Sibuli agamba nti mukama mukama.
2: Shall enter the kingdom of God.
3: Anayingira obwakabaka bwa Katonda.
2: But only those who understand,
3: abategeera,
2: who do the will
3: abakola okwagala
2: of God.
3: okwa Katonda.
2: So the question before us,
3: kati ya kibuzo maso gafe,
2: are we inside the will of God?
3: Tuli munda mu kwagala kwa Katonda.
2: Are we doing the will of God?
3: Tukola okwagala kwa Katonda.
2: And what is the will of God?
3: Okwagala kwa Katonda kyeki?
2: Because he goes on to say,
3: kubanga ayongera n'agamba,
2: he says, many will say to me in that day, which day? The coming of the Lord. Because in the coming of the Lord,
3: kubanga mukudda kwa Katonda,
2: even those who died before us shall rise.
3: Naba abafanga tetunaba obajja kuzukizibwa.
2: In fact, we bagenda okusoka okuzukira.
3: They will be the first to rise.
2: I don't know how.
3: Nange simanyi batya.
2: Even the Bible says we don't know what will happen to us.
3: Ne Bible egamba naffe tetumanyi natutuukako.
2: I said, but when he comes,
3: naye ate bw'alijja,
2: we shall change, we shall be like him.
3: Tujja kukyusibwa era tubeere nga ye.
2: Paul awandiikira Abasessaloniika n'abagamba naye abaasooka okufa be bagenda okukola ki?
3: Paul wrote to the Thessalonians and tells them that those who first die I will resurrect and we shall also meet him. But on that day, many will speak. Now these words are said by Jesus himself. This is the gospel he preached for 3 days. Day and night preaching without stopping. He says on that day, many will come saying, Lord, Lord,
2: have we not prophesied in your name, cast out demons in your name, and done many wonders in your name? Abagobe bizimu bani?
3: Who are those ones that cast demons out?
2: Basamize?
3: Are they sorcerers?
2: Abalagula bani?
3: Those who prophesy, who are they?
2: Prophesy.
3: Balagula.
2: Yes, nangirira nyumba yange.
3: I declare my house.
2: Nangirira umwami.
3: I declare husband,
2: a
3: wife. I call upon my riches.
2: Abakole byo baba bachi?
3: Who are those people that do such things?
2: Bebaita mukama waffe mukama.
3: They are the ones that call our Lord,
2: Lord. Njiri bebani.
3: Who are those that evangelize?
2: Basebo ne banyabo.
3: Ladies and gentlemen, there is a sieve here.
2: Elana government, and in your name, and done many wonders in your name, Abide Musaga, then I will declare to them, I never knew you. Depart from me, you who practice mwabakole byachi
3: ebyobujemu.
2: Deuteronomy chapter number 28
3: echamateko roku bile sura ya 28
2: okutandikirawo,
3: starting from the first
2: verse, ayogera naba Isirayiri.
3: He talks to the Israelites,
2: muwe munagonda,
3: that when you obey
2: mukisanga gwa mwe,
3: then the blessing will be yours.
2: Na yewe munajim,
3: but once you disobey
2: munali wanga ichitala,
3: you will be devoured by the sword.
2: Kubanga akamwaka akatonda,
3: because the mouth of the Lord
2: ekakozekati
3: has said so.
2: Abiyogera mbachi,
3: he talks them to the Israelites,
2: mubana be,
3: in his own children,
2: mbalonde be,
3: in his chosen ones.
2: Okugonda,
3: obedience,
2: chechimu
3: is one
2: kukukola okwagala kwa Katonda,
3: of a way of doing God's will.
2: Praise the Lord.
3: Yebazibu mukama echamateko rokubiri
2: abiri munana wasoka. Now it shall come to pass if you diligently obey the voice.
3: That's where the problem is. When I reach there, I stand
2: diligently. But the question here is, where is the voice? We see laws.
3: Tulaba mateka.
2: But where is the voice?
3: Na yate dobozi liliwa.
2: Because even today,
3: kubanga nokutu salero,
2: the voice is there.
3: E dobozi weriri.
2: But we have the Bible.
3: Na yate tulina Bible.
2: It takes a mature Christian,
3: chitwala omukristaya,
2: a priest to translate,
3: okusobola okuvunula,
2: a law into the voice.
3: E teka okuliza mu dobozi.
2: E nyukuta najifuramu.
3: Then it turns a letter to become.
2: Omanyibo bono yiga okusoma.
3: If I tell you to learn how to read,
2: there are two guiding principles.
3: Wali weno nobidi ezinza okuyambako.
2: Oteko okumanya enja tuzane mpunyisa.
3: You should know the vowels and the consonants.
2: Era bozigata zine kigambo kyezikola mu luzungu tukiyita silabo.
3: And when you join them, there is a word we call a nyingo.
2: Tovola bafetwana niko kusoma bane abba. Bane e be.
3: That was our foundational reading.
2: Praise the Lord.
3: Yebas when you come.
2: It shall come to pass if you diligently obey the voice of the Lord your God. I told you, and I still tell you, and I will tell you.
3: nabagamba era mbagamba era nkyabagamba
2: even next year
3: era n'omwaka ogujja
2: there must be a voice
3: walina okubeerawo eddoboozi
2: that has to speak to you
3: eririna okwogera naawe
2: there must be a transfer
3: walina okubaawo okufuna okujja
2: because you can always read about love
3: kubanga osobola okubanga osoma bulijjo kukwagala
2: love your neighbor
3: yagala muliraanwa
2: love the Lord your God with all your heart
3: yagala mukama Katonda onomutima gogonna
2: there is no effect
3: naye ate nga tekina kye kikolako
2: you are the same person
3: yegwe muntu omu
2: kyali omu omukambwe omukaawu
3: you are still very bitter
2: okyali omu ayogera
3: alwana
2: ayina olutalo
3: you have wars
2: mundayo nga lwe mweruli naye ng'osoma
3: inside of you have a battle but you read
2: nga n'okuyimba oyimba
3: you even sing
2: but no effect in your life
3: naye ate nga tekikoze mu bulamu bwo
2: that means the word of God is void of power in your life.
3: Kitegeeza nti ekigambo kya Katonda tekirina maanyi mu bulamu bwo.
2: Toyina gy'osobola kulaga.
3: There is nowhere you can go.
2: It is taking this word wholesomely.
3: Kwe kutwala ekigambo
2: ekyo. It is embracing the word.
3: Okunywegera ebigambo.
2: You begin to ponder.
3: Notandika okufumiitiriza.
2: You begin to transmit your life.
3: Notandika okukitunuza mu bulamu bwo.
2: And this word will begin to fit.
3: Kati ekigambo kino kigenda tandika okutuula
2: into your life
3: mu bulamu bwo
2: because you have given direction to you this
3: one okiwadde oludda owadde ekigambo
2: olulituuka
3: when the time comes
2: bwe munanyiikira
3: when you diligently
2: okuli eddoboozi lya Katonda
3: to the voice of the Lord
2: ne mwekuumanga amateeka ge gonna
3: obey all his commandments
2: gemba wadde olwaleero
3: I give you today
2: nti mukama Katonda wammwe
3: that the Lord your God
2: anabagulumizanga waguru
3: will exalt you
2: okusukuruma amawanga gokunsi
3: above all the nations of the earth
2: ezo kitegeza bwakabaka
3: now that means the kingdom
2: bible yetugambye
3: the bible has told us
2: yesu yatugula no musayi
3: that Jesus bought us with blood
2: natufula bakabaka
3: and he made us kings
2: ne bakabona
3: and priests
2: maso gachita
3: before his father
2: olunyiringa dusoma nnyo paka
3: we shall read that verse until
2: tunalutegeera oba tunalwetamwa
3: until we shall understand it and get fed up of it
2: kubikulirwa 5 nyirirwa 10
3: Revelation 5:10
2: tukula na musayi
3: he bought us with blood
2: nayo kufuka
3: but to be transformed
2: yatufura
3: he transformed us
2: it took time to transform
3: yatwala obudde okufura
2: kufuka bakabaka
3: to become kings
2: nibakabona
3: and priests
2: dwachi
3: why
2: tusobola kufugira wamo naye
3: so that we can reign together with him
2: kati yoro abera kabaka wabakabaka
3: now he is the king of kings
2: era omuntu yekakirizibwa kuita yesu kabaka
3: and only the person that is allowed to call Jesus king is that king
2: hallelujah
3: amen
2: nokuimanemba yawangula stani egulugosa yekabaka wabakabaka yawangula stani egulugosa yekabaka wabakabaka yesu sikabaka
3: Jesus is not king.
2: Kabaka wabakabaka.
3: He is the king of kings.
2: Kati gobotegera Kristo.
3: Now when you understand Christ,
2: ofuka kabaka.
3: You become a king.
2: Naengo lina kabakawo.
3: But when you have your king.
2: Hallelujah.
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3: It means
2: atufula bakabaka.
3: He transforms us to be kings.
2: Erichitawe
3: to his father.
2: Kati kankugambe kino.
3: Now let me tell you this.
2: Abakirizibwa.
3: Those ones who are accepted.
2: Okufuga kunsi kuno.
3: To reign on this world
2: baba baka baka
3: are the kings
2: muzibati sani atuyiganya
3: do you know why the devil is tormenting us
2: tuyiganya bwaka baka bwe
3: we are tormenting his kingdom
2: you see liwotegera Katonda you dethrone the devil and the atmosphere and the principalities
3: whenever you understand God satan yobo mujyo
2: uchanka nanya kumango bwaka baka gwe waliwa akabaka situkawo
3: because there is a king that is arising and who is he
2: oyo mugambe tajja
3: tell that one not to come
2: mutandikawo kugeya utandiko kuvuma avutandiko
3: ebikujjako saying backbiting and things take you off.
2: Ubuchangalenya bwakabaka.
3: You are dismantling his kingdom.
2: Netwe basamukama.
3: But we thank the Lord.
2: Atwadde byama byobwakabaka.
3: He has given us the mysteries of the kingdom.
2: Tugenda kufuga na ye.
3: We are going to reign together with him.
2: Lwachi.
3: Why?
2: Batutegede dobozi liye.
3: Because we've understood his voice.
2: Edobozi liye.
3: We've understood his voice.
2: Bumune kumange dobozi liya mukama. nakugamba ne bubikula bayibuli eno togenda disanga
3: eddoboozi. I told you even they open this Bible you won't find the voice.
2: Ne kitwalira omulokolo akuze.
3: But it takes to a Christian who has matured, who has understood.
2: Okuzula eddoboozi lya Katonda mu byawandiikibwa.
3: To discover the voice of the Lord in the scriptures.
2: Kubanga abakristo abatunaga enyiriri etta.
3: That's why the Christ says
2: enukuta ekola ki?
3: That the letter kills.
2: Ekyogeza enukuta gifuule mu.
3: It means that transform that letter.
2: Omoyo mutukuvu alyoka alabike gy'oli.
3: So that the Holy Spirit can be manifested to you.
2: Hallelujah.
3: Amen.
2: Kama yebezwa.
3: Praise be to the Lord.
2: The will of God.
3: Okwagala kwa Katonda.
2: So important.
3: Kwa mugaso nnyo.
2: Agambye.
3: Yes.
2: Sibuli akoola.
3: Not everybody who calls.
2: Sibuli aita.
3: Not everybody
2: mukama,
3: who calls.
2: Mukama
3: mukama. The Lord, Lord.
2: Ndiye akola ki?
3: That will take the kingdom of God.
2: Naye
3: but
2: abo
3: those
2: abakola okwagala.
4: Ladies and gentlemen, one more time I welcome
2: you.
4: Imira
2: kubigirira.
3: Stand upon your feet.
4: You are welcome in the presence of God.
5: Mwanyirizidwa nyonyinidala mukuberawo kwa Katonda.
4: Mwebale kusalawo kubera mu kifo kino.
5: Thank you for having a decision to come and
4: address some of the people.
5: I assure you the Lord is here.
4: Era agenda kutuyamba.
5: And he's going to help us.
4: Ayogera nagamba mujejendi.
5: He speaks and says, come unto me.
4: Mwenaba koi.
5: For who, you who are heaven laden.
4: Iraba zitowereddwa.
5: And for you all who are labored.
4: Sometimes abantu abamuntu beda mukutendereza. Nenjagalo ogenda mbayole nenzijukira nti olusi bakoyi.
5: Sometimes in midst of praise I desire to come and approach some people.
4: Oliya wo mulimu abakoyi.
5: And I remember that there are some people who have
4: heaven. Mayendi wano kogereri abakoyi.
5: I'm here to declare unto the heaven laden people.
4: Olinabyo tawana nabyo.
5: There are some things that are struggling with.
4: Olinabyo pambana nabyo.
5: There are things that you are toiling with.
4: Olinabyo struggling nabyo.
5: You are struggling with some things.
4: Okubyo obusimu buwedde yo.
5: You are cold. Phones to different people.
4: Kuyamba,
5: people you expected to be
4: here. Yes.
5: But for the reason that have come before Jesus,
4: he
5: is going to help you.
4: Abakoye gamba nti wendi mukama.
5: All those that have a letter
4: gamba
5: say,
4: I mukama.
5: Oh Lord,
4: ogenda kuntasa.
5: You are going to help me.
4: Amen.
5: Amen.
4: Nebwobanga mukasera kanonga tolaba jula.
5: Even at this moment you don't see where you are heading to.
4: Waliyoba deko mumbera ngolabanga ekisenge.
5: Have you ever been in a situation where you are just seeing walls around you?
4: Ngolaba olusozi gambalagala.
5: You are just seeing a high mountain before you.
4: Tulina Katonda inze bintu
5: yonna. We have the Almighty God.
4: Mukama ibasibwe.
5: Praise be unto the Lord.
4: Newe biba bifudde.
5: Even though things are there.
4: Bible yemogerako.
5: The Bible talks about him.
4: Tikwe kuzukira nobulamu.
5: Resurrection and life.
4: Abikomyao.
5: He brings them back to life.
4: Mukama ibasibwe.
5: Praise be unto the Lord.
4: Mukama ibasibwe.
5: Praise be to the living God.
4: Now in a few minutes, ladies and gentlemen,
5: mudachi kento nozani nabasebone banyabo.
4: I want us to go into the word of God.
5: Njagala tuingire dala mu chigambo cha Katonda.
4: Would you just open your Bible?
5: Erang kusabye obikule Bible yo.
4: I'm here to emphasize of what I started on last time.
5: Ndi wano okuongera okutekesira kwecho chinatandika ko mulundi guli ogwaita.
4: Because faith comes by hearing.
5: Kubanga okukiriza kuja na kuulira.
4: Every time when we hear the word.
5: Buli retuulira ekigambo.
4: When we hear for the first time.
5: Ngatuulira omulundi ogusooka.
4: There is a necessity for the second time.
5: Waliwo obwetaavu obulala okuwulira omulundi ogwokubiri.
4: And even the third time.
5: Oba oli awo n'ogwokusatu.
4: But as long as you continue hearing.
5: Leka vuno weyongera yongera okubeera ng'owulira.
4: That's how you receive faith.
5: Awo bw'ofuna okukkiriza.
4: Mukama yebazibwe.
5: Praise be to the Lord.
4: Zabuli ya 50.
5: Psalms 50.
4: Akanyiriri akokutano.
5: Verse 5.
4: Bible gambye bweti.
5: Here the Bible says.
4: I am reading from the English version.
5: Nsoma okuvira dala mu kitabo.
4: The Bible says, gather my saints together to me.
5: Psalms 55.
4: Gather my saints together to me. Those who have made a covenant by sacrifice.
5: Mukunganya batukuvubange awamu wendi abalagana nange endagaano ne sadaka.
4: Let's read again.
5: Katujonge tuchisome.
4: Gather my saints together to me.
5: Mukunganye abatukuvubange.
4: Those who have made a covenant with me by sacrifice.
5: Amamu awamu wendi abalagana nange endagaano ne sadaka.
4: Would you close your eyes and you pray? Father, in the name of Jesus, we thank you for this, your word. Your word is active. Your word is alive. Your word is powerful. Father, we pray. But the reason of this word, the lives of your people may be lifted, may be transformed. Father, may you cause the light. The light that is embedded in your word to shine for your people. We receive your word by faith and by the inspiration of your Holy Spirit. We find deliverance in the light of your word. In Jesus' name.
5: Come on, continue to clap for the Lord Jesus. Praise be to the Lord. Praise be unto the Lord. I want to put much emphasis on this one issue.
4: Covenant by sacrifice.
5: Endagano ejane sadaka.
4: Somebody say covenant.
5: Endagano. Wabe wagamba endagano.
4: By sacrifice.
5: Eja oloku okola sadaka. Ladies and gentlemen, now the spiritual matters, as you begin to make a real business with the spiritual realm, there is supposed to be a sacrifice. Now the first ministers who ministered in the Bible was Cain and Abel. The ministry of Abel was manifested in the sacrifice that he rendered to God.
4: Are we together?
5: Tulifena.
4: Now,
5: the first ministers who ministered before us.
4: Adam,
5: let us put Adam aside.
4: Now yet a recorded ministry.
5: The
4: first recorded ministry.
5: Was
4: manifested in the ministry of sacrifice.
5: And here the Bible says that Abel gave him his sacrifice that was beyond that of Cain. The sacrifice of Abel was appreciated by God, but that of Cain was not appreciated by God. Praise be to the Lord. Every time the Lord came across men, straight away from our grandfather Abraham, he used to make a covenant with them. After he had made a covenant with them,
4: now
5: even these men made a covenant to give in a sacrifice. Praise be to the Lord. Praise be unto our living God. Ladies and gentlemen, now the tongue, that is the spiritual realm that understands, is called a sacrifice.
4: Yesu Christo kusobolo kutufuna.
5: For Christ Jesus to redeem us,
4: Bible gamba buya ya garensi
5: wa. The Bible says, now when he loved the world, and even he gave in, he gave in his life. Say unto your neighbor, that is a sacrifice. He gave in his blood. Tell your neighbor, that is a sacrifice. He left all the honors. Tell your neighbor, that is a sacrifice. He descended here on the world. He was born like a human being. And yet he was a king. Tell your neighbor, that is a sacrifice.
1: tewali yali awaddeyo saddaka nene okwenkanankana saddaka
5: no one rendered a sacrifice beyond that of Jesus Christ.
1: Obulamu bw'omwoyo,
5: now the spiritual life,
1: ekikola enjawulo,
5: what causes a difference,
1: ye saddaka gy'owaayo,
5: the sacrifice that you render unto God,
1: ekitwawula,
5: now what sets us apart,
1: ye saddaka gy'owaayo,
5: it is the sacrifice that you give in unto the
1: Lord.
5: It is the life of rendering
1: kuba
5: sacrifice. It's like you give it unto yourself. You lose that from yourself.
4: Praise the Lord.
5: Yebaziwe mukama.
4: Praise the Lord.
5: Yebaziwe mukama.
4: Praise the Lord.
5: Yebaziwe mukama. If I told you are to make an impact in the spiritual life,
1: kisinzira ku sadaka.
5: It will be according to your sacrifice. We desire to thank the Lord. Through the sacrifice that Jesus gave in, we
1: do
5: no longer need to give the sacrifice of cattle. In the Old Testament, there could be a requirement for us to give the sacrifice of a cow. If at all you could not afford a cow, you bring a goat. If at all you could not afford the goat, you bring a bird called a pigeon. Praise be to the Lord. So someone who never had a sacrifice, your sins were not taken away. Even though you like it, you say you plead, Oh Lord, my God. The priest will ask you, where is your sacrifice? Because the blood of the sacrifice could take away your sins. Praise be unto the Lord. Now here in the New Testament, Jesus came as a perfect sacrifice. And upon the cross, the blood that he shed, the death that he died, and the resurrection that he's
1: arrested,
5: he took away all our sins away. And for this time we do not need any God. Now what Jesus did for us, we are now accepted.
1: Somebody say we are accepted.
5: Every time now we believe in Christ Jesus, to be your personal Savior, because Jesus became a sacrifice because of your sins, now for this time you are accepted. You are a son of God. That's what the Bible says. For all that received him, he gave them the authority to become the sons of God. Those who believed in his name. Every time that we believe in Jesus, we become sons. Now for this time they were being accepted. But our Lord never changes. He still desires a sacrifice. He never changes. What does he require from you? The Bible tells us in Romans chapter 12, verse number
1: 1.
5: Now I beseech unto you, brethren, to render your not for the one time, to render always, every time, to render your body as a living sacrifice, holy and accepted before our Lord, and that is our reasonable service to God.
1: Our reasonable service.
5: Yes. Praise be unto the Lord.
1: Now,
5: the sacrifice that demands from us is your body. He does not want a goat. He doesn't want a cow. He wants you as you. Turn to your neighbor, tell him he wants you. But every time that he
1: wants
5: you, you have your own stuff.
1: You
5: say, Lord, leave me alone.
1: He tells
5: you, come to the altar. Every sacrifice that was always given, it was given on the altar. It was given on the altar.
4: This is the altar.
5: Chino che choto. It was always burnt. It could die. Praise be to the Lord. Now for this time, now the altar is spiritual. Now the altar
4: is your place of prayer.
5: The
4: Bible says,
5: gather
4: my saints. Those who have made the covenant by sacrifice.
5: He's talking about the altar.
4: Those who have committed themselves to come to the altar. In other words,
5: the sacrifice that he demands from us,
4: your commitment.

0: ekyoto kya mwoyo.
1: Now the altar is spiritual.
0: Naye ayagala abakkiriza.
1: But he desires the saints.
0: Abatuuse okutuuka mu kigero ekyokukula.
1: Who have come to the level of maturity.
0: Ng'olina endagaano.
1: When you have a covenant.
0: Ne saddaaka.
1: With a sacrifice. You have a covenant. As you say, how can I be there for a whole day without praying? You have a covenant. As you say, how does the day finish up
0: without
1: opening a Bible and reading a scripture? You have a covenant.
0: So
1: how does the day end when I have not spoken to my Lord?
0: You have a covenant.
1: The covenant is made by mature people. We are serving the Lord of the covenant. If you want to leave that level, you are on to go to another level. If at all you want to deal with the Lord on a higher level, you need to enter into a covenant with him.
0: Praise the Lord.
1: Yebazibwe mukama.
0: Naye ku mulundi guno.
1: But for this time,
0: agambye.
1: He has said,
0: abakoze endagaano.
1: For all those that have made a covenant,
0: ne sadaka.
1: With a sacrifice.
0: Your sacrifice,
1: sadaka yo,
0: is your continuity.
1: Kweyongerako
0: in the presence of God.
1: Mukubirawo kwa Katonda.
0: Do you have a continuous life?
1: O ino bulamu obo kwe yongera yongera.
0: In the presence of God.
1: Mukubira okwa Katonda.
0: Oh, the only time when you continue.
1: Obo budde bokabwe we yongera.
0: Is on Sunday.
1: Bwe budde obo kuluna kula Sunday.
0: Sunday.
1: Sunday.
0: Joli nawo yokka.
1: It's the only day that you have. We thank the Lord that you still have the energy to come on Sunday. But it has to go beyond that point.
0: Now,
1: the sacrifice that you can render
0: is your longevity in the presence, in the sacred place. You switch off your phone. You switch off the TV. You command the children to go and pray somewhere, make their games somewhere. You sign in your heart
1: to
0: prolong at least 1 hour. At least 2 hours in the presence of God. This psalm, it doesn't need your money so much. He needs you. Fully you. He desires your heart. He desires your commitment. What is the level of your commitment? Katonda akoye bebaita ba Boerhaave Christians.
1: The Lord is fed of the Boerhaave Christians.
0: Do you know Boerhaave Christian?
1: Omanyi omukristayo asukundibwa.
0: Wa kusunda buki. Abaluganda na abachala.
1: Now ladies. You go out.
0: Abachala kuroko.
1: Ladies on Tuesday. Ladies on Tuesday. Ladies on Tuesday. Come on, stay back.
0: Abasajja.
1: Men, we are going to come
0: and
1: unveil. We are going to have tea. You say, I'll come later and take the tea.
0: Praise the Lord.
1: The Lord is fed up of weakling believers. The weak.
0: believers.
1: Ayagala kolagana nabo abakozesa endagaano.
0: He desires to deal with those that are in the covenant. I'm here to speak unto every believer here. When you have made a covenant with your sacrifice, the Lord is going to manifest to your life. You are going to reach a moment of time when you have a tongue that you speak that other people that cannot understand. Let me tell you, when we come to the events, they understand what we call a sacrifice. They're given whatever it takes for them to obey unto their master. You are here asleep. But people are rendering sacrifice every time. Even in such a service, you are slumbering. If you see someone slumbering, you say now someone is now giving in a sacrifice.
1: Zirinkuma, go out of
0: that church.
1: Zirinkuma,
0: look at that neighbor of those who is slumbering. If you see someone slumbering at this time, you see now there's someone giving the sacrifice so serious.
1: The reason why we are crying and suffering, people have gotten sacrifices that are giving in on your behalf.
0: But by the time that we raise up again, and you understand our God that is a God of sacrifice, and we make a covenant to always render sacrifice, the sacrifice of the Lord will overwhelm all the other sacrifices. I want to see some people who can make a covenant say on Monday, I am the manager of my work. Let me go and in the morning I give them what to do. Then I come and I begin to pray. My Lord, is only you that I need. We come here, sometimes we confuse our souls. You reach on the
1: gate.
0: You spit the orbit out and
1: no,
0: you come in the church. Oh my Lord, my Father. Which kind of sacrifice of 2 minutes?
1: And
0: even the sacrifice of the Sunday, now it has failed you. You want to come when the service is about to end, but you are still, you have failed. You want to be powerful. Ladies and gentlemen,
1: your sacrifice,
0: sadaka yo,
1: is your total submission.
0: Is
1: your commitment. Your sacrifice is your obedience to what the Spirit says to the church. Your sacrifice is your continuity. Your sacrifice is your time of prayer and fasting. Your sacrifice is your continuous giving.
0: Because
1: the Bible tells us where
0: someone's life is, that's where his treasure is. Every time that we give in the house of the Lord,
1: Bible yagambi your reasonable service to the Lord. Your sacrifice
0: sadaka yo
1: is your ministry. Your ministry.
0: We are just pleading to you to come and minister. Some of you were ministers, but for this time you render
1: church goer.
0: You remain to be a church goer. Some of you began your own ministry. babuita I know much.
1: It's called manyinyo.
0: Bibakola sibitegera.
1: I don't understand what they are doing.
0: Otuza n'oluchiko noga nekati biki bibakola.
1: You can even have a council and ask yourself, what do they do?
0: Wafuka mukolokosi.
1: They tell you, you come and be there on Tuesday. You come as you don't come.
0: When they
1: have a conference,
0: they would have done that.
1: They would have
0: done that.
1: If at all they
0: would have done
1: that. Now see the uniform
0: they have
1: brought
0: us.
1: Now you have your ministry of gossiping. That's the ministry that you began.
0: Sadaka jakuagaza uwereza mjango uwereze
1: jango mere wakati serve, come and be a midst there.
0: Chiringanga wona jana kama ne mukazi.
1: It's like you can come and say
0: ebisansa sansa bino byateka wano.
1: Now
0: tashobola kuiya yo chimulikira.
1: You see the kind of declaration that I have.
0: Nayinga tomanyiche yaita mukutusa chintu wano.
1: But you don't know what she gone through to bring this kind of declaration here. You don't know what it took. If at all you want to give in your advice, you go and tell her, Mommy, how do you do this? I want to be part of this. You don't first come around to give advice.
0: He said,
1: for the coming time,
0: if you are to bring
1: out of this 100,000 upon that which that you are going
0: to
1: bring, now for that you have given in the
0: seed.
1: Now for the second time, when she brings, you can now issue advice. If at all, instead of the port, now he desires that you can operate together.
0: But
1: you have also to give. I speak unto all the ministers that are
0: vaccinated.
1: I speak unto the ministers that we are annoyed of what they had. Come on, leave that stuff.
0: Chito.
1: That is of the old young people. Now the sacrifice is now to
0: confuse
1: and remain this ministry. They did what they did unto Jesus, but he never surrendered. Now the sacrifice that you can render
0: is
1: for you to remain. Whether they are challenging, you remain on the purpose. Because we are focusing on only Christ Jesus. He's the one who began. He is the one who will end. The sacrifice that you can only render is for you to come together with the
0: brethren.
1: Is for you to acknowledge your mistakes. You repent and you remain
0: successful.
1: Now, the sacrifice that you can render is for you to be when you are so right. Now you left your right and you forgive.
0: Gather my saints.
1: Those
0: who have made a covenant by sacrifice.
1: Make a sacrifice, a covenant of serving God with your words. Make a sacrifice or a covenant of serving God with your house. You come and leave your children at home. You pray alone and leave your children. Make a covenant of giving the tithe. Begin with the tithe only. You will see a powerful God. Let us make a covenant. Put your hands on the bosom. O Lord, my Master Jesus, I have understood that I need to be in a covenant upon the ministry that I do. But I cannot do it according to my understanding. I pray for the grace.
0: And from today, by the grace of the Lord, I make a covenant with my sacrifice. And it is, it will be the ministry that I will always render before you. I make a covenant to seek your continence, to wait upon you, to dedicate myself unto your work, to always avail myself in prayer and fasting, to seek you through scriptures. I make a covenant of serving with my heart and my entire life. Thank you, the Holy Spirit, because the grace has been given to me.
1: In Jesus' name.
0: Come on, clap for the Lord.

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1: naye Luke sura 10 naye mu rinyero soka ndagara kugabana ko just chawandikibwa kitone ekyo. It came to pass as Jesus was praying in a certain place when he ceased that one of the disciples said to him, Lord, teach us to pray as John taught his disciples. You see? When it came to Luke, it was a request by the disciples. But Matthew, how he narrates the way Jesus taught us how to pray, he simply started, when you pray, say these words, Our Father in heaven. Now, where this prayer comes from, according to Luke, it was a request. Lord, teach us how to pray. Because when the disciples saw Jesus praying, they didn't know how to pray the way he was praying. Bamulabanga asaba nenga ensaba gya asaba si ya bulijjo, si ya kusabira mmere, si ya kwenenya, si ya kuita mu lunaku. So now it came to pass as he was praying in a certain place, when he had ceased, that one of his disciples said to him, Lord, teach us. We don't know who exactly the disciple was, but there were these disciples that followed him. There was always Peter, there was always John, there was always who? Who? Bamekabe yagenda nabo mu Mathayo 17. Somoko 17 wasoka twalabe. Matthew
2: 17 kutandikirawo. 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
2: Petero
0: omu,
2: Yakobo
0: James
2: ne Yokaana
0: and John. So I think one of the disciples that asked Jesus to teach how to pray was among these. Very common. If it was not Peter, then John. Peter was first at speech. 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
0: 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That was an intended desire for the prayers that you made. They work and they worked and they will work according to the purpose designed by God. But this prayer you are making today is equally needed and important to keep you that day, to bring you to the desired destiny. Webale kusaba jo n'okusiba kubadde mu leero. 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Lead us, Lord. 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
3: Amen.
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3: I want us to read about the Ark of the Covenant.
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3: I just want us to go through.
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3: So that we understand what are these things.
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0: Lusine tufunayo chimu.
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3: But today I just want us to go through everything.
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3: We know this wema.
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3: In this generation wema yechi.
0: Eregenda kutuyambira wa.
3: And how is it going to help us?
0: Kase tusembezeko katono wano. Abantu basobola okulaba. 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
3: Amen.
0: Mukama favors you.
3: Amen.
0: Ekisokera ddala.
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3: This is a tent.
0: Mukama yebazibu.
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3: This is the yeekaalu.
0: Mukama yebazibwe.
3: Amen.
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0: 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Zibaita empia.
3: Those are the courts of the temple.
0: Court oruja lwachi. Oruja lwa yekalo.
3: They are the courts of the temple.
0: Mukama yebazibwe.
3: Amen.
0: So kakati we wano Daudi bwe yagamba nayingiranga mu mpya ze nokola ki?
3: Says I'll enter your courts.
0: Eno si yekalo.
3: That's not the temple.
0: This is the temple court.
3: Ezo ze mpya za yekalo.
0: Erango okuyingira mu mpya za yekalo eno.
3: And for somebody to enter the courts of the temple.
0: Zikwetagisa kubera nga wetegese.
3: You had to be ready.
0: Ngobulambo omazo okubuchusa ngobuwaddeyo kujja kusinza.
3: When you have given up your life to come and worship.
0: Edda chebaita ngo kusinza.
3: What they called worshiping.
0: Te wasinzizanga bweru.
3: You are not supposed to worship from outside.
0: Wamalanga kuyingira.
3: You had to first enter.
0: Kati wayingira ngo rusi mwena ne sadaka.
3: You had to enter with a sacrifice.
0: Chovola Bible egamba, I will not go to the house of God empty handed.
3: Bible egamba sigende nga munyumba ya mukama ngalosa.
0: But I will enter his courts.
3: Nena yingiranga ne mumpiaze.
0: With thanksgiving in
3: no
0: my heart.
3: Nokwebaza mu mutima gwange.
0: Now thanksgiving.
3: Okwebaza.
0: Nebo bate wajanga na ku nebo banga te wajanga na kuwayo sadaka.
3: Even if you didn't have a sacrifice.
0: Ne yengolina echo kwebaza.
3: But you had something to give thanks
0: Sibo
3: for.
0: Sibo na wajanga mu yekalo.
3: It's not that everybody who went into the temple.
0: Nti bajanga kwenenya bibi.
3: That they came to repent.
0: Wabula bajanga nokwebaza.
3: But some people came to repent.
0: Era bajanga necho kuwayo echo kwebaza.
3: Some people came to say thanksgiving and they had an offering.
0: Hallelujah.
3: Amen.
0: Mukama yebazibu.
3: Amen.
0: Ensonga endala.
3: The other reason.
0: Omuntu yenna bwe yatuuka nga wano.
3: Anybody who reached those courts.
0: Ngamba kabona.
3: A priest.
0: Walingawo wano eno kino kyoto.
3: There was an altar.
0: Wano webaweerangayo sadaka.
3: They used to offer sacrifices from there.
0: Okwokya ebiweebwayo.
3: They burned offerings.
0: Era ebiweebwayo ne biryoka byambuka mu mukka guno.
3: And they went up into as smoke.
0: Kakati zine emmeeza zino zolaba.
3: Now the tables that you are seeing.
0: These are the slaughter tables.
3: Ezo ze meeza kwe
0: basaliranga sadaka.
3: Amen.
0: Mukama feba zibu.
3: Amen.
0: Chovolaba Yesu.
3: That's why Jesus represents the sacrifice that was given unto our lives. And the cross is the table on which they slaughtered Jesus. There is no animal that they can't without displaying it like this. And it had shedding of blood. Do you see what was done there? These days the blood of animals is not accepted.
0: Aha.
3: No.
0: Only
3: the blood of Jesus is accepted. Amen. From that altar,
0: eno brazen lava ya jabanga bawel.
3: We went to the bawel, echibafu.
0: Omwaberanga amazzi.
3: Which contained water.
0: Yasokanga nanaba.
3: They could wash themselves from there. They give the sacrifice. After giving the sacrifice, they went to that basin and bathed. All those things were done in the courts.
0: Hallelujah.
3: Amen.
0: Kakati bwe yavanga wano.
3: After washing,
0: agenda okuyingira.
3: By the time he enters,
0: there
3: was always a chief priest for a year. The chief priest for a year. After doing all those things in the courts,
0: yagendanga mu kibaita yekalo. Kati eno gy'olaba eno ye yekalo.
3: He used to enter the temple. That is the temple.
0: Bino bino tubadde tuogera tuli mu ki?
3: All those ones are temple courts.
0: Abaana ba Isirayiri.
3: The children of Israel.
0: Njagala omanye ekintu kino kimu.
3: I want you to know this.
0: Ebyawandiikibwa njja bikuwa.
3: I read the scriptures.
0: Baakomanga wano.
3: They used to stop into the courts.
0: Njagala okujjukiza.
3: I want to remind you this.
0: First Chronicles.
3: Eby'omirembe ekisooka.
0: Kantusomeko katono ekyo.
3: Let me read about that.
0: First Chronicles, Second Chronicles, chapter 5.
3: Eby'omirembe ekyokubiri.
0: Verses number 10.
3: Eby'omirembe ekyokubiri.
0: Eno weema.
3: That tabernacle, they could remove it.
0: Kakati Katonda.
3: And God,
0: okuyita mudwe,
3: through his servant,
0: Sulumani, mutabani wa Daudi.
3: Through his servant Solomon.
0: Katonda azimbibwa ye bayita yeekaalu.
3: They build a temple for God.
0: Mukama yebazibwe.
3: Amen.
0: Bazimba ki?
3: They built the temple.
0: Bazimba yeekaalu. Kati zino engoye zivaawo.
3: Now they remove the clothes.
0: Olwaleero.
3: Today.
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3: They built a wall.
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3: I think I've been reading about walls.
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3: They removed the tent and
0: because
3: the
0: now
3: wall
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0: 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It was a mobile temple.
3: Even the temple could move.
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3: When Israel had been established.
0: Yerusalem inabele chibuge chikuru.
3: And Jerusalem was the capital city.
0: Daudi asaba.
3: David prays.
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3: God allows him to build a temple
0: Sulumani
3: through his son.
0: Azimba.
3: Solomon builds the temple.
0: Elamu abatero kusaba 2 Chronicles chapter 7. 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
3: That is Solomon's prayer when he was praying.
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Then indeed even the first covenant had ordinances of divine service and the earthly sanctuary. Earthly what? Chovola. Today we are serving a spiritual one. For the tabernacle was prepared, the first part in which was the lampstand, the table, and the showbread. Sibe tusemieko. Which is called the sanctuary. And behind the second veil, the part of the tabernacle which is called the holiest of all. Are we together? The holiest of all, which had the golden censer and the ark of the covenant overlaid on all the sides with, in which were the golden pot that had manna, iron rod that budded, and the tablets of the covenant, and the above it were the katika tuogere wana above it. Bino tujja kubyogerako kunako luli. There were 5 elements. We shall talk about them. But number 5, above it were, now we are talking about the ark of the covenant. Now this was a box. 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
There's no the temple covering and the curtains. Number 9 says the outer covering of the badger's skin. 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That is number 1. These were all temple coverings. 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

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We come to your feet, we come in your presence, we call unto you, Lord. Hear us as we pray, Lord. Refresh, revive us, restore, bring us close, Lord. 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
1: Lord, we thank you.
0: Kitange tukwebaza.
1: You are a real God.
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0: Tukwebaza Mukama.
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1: By faith we receive your word.
0: Oroko kiriza tutwale ekigambo kyo.
1: And our lives will never be the same again.
0: Era n'obulamu bwaffe tebusigala kye kimu nate.
1: In Jesus' name.
0: Mulinnya erya Yesu.
1: Amen.
0: Amen.
1: So give the Lord a hand.
0: Kubira Katonde ngale zama.
1: Today, we are going to learn something. We are going to learn about something about the love of God. You know, the love of God is so big. There's one time I attended the service here. And some two beautiful girls were singing. The love of God is deeper than an ocean. Do you remember that song? Do you know the song? Can you sing the chorus for me? Where are the girls who sang that song? Come. Yes, the chorus. I want to remind you that song. It touched my heart. Just sing for us the chorus.

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This one is good, but it's not. The song was God is love is. Hey, you come. Hey, ano mbakubide kubale soluzu oluyimba lwa luzungu. God is going to use you mightily internationally in the name of Jesus. 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

0: can stop there. 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Praise the Lord. So God's love is like an ocean. So deeper. Actually, it is deeper than the ocean. That when you fall into God's love, you fall so deeper, you can never reach its bottom. You just fall. You want to reach the bottom, but you can't reach. So today, what we are learning is, what can separate us from the love of God? Ask your neighbor. Tell them, what is that thing that can separate you from this love of God? You know, the love of God is so sweet. When you fall into the sweetness of the love of God, it is so sweet. The sweetness doesn't come to an end. How many of you have ever tasted the sweetness of the love of God? It is so sweet. It is so sweet that all of us here, we were sinners. Who was not a sinner? If you are not a sinner, just raise your hand. I am going to give you 1 million here. If you have never sinned, all of us, we are sinners. But because of the love of God, Jesus has taken away our sin on the cross. Because of the love of God, even when we fall away and come back to Him, His hand is always open. His mercy is always open. Let us read the scripture today. We are reading the book of Romans chapter 8 and verses 35. Down to verses 37. Here the Bible says, listen very well. Who shall separate us from the love of God? Let me read again. Who shall separate us from the love of God, from the love of Christ? Shall tribulation, distress, or persecution, or famine, or nakedness, or peli, or
1: kabi,
0: or sword,
1: oba chitala.
0: As it is written,
1: ngabwe cha wandike bwanti,
0: for your sake we are killed all the day long.
1: Tutibwa obuddo kuzibwa okutulanga gwe.
0: We are accounted as sheep for slaughter.
1: Twabalibwa ngendiga ezokusalibwa.
0: Yet in all things we are more than conquerors.
1: Naye mwebyo byonna tuwangudde n'okukirawo.
0: Through Him who loved us.
1: Do
0: you know the reason why we conquer? Because of His love. Do you know the reason why you're going to be a winner? Because of His love. Now, verses number 38. He says, for I am persuaded that neither death, no life, no angels, no principalities, no powers, no things present, no things to come, no height, no depth, no any other created thing. No any other created thing shall be able to separate us from the love of God which is in Jesus Christ. Somebody clap for Jesus. I want us to use this illustration. Let's remove this. I want two powerful boys to remove this.
1: Kalisa,
0: run. Can you see all of you? Can we borrow the pastor's table? I want you to sit down.
1: See.
0: We are going to borrow the pastor's table. Pastor, we are very sorry for the inconvenience. Okay, Kalisa, where are you? Okay. Now put the bucket here.
1: Bucket jiteke wagulu.
0: This is now.
1: Kakano.
0: What is this?
1: Echo chechi.
0: Linoji.
1: That is an egg.
0: Ate linoji sifumbe bisi.
1: And that egg is not boiled.
0: Ochitegeera.
1: Do you understand it?
0: Achitegera.
1: Do you understand it?
0: Kati ono yegwe.
1: Now the egg is you.
0: Gamba yenzenze.
1: Just say I am the egg.
0: Mukama ibazwe.
1: Praise be to the Lord.
0: Luachi abantu abamu.
1: Some people.
0: Tulinga maji.
1: We are like eggs.
0: Weba kona koko katono bogo kola chi.
1: When they hit you a little, when you fell down, you
0: Oyatika.
1: Break. You break.
0: When the teacher comes to you and tells you your mistake, you feel annoyed, you feel offended, and sometimes you feel like even God is far away. You feel that the love of God is far away from you. Praise the Lord. Some of us, we are so, how do we call it? Delicate. Fragile.
1: Praise be to the Lord.
0: Sometimes we feel like the love of God is far.
1: When we go through challenges,
0: this is the bucket.
1: In the bucket.
0: In the bucket.
1: Mo bucket,
0: this there is water.
1: Mulimu amazi.
0: The water is the love of God.
1: Amazi kwe kwagala kwa Katonda.
0: Hallelujah.
1: Amen.
0: And between the bucket and us,
1: kati wakati wa bucket nafe,
0: waliwo ekiziza.
1: There is a blockage.
0: Ekikola ki? There
1: is a blockage.
0: Omukwano gwa Katonda weguli.
1: The love of God is present.
0: Omukwano gwa Katonda mungi gutokota.
1: The love of God is sufficient.
0: Chukira kuna nyomugambe gutokota.
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1: You feel like the Lord hates you.
2: Chofula bani wetu gamba sinza.
1: That's why even when you say worship,
2: you're just coming
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1: Because a lot of blockages are there.
2: Mukama yebazibwe.
1: Praise be to the Lord.
2: Ebiziza ngachi.
1: Blockages like.
2: Ekibi kye kisoka.
1: Number one is sin.
2: Ekiki?
1: Ekibi.
2: Buli wabeera ekibi mu bulamu.
1: Whenever there is sin in your life.
2: N'oyagala oyingire mu mukwano gwa Yesu.
1: Even though you want to enter into the love of Jesus.
2: Owuliranga ekibi kikuziiza.
1: You feel when the sin is blocking you.
2: Bameka walinga abaali bakiwuliddeko.
1: How many of you have ever felt that? When you did something wrong, when even though they say to pray, you feel the love of God is not present. Praise be to the Lord. What else can block you? What? Lack of faith. Praise be to the Lord.
2: Oh, mwana ne mwana imba. God is love is like an ocean deeper.
1: Because you don't have faith, you don't believe. You feel when
2: they are
1: not making meaning. You feel there is a blockage. Turn to your neighbor and tell them.
2: The message today. Is very simple. Remove every barrier, every obstacle, so that you can enjoy the love of God.
1: Remove the lack of faith. Some of you, what has failed you from entering the love of God?
2: Mululu. Lugezi gezi, kajanja, busungu, malala.
1: They bought for you an issue.
2: Katolina malala, amaulio.
1: Now you are so proud. You understand that?
2: Whenever you want to fall in his life,
1: you feel when he's very far.
2: Praise the Lord.
1: Yebas mukama.
2: Songa bono gwa walala watali mukwano gwa katondo.
1: And when you fail anywhere else where there is not the love of God, you are going to break.
2: Na ye,
1: but
2: bwetuja webiziza.
1: When we remove the barriers,
2: etuja webiki.
1: When we remove the blockages,
2: ebiziza bwetugwa.
1: When we fall.
2: We
1: fall in his love.
2: Ate bwetugwa mukwano gwe tetumenyeka.
1: And when we fall in his love, we don't break. Tell your neighbor. Take away the barriers.
2: Hallelujah.
1: Amen.
2: One more time.
1: Omulundi omulala.
2: Ebiziza kale webiri.
1: Yes, the barriers are present.
2: Ekibi kikola ki?
1: The sin is present. Whenever you want to go in his love, sin blocks you. The Bible talks about the prodigal son. Do you know him? When he sinned, he went to a far country. When he no longer enjoyed the love of the father. And started enjoying the love of the pigs. The swines. Whenever he could eat the food of the swines, they could grunt. When he got tired of that, and he said, let me remove the barriers. When he fall in the love of the Father. Praise be to the Lord.
2: When we fall in the love of God,
1: we do not break. Do you see this egg? It cannot break. Because the love of God is sufficient.
2: Omukwano gwa Katonda gukola ki?
1: Mungi.
2: Nebo bangoli nebiziza bingi.
1: Even though you have a lot of barriers and those are the many sins.
2: Kastobi jao no gamba, Lord, I am sorry.
1: When you remove them and you say mukama sonywa,
2: you fall into God's love.
1: Ogwa mukwano gwa Katonda.
2: How many of you want to fall into the love of God?
1: Bameka kumabagalo kugwa mukwano gwa Katonda olwa.
2: Lift up your hand. Say, Lord Jesus.
1: Gamba anti Yesu.
2: I have so many barriers in my heart that have been hindering me to fall into your love. Lord, I remove the barrier. I remove the barrier. I remove the barrier. Gamba njijawo busungu, njijawo amalala, njijawo chibi, akajanja, emputu, obujemu, buli chibi chona, obutakiriza, njijawo, chijewo nyo, gamba njijawo, gamba buli echinziza, okubera mukwano gwe. Olwalero
1: today
2: fire
1: omuliro
2: okuba bu fire butono naye uliriza ekikuziza
1: that thing blocking you
2: we kitaveewo
1: if it does not go away
2: wogwa
1: when you fall
2: ogwa mugeyena
1: you are going to fall in hell
2: oyatika
1: you break
2: ofa
1: you die
2: tobola bo muntu bwafa akola ki
1: asesebuka that dies
2: Gamba mulinya lya Yesu.
1: Say in the name of Jesus.
2: Buli ekinziza.
1: Whatever is blocking me.
2: Okubera mukwano gwe.
1: Be in his love.
2: Fire!
1: Fire!
2: Kikube fire.
1: Fire!
2: Olugambo.
1: Fire!
2: Amalala.
1: Fire!
2: Omululu.
1: Fire!
2: Engale mpanvu.
1: Fire!
2: Engale mpanvu.
1: Fire!
2: Okwe makula. Akamanyiro
1: fire
2: obutasonywa
1: fire
2: obwenzi
1: fire
2: chongere fire
1: fire
2: okukopa
1: fire
2: okulya nnyo
1: fire
2: okugeya Chechirala. Olugambo. Kijatana kubuza olopa lopa. Praise the Lord. Praise the Lord. Gamba byonna byonna.
1: Everything.
2: Fire, fire, fire, fire, fire, fire.
1: Mulido, mulido, mulido. Now wait.
2: Katikatu. One won't ever lang a bio.
1: There are some others, but when
2: Tobi Nakobuchi,
1: you don't have any
2: Buyinza
1: authority upon them.
2: Bidwa debiku guida.
1: There are sicknesses that attack you.
2: Ozukuka no yamba no jamu esati.
1: You wake up and remove your shirt.
2: Webas no etikaka faliso.
1: Then you carry your mattress.
2: As you
1: open your eyes widely,
2: Metroni ya kukuata na gambo mwana alagawone chilo sawa mwenda.
1: Says, where are you going at three?
2: Bolota.
1: When you dream,
2: Oloto omufu.
1: You dream ya that
2: ya fedda.
1: Your granny that died not
2: time ago. Katebi yetu wabia bitulemeso omukubeda mkwano gwani.
1: Now those things do not allow us to be in the love
2: Ani
1: of God.
2: Abafufufu.
1: Who dreams about the dead?
2: Abafu, eh?
1: When you dream about the dead,
2: you
1: dream about your dead auntie, your dead grandfather.
2: Kati nabyo tugenda bikuba fire bitulemeso kubera mukwano gwani.
1: They limit us from being in God's love.
2: Gambe bebe nabyo bikola ki?
1: You chew your teeth.
2: Ogenda okudde engulungu ofukidde obuliri bambi.
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1: And you feel the love of God has diminished.
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1: Buli ekinziiza.
0: Whatever is blocking.
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0: Chicho chigenze muchiulide. Have you seen it going?
1: Wano mukwano gwa Yesu weguli.
0: The love of God is here.
1: Era bobadongo sabango li serious kimazo kuvako.
0: If I tell you I seriously praying.
1: Gamba chigenze muli nyalya Yesu.
0: Just say it has gone in the name of Jesus.
1: So when we remove the barrier, we fall into the love of God. And when we fall into the love of God, it is so deeper. It is awesome. It is good. We begin to enjoy the life in God. I am stopping here. God bless you. Let's welcome the pastor to speak a blessing over you in Jesus' name.
3: Can we give a thunderous clap to Pastor
0: Moses?
3: Okay, can we also clap to God? Hallelujah.
0: Amen.
3: God's love is like... What do you start with?

0: Okay, let us stand up, everybody. Raise up your hands and say, Dear Lord, I thank you for your love.
1: I thank you for your love.
0: I thank you for your grace.
1: I thank you for your grace. I
0: thank you for your mercy.
1: I thank you for your mercy.
0: For I am saved.
1: I am saved.
0: By the grace of God.
1: By the grace of God.
0: Raise your hands high and say, Dear Lord.
1: Dear Lord.
0: I thank you.
1: I thank you.
0: For loving me.
1: For loving me.
0: And you sent Jesus Christ.
1: Died for me,
0: and this life that I live,
1: and this life that I live
0: in the flesh, I live in the faith
1: of the Son of God,
0: who loved me
1: and
0: gave himself for me.